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1: 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And if you takurade, if you northern region, if you central region, if you Asante region, if you Volta region, bebi a wuti e bebi a ufribi ano ubenya bebi ada. Kenya meaning. So at times you need to leave your comfort zone and come before the Lord. Tere bia I was say ufri bebi a woda na wunya wasumdwe no ufri ona odo hawo ekonya nkupo wonim say na Bible say na afibiara hana enini wura eko shiro ekonya nkupo wonim. That is a reason. And at times you need to leave your comfort zone, leave everything, go before the Lord and talk to him. It is a ube to me. Now opese ona oma and now ne wasafo mampu. Unubia mubinya baby ada I wait upon the Lord. And a ye program wa. Afibia ya meka se ye funtuma sase no. So what I say, ye dem palbo. Funtum assassin. She nipper bakugu atria. Any assorio, any me camp tafu. Yo, ain't in Pibono beuim, in Pibono sankevim. Odi odo nesua keke crampoa, odo nesua. Yamiabo for dear hofusan 24/7. And on a man operation fire, a yasurunko. What did Yamagano?
0: Baba
1: testimony say you who? I can see. It is easy.
0: Baba mpacho I'm saying ka question me baby saw no na washa sia urum ni say operation fire no den na man ye soronko
1: die dikan no ade bi free nyame bia no eya na eya soronko so what am I saying
0: mpacho
1: ye she operation fire si over 30 years over 30 years no be cry yan wo no adam I say before program
0: meeting
1: thank you. Before we meet me, Gina will answer with one program every year and say, still, people patronize, you know. Let's just say, a Nipa Sasha and a Wene Gunu Senior program on it here. Testimony here. You see, a boa, mea kawa, yanko.
0: Okay. Papa, anti Nipa Huru Bay and a meet me about program, your particular people be. Ana nipa ahoro be
1: ya we ye konfu we ye kwan you everybody say we ye nyame ba ne home ye wu mu no obi to be baby enye programa ya sisa mankrofu bi enye programa ya sisa me nipa nyina so obi amra no ne nyame mebo impunimpo. We want you to come and have encounter with the supernatural when humanity meet divinity, the law of nature submit, the law of witchcraft submit, the law of curse submit, because we are talking about grace. Adum a isame na edi oji ene fa kudi ebre nyango bomba ha sanati
0: baba mbacho program no eya unkwa na woye ana se oni asofu ofufuru bi na ejinum for 1 week no
1: when we say apostle oku believe in this. Ubiane achedia unyankupon edi adomuno. Though I operate in the fivefold ministry, but ubiane grisha nyankupon man ubiane ne office. Inti edusua meton safure nyamen krofua nyamen sa eni nyamen kuotene ewaso. Oh, medofu professor Labijima Jeme. Oh, odifu. I salute you, bro. Now, Pomuti say, and then my office, and I'm a baby by I say, Udivui, Apostle, I say, Papa. I say, where would you somewhere, Labiji Maya? I say, why are they? Or say, die? And then I walk up. Or so, Papa. Or say, program in tea, or Dakria. Program in tea, or Kenyan Kupuanim. Program in tea, or say, Yinja Bibi Amano, na isi the cause. So different, Yankopo and Shira Papa.
0: Wow,
1: in the one was a prophet Labijima. You differ when you are talking about prophetic, his breast because operating in that office and then enye no nko when you come to word ya media channel obi this a prophet Bernard Fiasa Taylor ono so your friend Fred Masha opija microphone is on one let us say I won't win pepe biafa. He's a great man of God. The hand of God is upon him. He also operate in the fivefold ministry. Now show me to say me remember David Chireme. Ono de o ye major prophet. Onyankopo so de atom no. Inti ye nyina na ye ka boom ya ka ye wosera boom. Na onyame be onyame. Na ne ma aye ne ba. Ana nyomtofo no bi ti say mama if grace. Ana Selina Boatini, Anna Jakalulumi, Francis Amu, Tina Lawe, Anna Comfort, and IDPM Kwa. Now post you Kwa Kasanso, and the Hong Kong Tayitrisa.
0: Yadanyamias, and I say program no, a D4, any Nyamiaso for Kuku down, any Akase for any Gusu.
1: A Yaminko for Akase for. We are near lightweight program. Yes, the hand of God is upon them. And last year, God used them. Hey, last year, good at it. Demon, who say, Eja, Sunsumuja, Emma, oh, Raddy Moon Kuni Pier Life. And then your first program was awful. Say, you co-program now. But to praise you, fire at all. Yamini Pippio, baby, a pepper, no. Because Yamin Mana, Badodoso. And I wonder you all how, and on a money. 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
0: ye dike na ba eda ba kunya nkupo chene ma interform ye sa. There is a lot of testimony in this program. I'm telling you wako program wapu go program but program we ye program ende mufua operation fire your enemies 2026
2: abaso mi pacho programs are hodo bebre ekoso ama afofro ani nyame ma bebre kobi but me pese bi bisa obi atna situation bi mache obi wo problem bi mache wa fa attack bi mache sai nipa no program na bi humbe hia ma ne so beba bi ano
1: medofo sentinel ye dika yaka we kura de me bisa when the hand of God is at the work. Maybe I'm because when the hand of God is upon you, you create. What do I say? Nyamen saba woswa, ana nyamen saba woswa, oba de. What do I say? Into any problem, ana babo se nyamini pakasa, nyamia kuwa kasa, nyami wajumaye. So, ye betisa de na se dea. Bibiye nyami shunshumu, ana babo se famwadi yo. Into do matter of program of them, and then fear to do a bow so any problem, kwa ukura. Nyami to me, ye kuma, it doesn't matter the years, the days, and the month. The power of God create, and the power of God liberate his people, he set his people free. So I believe, sir, ubi piara wuti atum FM and obey. So be an agony, no way, yes, you know, God will touch him. God will touch a life. So Obani Moja need to know for 12 good solid years, you know. Or catch no say me kwa into a yama and a montu. What if I say? What if I kwa and penny for say what to are the so
2: sir?
1: So a to the beer and we say wutu anamon. In our nyan kupon, I di impunim pum. And on a day testimony I can see a cashiero eba. Because Bible said with God all things are possible. Nothing. It's impossible in the Lord.
2: Abosom ba jom be se mi bisa o question we so program no ye register ana se ye register na se ye register so a miss bey na se obi pese obabia obetimi afa so ababi.
1: There be program we ye register. No registration.
2: Okay.
1: Yes, no registration.
2: Tuntua bibia ansa na
1: ba. Debi entue sika.
2: Uba free.
1: Debi fair over 30 something years. Yes, start operation fire no. Me chance fit a photo. What do you say? Also for James Abre grandma na usha. What do you say? Ubi James Abre no usha. And the programmer, yeye man, ubiya. Se akwana nyami urezi wanga wunibi. 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
2: bacha
1: inti no mfamu sani ya wote ya mredi sa ye free come and wait upon the Lord, come and meet your maker, come and experience the supernatural power of the Holy Ghost.
2: Then I say, Papa, which one? Maybe I'll be da. They will be jarry. And maybe I'll be young. We
1: may be free. Oh, so
2: program man, Casasone. They are in South Beba. And so you flew into your
1: tree. Into your tree, sir. Between us, other than 1 year. And then, you program. What am I saying? We are preparing ourselves both spiritual and physical. Send a bear, a GD for now, what you for. A Benyamon Asumi. Thank you.
2: Ntinasa baba se obi peso obanso a ebi opeso fre na unya contact na obi se bibia na bafufuro bi wo ho.
1: Number me 0244 0244 427 427 008 008 0244 427 427 008 008. That is the number. Ofra mo sabe kai. Bon, ana no matu. Program at is here. Sena mi dika kaza. Preparation towards the program. Tisa as AGC on by a programma. They fasted for 21 days or 40 days. So in the program on pala na ye bo, I want a four bo, a GD four bo, a so four bono, and ma unyanko pon sumam enters to come and visit the program. The Bible said, "Baby, nyame am a tough fisherman. Nyame am born for more than a boy. In the end, I'm a programmer. You
2: know. About some bad jobs, some business. Programmer, I tell you, no. Nyame fa ne so eshira ne ma bebre. So be so contribution, be support to be a. Obetumi aye na kwamba so.
1: Now, what we say? A programmer, I tell you, no. People show." To the program because one experience apostle go and answer one experience operation fire no and you be crying beka. You can connect yourself whereby you are outside the country, maybe a wobiano. You can also contribute or support or connect your business, connect your children, connect your family to the altar of operation fire. Over to me, it's a better normal never trigger. Na wanga pesa supporto programa no nyankopon nam ne mubuhu ene na domo soso abuawo sene beya ku nyankopon shira eba program no so ane wo program ni mono ku nyankopon so edi ama wo wate masi ok iti ya debe tuja afi number 2 neye wo war night wose last week it will be the last 3 weeks you know for we support to teach about dream ana last week it will be sa question be se yɛde na sunsun attack obi ma 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Was an astro could be said into womb be atta you be a kekana
2: but
1: an apostle experience one in a we are but they are spiritual being so they are the spiritual word now montak will be a keke now go boy no man 70 and yes I go so from go be into me and tell and yes they are all over last week because they will be a for the moment show or montak will be a keke mature family and spirit mature the way how they operate ma ubisa besema mature mo. That is the way they operate in the realms of the spirit. What is the American?
2: Such a
1: good, good.
2: I was on Bacho, a home, a year day now, only 2 minutes per ana se omoso fasu ni pa communicate.
1: Now what we say, they are spirit and they are the spiritual world. Before they communicate with you, it's like God communicate with mankind or human beings. So what am I saying? When you have encounter with him, when you accept him, when you allow him to come into your heart, when he live in your heart, God communicate with his people. Sana born in Osoro, when they have encounter with you or you have contact, and nuntina Bible can be free. Say my uncle at the Osaman Frefo, Yanko Abefo, Adibisa, Nanyesa Abifidi, Adiamaye. So they communicate through our grand grandfathers. Odemase, Musa Mekase, Ibimwa Mukutun Sumai, Adibifi, say Insuman and Mramme Buebushia, Insuman and Mramme Bubushian Hobai, Insuman and Mra, na Emei Winji. By the end of the day, we need Pano Kofa Bayano, we need him in Sumano, na Pedia, it means that way. And it will be anyone says, oh, yeah, na Pedia, na mia mama no, na be a familiar spirit, a bet in a bush him. Send a last week, because of the spirit in who, they can live million years, they don't die. What did you make up?
2: The bachelor.
1: And I feel so, it be a big. Because I didn't know young Canano, Wonia Mane, and then you may be in tea, one of Coco Jay, and maybe so get them all money. So the master, it be many to him. It be so GDBC, it be so GDBC, a Bayabusiano property. And only you've been your family aspect, that the reason why they communicate. And who do also a Rama Quanser. Person is soon encounter. I'm a bit in a quantity said out to me, Michelle, Dixon, Unmura, Dossi, Debbie, Mr. Mamma, and everybody. My Ujidi said, I'm all say, and I'm a memoir, not peace to better come away. Mausaso, Mamasas, and the day before Yesu, Yemura, and my Jenka, according to Roman 10:9, before Yesu, Yemura, and Jenka, I'm a bonnet to be we. So, any process. I feel one maquani above you. Nothing, I may have a betrayal. In this anatte, in Sumanas and Neman, in Tunisa, in a betrayal, Nabiabusiano, a Japare. What am I saying? Good.
2: I was on Bachelor, sir, familiar spirit, and a sound a betrayal, and one bet me of one echo.
1: I said, Uncle, I'm Bossa, so I go to number. Sir, what do you mean to my name? Speaker never leave just like that. It be more how much you are there. Do you which you are there? Can I know I am there? Would you are there? Can I know where you are? Who said you were demon possessed, demon oppressed, and demon torment? It's a third thing.
2: Demon possessed.
1: Yeah, yeah, can
2: demon oppressed.
1: Yeah.
2: And demon torment.
1: Demon torment, yeah. Demon possess and it says, Ubia won't be a better name, not in the age of man.
2: Okay.
1: So what do I say?
2: This
1: possess, the word possess means my own, mine, media.
2: So what far do you be?
1: What far do you be? What better name? Into Ubua, Susumna in the age of man, or Yahweh. And Ubua also, so many far do you be in the age of man. You were your commander spirit, you know. So what do I say? And you were your funny moon age of man. Like Luke 22 verse 2, Bible says, Satan entered into Judas and betrayed Jesus. With a period of time to destroy something. What do I say? A question is here, you are near Yejuma. Now, be a big Bogurami. Nothing make a count of myself. Near one year, so they can enter into someone anytime, anywhere. but what do you say? And you want a woman or so, say a yardio, a better animal, say a bay, a better animal. So yardia so to meet any payment, yes, so. You bet to make it yardia, and the Bible said, Jesus, rapita nasi fino. Na nasi yardia tiddy. Now then, in second, a tiddy home, a tree. In the other way, Yabaka said, now Peter Nasero is possessed by fever, the spirit of fever or malaria. But what am I
2: saying?
1: Thank you.
2: I was saying, what the revelation be a banner, my person can be me, my which I say, you want me a home, or no deal to me command, and I won't let him. And what the but I don't know so me no I say
1: your father said your castle be a possessor medica say it's like mine I am media done your media and yes you said soon soon to 2 feet to be more who could change your career so no same but stress and mental and only empty into possessing a question as a dying way na yeah they are high one one baby telling you are pushing the land you pushing the house put him uko no waba
2: mutita se apostle but your safo ni omu ya we se we
1: the ya wadi o ya we ni ya wadi o ya we
2: the same possession
1: ya yeah, ma memra yo obi o hoa sun sun ni tini mu se yade it can be se atro home odi atro atro nti we gubi ya wadi a 20 wa mobi dansa wem a 20 obi adwuma sey a 20 inti wunited we is possessed by the spirit of lie and the one the spirit of gossip which is in sekuru and also we possess and the one the friend we ever say ya waha na ya pe akwanda wo ekwani yenya na mi muda kwai nye bewura mi mu 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asai akwanda nisika sem what am I saying when you hear power they will leave him or they will leave the body now the other process in America one the team more one net one in the one in the cover on who says a person I just said you made the second and now you put an encounter with the Lord and I said deliverance be a cause must such a person what did you know I wish it different now my member to say about my poor question at 16 what do I say? Bible says, who can be to the more? Who can be to the money who are there? He's a possessed. Now, yes, sir, this is Luke 13. My men are not so old, but I'm not going to be for 18 years. Say, what do I say? You see the difference? Ah, Gasaria, me, Beman, also, who can be to the man aboard them? In Tia, what do you have? Who can be possessed? What do you mean? Or Sinisica? Obeko hospital obeko be pia oye nyamu aye de hu yare no so yare de kuma ye be ko tati ye hu mbalo wa base chande wa de hu mu na ya bonini na betra spirit of barrenness and ye wodni ya ono so spirit of madness dambo hukum is that obu okra elo hia hu mu na nenete spirit of poverty into say poverty no anything say you cast that demon anybody you encounter with the Lord that spirit in bit feeding the more or stuff for say 50 years in a way dear spirit in a travel 50 years
2: about so question where the any question but nano teaching me baba kubiti no beside me question
1: kata
2: intellectuality everything me are dealing with demon
1: but your intellectuality how can you deal with demon bibi demon dia me kacho on first you go awako any sika wo and for qualification
2: abosin enter me bi sana bi mo fi se wona wo wo sa niema no ye wona won ye intellectual ona ho ase won tutu won niema ye nti na niema sa wo
1: ye openi bi ba ne ba peni du o me ne ba Now the girl is possessed by spirit of Jezebel. 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Process and of us. And I spirit in the better. So what am I say? Good. For something like ye ye deliverance. Like spiritual marriage. 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Omu ti emu. They don't go and come. And then ye deliverance. And now ko deliverance. Program bi ana program bi. O se men ko. Ma ware ni 30 years. 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And ye bra deliverance. Ne ko su no betu ni mu. One ni ni ati. It is also you possessed by witchcraft, possessed by ne mama ne papa ne wofa. And answer mama what and to me be in your access to the person, no in a better. Oh, you do a obre wokum, obre spirit of struggle at any moment. And now in the copper. About some by two area or better, and I fear better, and any power do home born.
0: Now, my member will be the question. I'm a demon torment.
2: Ah, okay.
1: What is the meaning?
0: Demon torment, and they say, a question, Ubi, I be near the Nako police station. They say, you better touch him, you better torment him, and what can I correct? So, what do you say? There's a question over the person. Unim wish you could have better. And then, Ubuwa, Unim wish you. Now, send a year to a child on their barn, and your mare corny, the video. Or sympathom memaka. Because or can we free
1: talk to
0: never talk through. Oh, so demon torment, you know. On what the pressure to again so into bo push or to take us. Or torment demon torment and dumbo woman torment. Kuhu kuhu into boys and agenimunu when you free. There is a wet sana you view. Again soon could you. Eyan so ofrin kran kura no kwatre kura se beyi te se ade na na gene no ntumi na and the person is not free in his mind and reference demon torment ade na torment no ye de yare torment no ye de frustration torment no ye de ohawo torment no e ko si se the person will give up either so be kun ho ana sa de ko de ntio mo torment no u be twane na basa no there is a weight on your mind, and then there is a weight on your mind, pressure on your mind. It's affect your body. But don't imagine. Thank you. And you were demon oppressed, and also your senseless. To remember,
2: to your own pecorum.
0: Yeah, and no pecorum was that. Be sound, be controlled.
2: Okay.
0: So, and now Paul can Romans 7:14. I say minimum seven anye. Nensu mi munu mi huwa defu flobi wemu. 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
2: tonight person I send out to uncle for me bro we are dear we are no man no man a honey free
0: and they do also you can suspect on their mind we make to me a cast spare my way and yes I say yes yes we'll be in him say ah that's a addiction one tessa nobody say that's what they say ah that's a person bullshit here tibi nobody say do because we here if you feel by the way, if you would get the qua. What am I saying? Thank you. Thank you. That is the way. In the Bassanoa, oh no. I just ubia or yes, strong in the Lord. Now, Unimiam Yasem, in this year, tormento man, Denisana, you bit me up, you name me, you know, prayer and the word of God. Yamia 72, and now I would be control your mind. It is a
1: bibie ni wa adwini ni mu a na cho omunya asex you that they oppress you for you to do that.
2: I'm saying that maybe some question me but question also now apostle Bacho say demon torment you be with yare and ya no or no madura obetima yare sa
1: Bacho say demon to be muna munu madura wanya yare sa wanya yare sa no demon obetima atra utim obetima atra ukuma obetima atra unipibia mbibia obetima akwasha o on your spirit. Jesus said there be no so gaga general ma bebi de bi ne ba be Jesus say akere hard o se se kanwa bebi o de no twa hwe inte drobe no onye e war go pray why na se se o ya de on peso o be tuma na mo ko bi ampe wu an obi ampe so be wu pre pope kunyini na wu asefe afro men yin esira won wu osofo e boni. Thank you. It is a daily how be a question a spirit of fear. How be? Huh? Who are they? No, but say, what is a Dixon promise? Over, oh my god, need this appointment. A quanta promise. So, just say, well, I for no being what was your war. I didn't need to be a ye now. Over broke once over soon. Say, you will go over soon over Cumbrasia or about when you yam. Yade eso ya die be man ware ne da so what am I saying and when I am be mutase kasa sister we yan tinase said ya no wodro said or shun ya me said we yan ni me na dentia intimate said there is a force behind it. Yeah, the force behind it. Good
2: ya ba cho na me bi sa question say be bi a obetna area ifie any ni power don be born say owo problem be na your familiar spirit and won so it me affect wala
1: na ba po say e bra Joseph go pay 45 year ni ngi me nyina anambo
2: ba cho
1: anyi say atum wo bi so me nya me shira won so o don born na wey
2: yes
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1: 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Last week me can teach about witchcraft network. Well, me tell say she be a Jesse bet. No to be so let the ban na city. Man let any mono cross. You pay fast for 3 days. Yo, strategy. Jesse be you see. A deep strategy. It is a obey in your member. You too, you must know how to strategically your prayer point. And how to pray. There are 6 dimensions. You deal with the demons and the force of darkness. And pa let no it me by Nabo City. A question what IDPM Naposuko and your founder or father of the church. Na mame watape aposuko kwai. 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What try spiritually unyame. Because of the protection and the grace of God upon my life. Now, obey me. Now, we are possessed. na spiritual word no wetumi anya omoni wanya contact me ama wa assignment e wa apostle ko so atama se se apostle ko nya me anya madom ntina me ka se enemy minister ka ba amicus 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
2: ose vota
1: bebia utimi because of the network sana wona so yekuma into board just say ah bebia tribiano na crofosolitiano so what am I say on tears you a witchcraft network dia ya connected into bebi bi do be the same problem bebi bi do be nipa be solitiano bebi bi do be nipa na oko a network bia o man net in the realms of the spirit aha bana what am I say into there's a way out unipa be to be cha someone had to turn up to so let her know Jezebel chula no chula se when empire fasting for 3 days fasting yempe ewufo ubia ya ya sorry yankofo ubia worthless people so what I say mbio mwini umuye ewufo 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praise God
2: hallelujah
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0: 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Ye cheche ni destiny. The woman has been bound for 18 solid years in the situation. But I'm going to say about that. I'm going to say, no, man. Hey, look. Hey, dear. Hey, come on. Hey, pressure. But there is a force behind it. But one thing about the woman, I'm so for. A man was shared by my life when he said, one, Bible said, the beer man no kwa sorry when me say any sin in yam yam what day ono so be sorry anante what day ono so be tumi ye kuma what day ono so be tumi atene ho into one papa into so be tie no problem bia no don't be discouraged and don't give up don't be discouraged and give up obu kwa na be mbu because of to be a womb because of your name because of near to tono into what papa everyone say your best be aces now in life dearly in life the day you give up that is the end of your life we don't give up in life abrabwa ye bon ye papa say when your papa that is the end because when you enthusiasm when you have what there would be to an amombie into the prophets to say send me pagini with the bono san or te into a dinner now would give me me sorry me ye ye me so me worry me so me took on me she die me so me uba so sa dinner now oh dinner no it drives you it pushes you it makes you move forward in life so the devil because you made a DBC BNC no that is because after one man will born in crime one man said DBC BNC will be open to a man then they will come and frustrate you oh my god into your bad neck at you and you say me to your bad neck with you to me or say me kwa na mensastron atadi imwa until you can create it your miracle through your mind and your thinking but don't pass it. You can create it. Me name the Obi Dina Nagri. And Obi, me name the Obi Tim. Obi give up. Obi kwa Pedruano. So what do you say? Obi Pedruano. Obi kwa Pewewu. Because life, you know, I am tough for man. I am the same. I am the same. I am the same. I am the same. You give up in life. Now, don't give up. Don't give up. Press on. The man who never press on, he is afraid. And then he thinking. What did you make him? Yesterday,
1: he faith and then he thinking.
0: Said who never do understand what here. So move from the negative land and move to the positive. What did I say? Good.
1: I was on by show. Obi our worster. If that demon oppressed, torment or suppressed, or no ankasa. Obey to me, I deliver no one, I yin no free.
0: Maybe say I attack. I quite say my big dinner, so sorry. They say sorry. Now my way there, so sorry. Tumrika. Obey Tumrika. Because my way there, so we are my bow. Into the American, I run away. So I must say, into say, I quite the bonus, I must say, I didn't know where they exist at. But yes, I was sorry if you may be a good dinner. Then the person will leave you. Then Obi say, why you free? I say, yeah, you are this free. Hey, my partner, the man, them win. My partner, what am I say? Hey, and Obi have free, yeah, you know. And you be the big, you know, and you know, and you know. That's the reason I'm going to say, you need Christ and you need men of God in your life. So that God will use them to set you free.
1: Then I say, Obi, I'm going to say, sir, on wa ya den mo juma ni okum for yes on wa so me ye kwambia so me am deliver na se

0: those long dead, some of my da, those enemies, they are stronger than me. It was a very disfitting Yamede Achadia and the Atom individual. What do I say? In the Basana Mentrafaku, the Pintrafaku, in Trafakuna, I will say, and Trafakuna, and Guin must say, sorry. It depends on you, and said, more. Christos Tumun and Tessa. Mekan Yanko Pokach and Conorio Uncle Peter. Huh? Or the problem on Colonial Sobompire, or the Muena Mama Peter. What's a sore? Not so many Uncle Drupa. I want a Peter, Connissess, in Tobo Granua, Yaman in direction Casacasa or Dying, Quasimisio, Conyamini Payo, or the Master, and I didn't know all corner too. Because I hope. No GN be free the aba. Ntisana de nete. Ntrafako. Bra me me wo problem de bia me de ma testimony. God is using me, but I have one problem. My problem is say I'm watching it. So my fight for some force way for long time until my father lay hands on me and pray for me. And yana me de me wo and me be wo. Ntisana de nete. Praise God.
1: Hallelujah.
0: Good. 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Number 030221 6562 What question be a utu me bisa? By the end of this last trip, my mom will be healed in the name of Jesus Christ. Amen. We are going to pray with your mother. We are going to pray. 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Ye one night to die. Hey, last week me ni easy. Hello. Hello.
2: Hello. Good morning.
0: Morning, Adesan.
2: Good morning, sir.
0: Yeah, boko. Na woka sefri.
2: Yes, sir. Boko.
0: Yo, ahadi boko.
3: Because
0: I'm not Okay. Okay, Stephanie. Yes,
2: hello.
0: Yes, hello. My new friend, and I do you what? May you deliver. May you want Jesus. May you want to deliver what? Apostle Norbert tells us that we solve the problem for you. Obuse Papa, last I came to you all night, and the angel of the Lord visited me and delivered me. Oh, praise God. Hello.
2: Hello,
0: what you want to say? You are happy about coming off. Hello, I'm not afraid into me. Me afra

0: Praise God. And that's a
1: going to be an

Yeah, I'm a personal lad, and I'm anointed. 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

0: sen, ene na mu sen. 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O ko hospital doctor sen ade. Diabetes. I was like diabetes. Oh, and you know what I'm going to do? What you
1: think
0: you should do? I'm going to be a friend sure with a take it. Okay. What's up? What's the doctor say when you have diabetes? Now, we decree.
2: Yes, Lord.
0: And we declare.
2: Jesus.
0: By the supernatural power of God.
2: Yes, Lord.
0: Free.
3: But you're a conservative.

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1: Yes, Lord.
0: Bless him. Ma wadum no so ma no. Na ma, e wadum ya financial

0: Pacho meeting.
1: Oh, Pacho, the meeting in the sun, the meeting in the Twitter.
0: Matty.
1: Pacho, it's your partner. The sun is too quiet.
0: Okay.
1: I'm almost through, but I can't take a credit on my respect. Say, to go for you. Very sure. Maybe I'm not.
0: Okay, okay. Father Lord, in your name I pray. I pray for your son. When I will be a quant to baby a quenny. I did Piaraka, as I said, according to the demon. You are the Yamawakua. No Wakua, the Baba radio soon was unfair. I said, would you know them? Pray to Amatapoko. So your name will be glorified in the force, in the power, in the demon, in the witchcraft behind. In the name of Jesus, we terminate it. Yes, you hot it. Jesus, Jesus, then we pray for you. Amen. Amen.
1: Amen.
0: We pray to God as a Christian in your body. God bless you.
1: Amen.
0: Okay. Hello.
2: Hello.
0: What is it?
2: Hello.
0: You are happy, Boko. Yeah.

0: pictures. 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We are to Malta near Uvahe. Ebi o pepe bi a bomba ya show mode. 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Bomo di anse. Uni ebisha wa ati Malta near Uvahe. Ufin seven bibi ufini bibi ano. Overhead. Lego Static Station, Lego Static Station, and one answer for the war. Oba, Baba to your war. You know many. Which my friend, if you feel SCI, you can call me on this number 0244 0244 427 427 008 0208 0244 427 427 008 0208. Now, also for that,
1: Bebacho Ashama Nyami Aduma Sunday Yebeya sorry Sunday Anopa 8 Niapon 12 Pepepe Yo Ashama Jericho A Greek Police Station Wa Ashama Jericho A Greek Police Station Nune Nimbeye 2 minutes walk Na Jese Wadroom Bacha Opesa Oba Na Oni Yebe Shumwa Fa Nambe 0244 931 002 0244 931 002.
0: 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The number 024 817 5344 024 024 817 817 5344. The number again 024 817 5344. 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Ma Okunyan coupon and I pray fire in your coupon. So, in Shiraman on Yamato. Now, Pastor, we must all post short prayer. Pray this short prayer.
1: Yes, Apostle.
0: Over the water, we are a pitcher, show pitcher, pitcher. Look at the application, be a pitcher or passport to the pitcher. And for Julia Pitcher, near no one pie. Pitcher. We are a fish show. And pray for them for miracle and pray for them for God to

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0: 22?
1: 31, 22. 22. 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
1: Bishop was also the buyer, but what the buyer? Now, I like the way I walk and see so far, yeah, no woman and numb. A black woman who been, you know, been, who been, you know, been, come, come, come, come, come, come, come, come, come, come, come, come, come, come, come, come, come, come, come, come, come, come, come, come, come, come, come, come, come, come, come, come, come, come, come, come, come, come, come, come, come, come, come, come, come, come, come, come, come, come, come, come, come, come, come, come, come, come, come, come, come, come, come, come, come, come, come, come, come, come, come, come, come, come, come, come, come, come, come, come, come, come, come, come, come, come, come, come, come, come, come, come, come, come, come, come, come, come, come, come, come, come, come, come, come, come, come, come, come, come, come, come, come, come, come, come, come, come, come, come, come, come, come, come, come, come, come, come, come, come, come, come, come, come, come, come, come, come, come, come, come, come, come, come, come, come, come, come, come, come, come, come, come, come, come, come, come, come, come, come, come, come, come, come, come, come, come, come, come, come, come, come, come, come, come, come, come, come, come, come, come, come, come, come, come, come, come, come, come, come, come, come, come, come, come, come, come, come, come, come, come, come, come, come, come, come, come, come, come, come, come, come, come, come, come, come, come, come, come, come, come,

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1: Yes
0: he gave an offer that one on
1: my God to
0: time time no continue
1: yes
0: so a path for the edge. They made a fist na Jacob a path for the edge. May can't you know you afraid but with your seed
1: my God
0: with your sacrifice you can come out
1: Jesus
0: man
1: my God
0: we say we seek a man who will free
1: yes
0: oh for the boy a man who will free
1: and you will free
0: and the new team is a Seattle
1: send your kit out my God
0: you will sacrifice you
1: shut
0: take up, something up, big if you are mature will be over here
1: my God
0: take something big far for the ball
1: shut
0: me 100 and me 200 and me one take
1: shut
0: for me more which I will
1: shut
0: get
1: up,
0: but I will need to move down
1: yes
0: will need to hear echo so and that thing will cease from
1: to amen
0: if you are 15 now kura me a mom pie get them and them and let go
1: shut up
0: Yentem pede o phone liye mumpai si Jacob sacrifice he gave a sacrifice unto God
1: kabata bala
0: the one there
1: kosha
0: amonim for mo
1: my God
0: they know what to do to break
1: makosha
0: to break the protocol verse 54 said then Jacob offered sacrifice unto the mountain
1: makosha
0: and called it the bread and to eat call the bread to eat bread Omediti not tare for night adechi
1: yes
0: and oja fuku
1: jana kwanso onko
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1: na ko
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1: fa
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1: of neta manga making kama
0: o se tamu ko cross here we and I was so cross here
1: yes
0: it had the band at kadimaya kasa wo yesterday
1: wo yesterday
0: like about kasa wo yesterday
1: wo yesterday
0: picture me phone ready me sacrifice
1: ready to sacrifice
0: me pick this car
1: na pick this
0: yes me pick up for the
1: picture
0: I'm for you
1: ready
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Georgina Obi and Sir Nami Oshaba Facebook Utie. Bibia AFI. God bless you. God bless you. 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Ebi Adichia. 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Number is 024-33-68145. Namia Duma Ochara Machi 4 o'clock, your best chef in the issue. Sheila, God bless you. And her face, Sofu Benjilun, I mean, Shirao. Mama Abeta Prempe. God bless you, Agata Prempe, Yami Ushirao, Pa, Mama 3 days. Yami Ushirao. Until I get war, it's like gone. God bless you. Na her face, Mama, what do you do? Bush meat for no. Yakobo Eshirao, Papa. Na until the name and Chiramo. Now we be allowed to my spiritual mother, Miriam Few. Mama Apostle George and also Tabri. God bless you, Mama Jane. And we'll be beer with tea, beer. Mamma, dear man, anyhow. Watch out. 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

Prince George. 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About to us. And the one from the town be playing no for bed to pay. To be our for 10, to be our for 8. Hey, Prince George, not account. All right, I'm sure. And you may be here, you know. I'm sure. I was here, hey, Adom 106.3 FM. I got you on Facebook, hey, Adom 106.3 FM. 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Check us in the map. Olivia Mantia, U.S. A.O.D.A. K. Fojo, Ajiman Fojo, U.S. A.O.D.A. Na Canada, Mr. Danso, Winada, O.D.A. Spain, France, Italy, New Evans, O.D.A. London, I was here for it, the Queensland, they listen to us. When you know that, most of Morgana, I know what you're saying, but it is for that, I mean, I is blessing Patrick John, I wore a damn hussy, and he offered you also, and I didn't turn one, and for if you didn't to be a and I say you have a young man's abuse of crime nothing young queen him in your empire Luke chapter 8 it's a boy and you know castle said about a debby what in the sea of one a cotina could na okachire won se boma ye cha enko otade no eja no ha ti adabio se ye dwada o se ye brande o se ye kwado o se ye wado o se ye fiada se ni o I do not know se me menda na kwisiada minim ba o se adabi there is always adabi e wo bi abrabom there is always one day in man's life. The baby that would be other, the people who are boom, I walk up. Yes, I'm going to be twisty. And the Bible says, yes, question is your phone. I say, Mumma yincha or Tadia yincha or Tadia. Let us cross the sea to the other side. Yincha or Tadia and caught no man is the catch. Mumma yincha. Stars is consortium of media. As your phone so, Duran is a intradia, but you may be a synchrona young coacher. Not yet. A Muslim. Wahari Koi. Now, what a crown or die. 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Did not we yet that, but to be a was it MP? On Casaman, no, was it MP to be penna? See, MPenna. So, what here? Was it MP?

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Na a year one, one. I was to see one who said, when you pay a renny. Na was shamed from a and insume pa. Na a tin wish. Was any papa to any papa grin? Hey, what are you saying? The papa can't be papa man out to you. Na po. From us so to make such a room, sir. I'm waiting. Hey, to any papa crania. Now it happened on a certain day that he got into a boat with his disciples. He said to them, let us cross over to the other side of the lake. And they launched out. They launched out. But as they sailed, he fell asleep. And a windstorm came down on the lake. And they were filling with water. And were in jeopardy. Jeopardy. We were money. It is to me, my child, I used to come one down to become a loser. Okay. Yeah, baby. And they came to him. And I woke him, saying, Master, Master, we are perishing. Then he arose and rebuked the wind and the raging of the water, and they ceased. And there was a calm. But he said to them, where is your faith? Matters like this. Your feet count. And they were afraid and marveled, saying to one another, who can this

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0: 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Osha Richard, I say morning. Osafu, the morning. Osha Richard, I say, oh here from Takwa. The Osofo, I like you. Eh? 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We yip on them some I like it, dear paper. Ah, okay. My guinea, I'm the Casano. And I like it. I say, Christian, I said, ye. Uji, osi eja, eja, fire, fire, fire. 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I am about going for pension next year. Osha Richard, you, Matty, why? Say them, bless Aggies. Bless Aggies, hello. Please, good morning. My name is Blessed Aggies. Watching you live from Qatar. Osi chao papa papa eno babo mpayo Olivia utumantiao. Thank you Lord Jesus. Olivia Amishrao Saudi atua Eja kwame MS Bimpong Yao achim kusi Osi uchia yei anopei Utie jumedi pa thank God always for your life. You papa edase Olivia, so Reverend, how are you doing? Yes, Olivia, papa. 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So you better call Brammy out. I'm watching you live from Parma, Italy. 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Baby, be a gubiara. Luke chapter 8:22. Ever from the King King. Bible say, one is your phone. Oh, my dear, my dear, yo. Peter, James, John, Andrew. I feel they're still where they are dear from so anointing and almost where they are normal to human being. now the Bible says yes, yes, and they are walking. Another translation said Peter said, yeah, yeah, ah, see, since you are to na sabi ensure no fani pa na we bi ada no we tie one want inside pa no enya no boko na mfansa nso se eh kwame kwame kwame sorry kwame debi u usir mo awoso am you sure say yesu ma awoso no but we go to say yesu we ya no say india yire wo win but say say yesu wa pa yo pa na say adwiri kura no debi to look at how you'll be able to apply DNA energy D. Because sorry, no catch. Where is your faith? Would you do away? It's all expertise. Jesus in the boat, not in from another person. They should not say, or say, let us cross. It's as far as it's concerned. Or say, we are crossing. Now, for us, crossing, not just say, we just crossing. Or how near money, we should say, yeah, bomb, pie, swing, young couple, yeah, yeah, continent, and she say, yeah, yeah, Christopher, and she say, or how near money, and your bravo, and your system, a bow, maybe a bapa, a ba, with a new fair, we should use them. We should apply the word of God. She say, yeah, apply. You are playing the pansam. You don't know as far as Jesus is concerned, or can't you say your phone and say, where is your faith? Because if you have faith, you know, say, we have already gotten there. So that's your way, 8 million. You bet you have faso. You call to say, once I'm going to go, you bet you have faso. So then you want to go to that. Tiache. Utiache. Where is your faith? Papa, utie me, mami, utie me. But what are you saying? I want my. 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Alright, uko shasa sa wampaye na adani sumu adani sumu. Listen, where is your faith matters? Ujidi ya wehe mwenyana wansu, where is your faith? 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What did you do? So all these things I overcome them. Patrick Jan Fadi Abrana is Van Diem Rana Mompaye pap say urade kasa jumedi isu
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0: 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We need you, Isaac Nelson. 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
0: 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Afraid, dear mampim, behunia minu. Tabusia, where you are about copim, but the pimoa. She didn't wear the chassis, and the immune that done once a sign, the same. A life levels of challenges. Maybe I'll be drippier and any how in a man here, but a ba, that same God on the sign. Call an even empire, they would add a cassa. Radebekasa, Eugene Ansan, I say, please, good morning, from Equiapim Mampong, God bless you. Olivia Utu Mantiao, say, Aminu, Benizan, so, on also the scripture, no, and now, they are to ho, Luke 22, Eba, and what they are to ho, say, yeah, she hopa. Isaac in Japan, watching you live from USA, Virginia. Isaac, it's Yahoo and Virginia Funi Nara. I mean, sure, said the Biada, it is Abra Wadetua. Yeah, now what to say? I would like a pigeon and wash it. Catch run up for say, eh, if you're that woman, I check. No, me and Sagana, a pun on nine. No, some of you didn't to us. You may do her a bomb. All right, so Isaac, Japan, I'm in Kaho. Imam Force Lord, thank you for the gift of life this morning. And good morning, Reverend and your team. All right. I was on Facebook. Adom 106.3 FM. We like page and watch. We pray a point in a day. But fa me who baby awo. Ye no nina. Hemo empire. Ani tau free and as entau bing. Si afidi mapim. Isaac anu away. Behe ma ye ni. Behe ma ye ni. Anita. Anita usu. Anu ye osha. Ewa tukain. Afedi mapim. All right, Abusia. Luke chapter 8:22 down. Any other work I say? Only Yesu namwa. Enye se problem free. Abrabo. sometimes will be and my brain so if you say oh yes I'm in the boy in the me how no dear two in your bida we about we all right me how no a two yeah dear she said baby muta but how no a woho sure cash what for you excuse so this is already a money ma beba but when they come Jesus is still Jesus. Fajidia no kasa se urade brem urade brem hwe didi enchere se ye mfa ho chire mu didi enchere se ihu how ni amane ihu ni nyina ihu ni nyina but urade ne do not know why

Shada Bokado Shaya. Compayo. Kerradi Yankupen. Yes, never many team. Eugene and Sales, thank God for giving us another new day. Friday, we share for Isaac Nelson, Patrick John. Any other for you, I'm ready to go. I'm ready to pass. I'm ready to go. 5 minutes here, but bomb pile in here. Almost we have some friends. We have a kind of to be a friend. For them, I'm holding an eye. Oh, yeah, Tibi Shambo, Peter, James, and John Andrew. The plans in our family, it's ready. You wouldn't be done. You see, I was in the public Crania. I saw a puzzle from a show. I am a member of the Tony. You need Pabem Po and Evo and from Ampotie as watching so Tiwunia. All right, let me get the Akana. I am a member to the vision for your first down. Quite ready, young company. We are quite ready. Father, we bless your name this morning. Give our glory. Assault your holy name. Let me glorify. Thank you for your grace. Thank you for your voice. Thank you for your hand. Thank you for your goodness. Thank you, Lord. So Facebook, I have done 106.3. If you like the page, share your comments, your suggestions, bring them. I'll read them for you. I'll pray a point. I did now the Fabra. Now, you're making a video. I'm on a genus or a bumpire. I wish you're quite ready. Young company, when I would hear me, now when I knew the old demo, how I would demo money, I would demo wish you film. Now, if you're near my ACC, you are brave. But yes, yes, hey, a day. You're quite ready. Young company, you're bumpire. So good at it. I'm ready, baby. I'm ready. I'm going to go to the house.

Shambo, Peter, James and John Andrew, plus Nira Feli, Wendy Hunbida, Shia Bazini, ni Pabe Ukrania, Ayaga, Sir Proso, from Aisho. I'm a member of Gansan to you. You need Pabempo, any woo. From Amputi, as watching so. Father, we bless your name this morning. You are glory. I saw your holy name. Let me glorify. Let me praise you, Lord. Let me not be left at all. There is no like unto your glorious and holiness. Thank you for your grace. Thank you for your voice. Thank you for your hand. Thank you for your goodness. Thank you, Lord. Facebook, I have done 106.3 FM. Like the page and share your comments, your suggestions. Bring them, I'll read them for you. I'll pray upon you. I did know the Fabra. Now, you're back in the amount of a genus or bomb. I'm sure you're quite ready. I'm coping when I would hear me. Now, when I knew the old demo, how I would demo money, I would demo with your film. Now, if you're near my ACC, you are bravo. One, yes, yes, hey, I tell you. Yakura dinyan kupan, yapom pais a grante. 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

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Jesus, I will never fail you. I will never fail you. I will never fail you. I will never fail you. I will never fail you. I will never fail you. I will never fail you. I will never fail you. I will never fail you. I will never fail you. I will never fail you. I will never fail you. I will never fail you. I will never fail you. I will never fail you. I will never fail you. I will never fail you. I will never fail you. I will never fail you. I will never fail you. I will never fail you. I will never fail you. I will never fail you. I will never fail you. I will never fail you. I will never fail you. I will never fail you. I will never fail you. I will never fail you. I will never fail you. I will never fail you. I will never fail you. I will never fail you. I will never fail you. I will never fail you. I will never fail you. I will never fail you. I will never fail you. I will never fail you. I will never fail you. I will never fail you. I will never fail you. I will never fail you. I will never fail you. I will never fail you. I will never fail you. I will never fail you. I will never fail you. I will never fail you. I will never fail you. I will never fail you. I will never fail you. I will

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Now if I share Eradism. So one, our children, and two, their destiny. What God has destined for them. What the uncle, what would they? But what about they? So we are praying. So self will be on in the name as if from say you got them about your middle man to me. Ye best say won that you must have been. A radi many in any qua. And a young Josiah. And so your barber yin be won by your pony. Usamino be never die anymore, and yet ye knew. Then she ran in Yanko Pondia, Winina. And to herself for a sorry baby, say, and as we say, I've been to me, and my son that me when you are what that, me man to quiet that, me man worried that. I say, Yamia person who do pimpins will be. But cell phones of a quick consumers. In the nature, my father's house. Be a second by run about when it's a Sahara, first traffic light by magazine, first junction on the right, Faso, a conium, cobom pie, and pie in front pie. You may not do a blessing. We used to do.

Okay, your grace and mercy has brought us this far. Abusia, Abrason say eko. Eko na makanchiro. Yako kufa inu yanamua omu wa sodemu. 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Yako fa omu na mwansuswa o wadum 106.3 FM Facebook and TikTok. 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

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Four to seven. And I just say, Womo, I'll be drawing that 20 more. Eh, so bash of mommy, eh, to no or to no. One more call a question when you answer your mission. See who for call to be a call at a four. 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

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Exhibition Control, Munina Tunga, Ebenezer Down, all of you, on from an injury, a resourcing power living bread ministries international, of control, Nawoba, Unyadu. 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when Kakra junction on the right Fasobra Street 200 meters or so we can go drive on our bar and now it came on baby our bar no what thing as we share them full ground Google it who say I remember to my father's house. But my father's house at Tosuna, a big yamon, or our driver, or our ticket, or we see no one to us. For we, and the web be true.

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1: thank you most gracious god thank you
0: about
1: all appreciate all bless your name jesus
0: We are so grateful, Lord God. We thank you, Lord. We bless your name. We thank you, Lord. We give you all the glory. We thank you, Lord. We adore you, Jesus. We thank you, Lord, for your hand of blessing. We thank you, Lord, for your hand of favor. We thank you, Lord, for your hand of deliverance. We thank you, Lord, for giving us a new day. We thank you, Lord. Leave our Lord Shabbat. Blessed be the name of our Lord Jesus. It should not care right today. Make fresh right day. I'm a new one day. Make fresh right day. 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That's a great question right day. That's a great question right day. 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
0: 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Amenina. 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
1: a parade.
0: Yes, Lord. 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Shabba. 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Receive your glory. Yesre nyame nkonkron wa ho ode.
2: Yes.
0: Ye nene na wa ha.
2: Yes.
0: Yesa ne se enan so ya ba.
1: Amen.
0: Enan so on revival ye.
2: Yes.
0: Enan so oma adanse ye. Enan so ye papa be kire ha na okasa. 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
1: Amen.
0: Yes, sir, Rade.
1: Oh, yes, today,
0: man. Yeah, be a no-cash, Rade. Lord, empower us. Lord, strengthen us. Lord, we call for the evil of the Holy Spirit. We call for strength, oh God.

0: We call for your reviving power. We call for your reviving power. 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
1: Bible can be Bible Acts 10:28. Was it how God anointed Jesus Christ of Nazareth with power? And then who can't share a radi say? What na akonywa iso kra? To me a ewo fiya ha emongura u.
2: Amen.
1: Me say who can't share onyango ponse? And wusra ewo fiya ha. Wunya ewo mwa emongura u mo.
2: Amen.
1: A radi onsra ewo shonko.
2: Amen.
1: Asana asamo numpo papa be kasano onyame onsaw enwoso
2: amen
1: ti be wanu ka chere Lord anoint me with power Lord anoint me with Holy Ghost Lord anoint us all Lord because ada bosha kapaha renene masika para bosha asanta na mani mano Lord anoint
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1: with Holy Ghost and your power
4: In the name
1: Thank you, Holy Spirit. 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
2: Amen.
1: After this encountering the lost altar, also you will go and do good.
2: Amen.
1: Mese also obekti ayeye.
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0: me. 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CCO, me. CCO, me. CCO, me. CCO, me. CCO, me. CCO, me. CCO, me. CCO, me. CCO, me. CCO, me. CCO, me. CCO, me. CCO, me. CCO, me. CCO, me. CCO, me. CCO, me. CCO, me. CCO, me. CCO, me. CCO, me. CCO, me. CCO, me. CCO, me. CCO, me. CCO, me. CCO, me. CCO, me. CCO, me. CCO, me. CCO, me. CCO, me. CCO, me. CCO, me. CCO, me. CCO, me. CCO, me. CCO, me. CCO, me. CCO, me. CCO, me. CCO, me. CCO, me. CCO, me. CCO, me. CCO, me. CCO, me. CCO, me. CCO, me. CCO, me. CCO, me. CCO, me. CCO, me. CCO, me. CCO, me. CCO, me. CCO, me

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0: 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That is the beauty of this work. The wiase fana nyina people will listen to the radio and through via the internet. It also say be a sign now why yeah. So hundreds and thousands of people you are listening to us. Baby, I will be an sorry, dear man. So let me look at your face. You are such beautiful family.
1: Amen.
0: We are very beautiful. Amen. My mommy penny said, "I was born a ponytail. No, it's in a pump and was on. Hey, and on a tail, and I say, yeah, pump and was. And a genuine and I'm a son. Oh, this is beautiful. That's beautiful." And fashion designer, and so say, we can wash you, said, yeah, and wash you. A part of the end was wig and I. All right, whichever way. Thank you very much for joining us. And to the ones who began to memoir crab. Pastor Mimi, Yamin Shrow, what prepper from 4 o'clock and I was award to a keyboard and so mom. And I was asking, STC, Koyadia, Honoman, Sana, Medra. And I was just monitoring. You were just doing it alone. Thank you. Nyamishra. You may be a Nipaya man, Yamibia, Yamishra. And to Yamisha, and we shall. Inshra. Monsomo frequency. Manantimua Babidra. Thank you very much. God bless you. Counselor, Yamishra. Once or so, Uti, Yamishra, Bibia. Mom on TikTok, mom on Facebook, mom on YouTube, and Yamisha Mubia. Dear dear woman is set a name on San Ebebonon Siana, Yabaya Communion Service. If you are Communion Service, because radio phone in Tina Yabaya and on and Tony Kakra, said Yabaya almost obeyed me a pasty pity. Almost a domobe come. Who fear your bread, your wine, when you wine up and sure, just take a water with you. Last week, now we are communion.
1: When also
0: for Abraham, more than I'm a milk mass, and soon I'm a fire. Me biscuit and I'm a debayano, as I'm a two biscuit. No, and I don't know my first biscuit in the same one. I just say, as a biscuit in the may, but my good program about my bread. But my first biscuit in this, and I'm a biscuit in a bonco more. I'm going to say, and yadia will be to me no, and so my hair, and I just say, biscuit in an. And your biscuit is desa crackers be not just say. And I'm so biscuity power hard, you know, papa. There's all baby, I will be around. I'm just whipping your appetite to have a communion with the Lord. Mamuhana dear, one Fabia my communion, everybody will get his and her communion. Now when you rate edited. Mibacho, wa. If you know what you know, you can baby, and right, you can baby, right? And right, you can baby, and no pay. My man can you best sign called that scripture? No, will be our over rich now, and right, our friend, and run at 10:11. Tinalina, I was a daddy, that is a woman or my dear banner, woman the buy, you know, and woman or my dear banner, left and right, you have bremen. Mimi de di nyame anto madane no amane ya wadi.
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0: 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So Tinalina, good morning and congratulations to you and your husband to be ɔkyena no pa adeɛ no yɛbɛhyira so fɛfɛfɛfɛfɛ mea na mɛkɔ akɔhyira soɔ mea na mɛkɔ akɔhyira soɔ wadeɛ no bi wɔ noma wɔyɛ 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
0: 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We will mention your name, that under your bad leadership the country suffered in this way. And this is what we are talking about. Jeconia, king of Judah, whom Nebuchadnezzar, the king of Babylon, had carried away. And Mordecai, a brantia, was a citizen of a country, but because of bad leadership of Jeconia Bresso. And when you are listening to me, check in your leadership. Mrantia do say, Mabawa do say, and I am frustrated. Bible sent a man, Nebuchadnezzar, pens on the fast, I'll brand away, and so the neque. But thank God, so drew honor. The guy was working in the very sensitive area. Oh, yeah, Jumanuano, and no one so beat me up a funny warfare, and so the knuckle. Abusua wo akwantuo mu a, no matter what, dia edi ukoduru akwantuo mu no, wo betimi ama emfonyini bi aba wani so se mebo afia mafie nso so adwo kakra.
2: Amen.
0: Mama Jesu, amen. 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
2: Amen.
0: So it doesn't matter dia edi ukopie baby, wonso ya adwene kire, ya adwene kire. Before the altar, this is one of the prayer that we are praying.
2: Amen.
0: Because you too quiet, you see a lot of Ghanaians in every country. Even just a Krobia Yamosukra, Ubekona Ghanani or Honum. Ghanani, the Ghanani Zubra Honumwa. You see their influence. The Bible doesn't say, Raya, Yakan, Nahua, Sam Kakre, Yaboni de Kakre, Mordecai, now a peer or man no more. If any all year, Jumana, or Befan, the Wafan, say your friend or Madassa, Befan, no more than a coy. We are praying just one prayer for you, the animal, Mwakuentium. If you check the number of young people, you see Mwa Bridgera, Okobebit is a Holland. The number of young people they are in prison. A lot of them. Been to me mass specifics now, but a lot of young men. Many a back home. Me chiba in prisons. Many a get to me. Now, one more call now. Ye boni di na uhu Ghanaian sebe banen chanya. It will shock you. 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Young people, their destiny is in dilemma. 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
2: amen
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2: amen.
0: 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Nor de Nekoi, you know, Bible say, Anchebiana, yes, say, will be ye will be a minute, him. Ye will be a minute, him. Oh Lord, ye will be a minute, him. But Mordecai, Abusia, yenina ya brabono, it is connected to one another.
2: Yes, Lord.
0: Mordecai nti. 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Ye friend Madasa. 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
0: 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Never demanding to refuse, not on the phone call.
2: Amino.
0: Also, qua and quiet problem and famano. 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
2: Wow.
0: One person or Texas or Texas. One individual on Wario was a mess sacrifice. Say, Same yes, me what is see ya. 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Nami save sika, nami boy minuanum. 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Me sre rade say ye nyan ma a radi don't country ma a radi mom me boy bush.
2: Amen.
0: Minim so what check ya. 1 hour quantum me sika do draw me de bebua meya sika on the bow me mono. 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
1: and if you are day,
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1: Ah,
0: as I say, some of mine.
1: No, some of mine.
0: No influence in that country.
1: No influence in that country.
0: We pray in the name of Jesus.
1: We pray in the name of Jesus.
0: By the Spirit of the Living God.
1: By the Spirit of the Living God.
0: And rather reach out to them.
1: And rather reach out to them.
0: We didn't even say be at 3 months by this time or Babeko. Yeah. Menoka say, it is ringing a bell in the realms of the
1: Amen.
0: Mumbi wano mai, obe benya scholarship ako.
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3: Erade pa wona ni
0: Give them a vision and a dream.
1: Give them a vision and a dream.
0: In the name of Jesus.
1: In the name of Jesus.
0: In a minute.
3: Said a bishop kind of wants to support the answer about the answer. Broadum, Udumne, at the same, I mean, Kaho, Esako.

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0: Yeah, there. Falcominion. We say we are taking this communion. We are trusting God that we nyame meshira yebusia.
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1: 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press your demonstration be say nipa your small man be petition was and your deputy chief of staff bossman are you aware the complain look at some complaining the same rank to say standogbe that is your mo karon here kasa say na then na you are bossman and a edward mo bossman and a babaji carlos bombrazi
0: Are Shimama Panya turning Kay, aye, a dom of the ma and Pipia Manukono, Ura Hen and Abuachi, and I attending Canon.
3: 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No, one by two moon now, so I shall say, will be a container next one, a standard one, a dear assembly, not a dear tumor. Now, no, at me, Abua, I'm a cropon of Fanatumapa, and so at your friend. Now, what is answer way at Tuga, Wabra, any a cropon began, or Munsia Mudia Mamano, as a woman, a year general assembly meeting, a saint and a church, a same essay.
4: My young chair will say, ha, line ye, yes, she me say, Eddie Aqua, a weapon and mobia de container, a see, Kumasi be pia, or Wabra or ye de ope. And ye can say, me means that Quantin Pombe Bree or I ever basso. Your banner can just say, container type, win ye pe, design send ye pe, a per se kuni ye fe, ultimate this wa obeba ho, went me in this wa, ye be you de free ho. 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
5: Mabunua, a war of my Monkanka, Santa region. I say, yet, Bosch will be a damn bride near a refuel by a who sell almost on the doors. And a name so, and I'm say, technology and answer about for fire. Your first so at the information carbon to open the new mokese. And to say, I can say, your boss will be a good devil. Now, yeah, pay us will be a devil before the ɛnneɛ mɛbunu na wɔn nso dɔɔso no a wɔn buru about 45% of our population no wɔn mu
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10: ye mia e free bra we dey call thanks to you computer clinic ba ye no e na ma me hu aye fe na me ye de nyina kosa no
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1: A quality product from Blaze GVS Pharma. Yen she mu who se malaria wa wumojem and sana wanum lona. Nanami and says na malaria no dasu wa kohu dokota.
2: This advert is FDA approved.
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9: and 100 Ghana cedis.
10: That could be a
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10: 10 Ghana cedis
9: airtime, na data,
10: na topia,
9: Telecel cash wallet,
10: na
9: fixed broadband. 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
10: bring a weenie
9: for Telecel play up. 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
10: na dial
9: 500 hash.
10: Let's phone who do
9: 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No free
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1: 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We're pushing you for life.
2: Herbal and Alternative Medical Hospital Bena Black History and the War America China Africa ne Ghana Beni for Abona Basu say what's the area mama for tia papa
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3: ami scientific at the herbal homeopathy naturopathy and reflexology nyina esa yade
2: fa won And I am really the same pa. Yamia Dumonti. Yaria expert. Amen scientific ever bomber, inshallah, or what toll. Now, once we dear dancer said a gun of funny abroche for be dear dancing.
3: Accra, Amen scientific ever domain, or by snake flats, and a lashy bin so our clagon, a benchaman road, and a bridge ope.
2: Oh, crater pee, fre, non chord ye benwo, 0245 275254, and 0207229505. 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
7: 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It had that wow factor when it first came down.
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4: 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It was amazing.
9: 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You can see tears dropping from my eyes.
5: There was a lot of drama. A lot. Like, I mean, diva level drama.
4: I really enjoyed it. I would like to come and watch it tomorrow again.
10: 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Ah,
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0: sabofani funyelia anna ekekano anna senisi efifino abata wawa bebia ma wama fram anti Mary's baby crack mixture eti jumantem eyennam enche nabu franasha sesribu metia webimu anti Mary's baby crack mixture free NS chemist esanse ubia hinya udufreni
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5: 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I am Nika, Nika, Nada, Nika, and I say, was who do you know? Besides, I answer your kind, yeah, as I say you to Mika. 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
8: 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Eh, no credit me, it's for quite a no one's a radio there, be fine, quite fine, my son, fine, fine. But the time why I'm saying there, I mean, 3 minutes radio in few room. It doesn't answer no. Hey, that's me, we be power money at the Passage School, a Paris School, as you see a multitude for a poor boy. We are sad, eh, and I'm a home, so my name was Scar and Pentamon. I better talk out with me about it, team.
7: Wow.
8: Oh, no credit me, that's the name I'm going on. 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
1: 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E ni pam pam pam pam pam pam pam ma ya se afa na nyina omo follow. A program, you know, you didn't check a seer and a Emma Obibia Avenger. So you didn't see a com Obibia or Jebre, Fiti Juata, Edba Bissine. What ye program ya, the Ababi Drew Sabri, teach you a man on your phone. I'm afraid, dog, ye called you my cry, ye did your hands, which I assume ye tear, cause it's there, who baby ye do be a say. 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hepatitis B, and yet you and yet or Yaria wouldn't want to drink ever be told so. And it does so ever at the mountain. Once you are only say, who will be no, best way. To an amount, a bush any na, mutinuko, no maquaco tested, said Unipia, Vasson, Ewa Hall, a bit in our Vasson, no, nothing, and also a bomb by a quacusi, a brebby, a brainy gra, no as I call Vasson, idiom, also a uopino, yes, say, treatment, Ewa Hall, at the mouth.
0: Let's see, dog, dear, what say you na no treatment, Ewa Hall, when ya, ya, ya, there's hope, ain't it no, and change, sir, ya, dear, any money ya could treat.
1: That.
0: To me, a cobo vaccino, na bon ho bain, TM found sa baby a quiet tattoo, and I will call you tea. I be a ubi who be bet to me a bet come my de bebano. It to me a save you, it was any money in ammo.
1: You,
0: okay, you. Now, doc, into baby a bit me a cobo vaccine and a dear bamo.
1: Oh, baby a omo vaccine be a dear o cope. 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
0: Oh, okay.
1: Yes.
0: The money, Mamma, will be a.
1: Oh, be
0: a.
1: And Colina.
0: Oh, okay.
1: And Ba, Bema, Akola, Munina, when you're safe. So, with me, I give us and say, only be a. Who will be in so soa. Who is safe, say, Ubina treatment.
0: Mate. Now, to me, Ra, Heba, a Henry Shema, you be on my chair crying. Never your contact in the beam.
1: Yo, many about two me rani era de make us a Ghana de ye ashita ne man temin na ye wo takwa eye tamso ena ye sign so e wo ashaman eye Roman down Monica Lane ye wo Santa Maria Blue Kios afin so ye wo 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
0: mate whether say Dr. Nana Bonsu Tumi Raheba and Research Clinic a honor doc war me did this set now what she was soon be what say yeah yes so betray a man about you say prevention is better than cure. 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
0: 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So as ujina efo mana ubo he. Bo he huu.
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2: now before any man,
0: oh, massa.
2: Eh, yeah, oh, Phoebe Pobia, oh, Tim and I know.
0: Want to win, come myself.
2: Besides, I saw him by your friend, Massi Maria.
0: Massi Maria, Massi Maca.
2: I'm so many mess, but Bissaubia,
0: Massi Maca, I don't know.
2: I'm near to the toddler one. Now, home is some as Menya,
0: and yonder was some like a commissia.
2: There'll be a former call from
0: Sir, your favorite.
2: Your body was a grand shoulder. Otiana, you know, Nana, bomi odonyum. bomi odonyum. Why? Bomi odonyum na me fanya de.
0: Okay.
2: E ma me vim kakra.
0: E de odonyum be na ape.
2: Mr. Remix.
0: Enu e hwan yum.
2: We. My main chair, Mr. Anson, and
0: Oh, yes,
2: Aquatabs water.
0: Let me display.
2: Now, they say everybody on the team.
0: Yes.
2: You should be.
0: Oh, I didn't rest.
2: Customized.
0: Kofi, they know.
2: And I'm making.
0: Kofi, Hassan, Karu, Dominic. Just say, because I'm Dominic.
2: Oh, I'm a serial of my hand in the
0: air. Not bad.
2: No, my hand about running
0: it. No, don't go.
2: I'm not. And I want to have seen that you tree.
0: Hey, me, Massa, I can't.
2: Like a handsome. I see, Miss Ansia, that's it. There was one month for how and was all war.
0: Then, where's
2: I know a hot water and a goom?
0: Dominic, go boo, a one hot water. Eko gu botu ya wananeno
2: wananeno anti
0: na botu ya tia fa
2: prophet
0: botu ya tia fa na do make gusu
2: esi hana buato form oh David. So Ms. Anson, it's beautiful eh
0: and it's I know that say
2: ade amahu
0: David
2: the son of pa mabusu shagumu e anwumre na nyenyu
0: enyenyu etimi et ehodi no che
2: wow
0: e kula
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0: Na unim ye kakula unim kula.
2: Emfa go fa ho. Se de so she gu adem na echa enye kula.
0: Inte ye den.
2: Hey, kula.
0: Eye hita.
2: Ko se ke for de. Ye kula. Babu da bi da.
0: Na se ye hita.
2: Kula be.
0: Ye kakula bibi ye kula no eche se wudi ade guma.
2: Enye kula. Boy odonwum na me fa start. Kula.
0: Wudi ate.
2: Ayi.
0: Quantum. Is I where they went abe bon.
2: Bo odonwum.
0: Hey.
2: Oh, tree, a quote tree class, and now I'm menti. What's all your spelling? What do you mean? Hey! Oh, I. Mamina, I. Fanny say empty and fussy.
0: Domassy,
2: yes, empty and Edino.
0: Yeah,
2: Dino Felso. Yeah, Dino Stronko. Edina can be as empty and say, and near my watch and yes and get to my husband and saying, what appeal game with the usage of empty and when need the Lan Cruiser? So, I'm a home. Relax. If you are very fine. Edin Batoyena, ye the MTN. At 30, then yes and get to star 530 hash, cause wa am as a point, no, we use mumu, or ya call, or text, or WhatsApp, no, na only a man or a costro, or points a costro,
0: okay,
2: and never be at me. But so, oh, Bobby, see how empty in a tree, what's it? What a kind?
0: Me,
2: oh boy, and what you are. Ah, me, per se, a yas one, as yet,
0: or Massa, oh, yet, yeah.
2: Or China, best one with China, eh?
0: It will be missing this kind of catch up, so waiting and fanfare, so no answer them, Debefa.
2: There be no one set time on and you the outside by ente.
0: And I make chess say, so one to ya, maybe I was missing this come out.
2: I'm not my number for sending. What do you call
0: the minimum I'm there to so.
2: I may my number.
0: I don't know company. Who go now be better than Bobby.
2: I may my number for sending minutes of eight.
0: And what's what I'm the better?
2: Masuma the first
0: one. And you must have.
2: Hey,
0: boy, Rebecca.
2: 80 empty and
0: the
2: catch. Yeah, you to ya. Empty and responsible. My patrol Bobby see you to ya. Now, what's the amount which was not you increase the amount of it to me? I'm
0: not
2: increasing the empty and for the amount. Rezo na motwom motwom and na washa shorthand ma wuto chubotwom e wozu so udi dware ya na
0: chese
2: yeah and I was say papa eye Rezo na
0: say we say e keep you say we ho enka ma ho a e ma ho so ehwampa
2: oh no it's beautiful it's very beautiful ehwampa papa 72 hours ago with fem patro a doctor for a drop for missing for obi a meti for e mudie ni e mu so mu wom na ni Rezo na mo kan on sports page 1 ya de ba
0: okay ti ansa no donnyum ne beba no yes, sir. I cock no nibber than your summer. What is it?
2: Master,

0: And you emu emu ye o.
1: Yeah, I don't know remix.
0: Emu ye.
1: Ofure ponsa obo wa. Kwa ede.
2: Me
1: na me hoye me bi bi bi me hoye me ji.
0: Oh, emu ye.
1: Ofure fishing storm boy and kiddy.
0: Oh wow.
1: We are doing a good kiddy na ba oto ho.
0: It's solid.
1: Ma me ma hot water ba ko.
3: Hot water.
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1: yeah, dear, be a mood. That be warm, just warm. I'm ready. 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Ye huru.
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1: Yeah, ose hot. Me say warm.
3: Yeah.
1: Obi
3: a ye hot
1: or
3: warm.
1: Baby, hot obe ko chini mimi mu.
3: Ano shunka be problem ama.
1: Hey, obe nakasa.
3: Enti.
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3: 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Option ane na watch ye.
0: Asun
3: makawa sampa ho sisi ase ye hia slit ne kaba
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3: mi
0: se mecha leggings leggings
3: leggings so you comfortable
0: yes
3: and me me ye bi ye
0: ne kasa na kasa
3: bi ye nsem
0: mi su medi kan
1: stretching no ne ade ne
3: ade obi ani bi bi obetumi di ama o yes so you comfortable
0: ade ade ko she Mr. Hayford na ni
1: mu looks sporty yeah
3: sampa bo abey comfortable anya se ye nam kwa mu anwa fresh or na yo ya she bi bi abey comfortable because
1: Mm. Mm.
0: Yeah, konante.
1: And a friend boom
0: Yeah, konante. Yeah, konante. Yeah, konante.
3: I'm not going to be able to do it.
0: I'm not going to be able to do it.
1: Walk in his one neck, all your own exercise for you.
3: Yeah, because 1 week.
1: Oh, Jim, oh, call you as he did.
4: Six for calendar this
5: one.
4: Saturday, 15 for guests. 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Chesopia. Etiquette, you'll be known as for Katrobi. 15 for guests 2026. I am Queen of Fit and Free Health Walk. The United States of Power, you mess. I'm not here for people who are lodged out in PDSA. And you will be more. See you there.
1: Yeah,
3: And then I watch it.
0: Yeah.
3: Adum FM, Adum TV. And I Asem
0: Park. Adum FM.
3: Aye.
1: Yeah, Badum Market. And of course,
0: Yeah, Badum.
1: Some mannerisms, don't we say?
0: Where is the school?
1: Oh, no, cool school.
0: And quite close in your hair, seven hours.
1: I'm my whole fine.
0: Yeah,
3: but I change your
0: bench, you know. Just forget
1: your change, Papa.
0: Second, yet, and one is here for second and an asshole.
1: I had eternity.
0: Nanu ya NSMQ. That's just science and mask. For second, for good, because I'm pass of food.
1: Now, my patrol, I'll be here.
0: Come on,
1: you mammy and chill. wo ye convergence multimedia ye for adwuma wo yakofo afie kire ho amoske
0: problem ba
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1: aywa why 2k oh bloody eh atuma family hey ani ma bi sinti na me de adwuma mu ade
0: o se de aketesia me se ma faola la la
1: she me patcho Y2K is coming
0: eba
1: listeners of Adom FM viewers of Adom TV tell them where they be ano ya sako fa fofro ba
0: yes
1: ano be yedin
0: ye 2000
1: ano ara fi enu yi so we say na ya dum praise we say Y2K ano be yedin to the time chuku Y2K why dey here two no ye 2000 Kenny 1,000 to 2,000.
0: The year 2,000.
1: Oh, Kenny 2,000. And a 2 year 2,000.
0: Who can 2,000 and some can 1,000?
1: 2,000.
0: You are born, sir.
1: Hey, see what you just said because of ground. They don't know so. Who sent you?
0: In fact, you are one man, you are cooler. What do you say?
1: Hey, if you are a body, you are cooler. Hey, wait. What's it? Me see me in social guadidimu.
0: Kowanim na any bread.
1: Who say you cooler?
0: Kejua, yes.
1: I feel like say woman. Hey, woman, who are you?
0: Mota.
1: Ah, cooler. Name was woman. Also, Enra, the Black Queens of Ghana, bena. But no, the Anglophone some who suye. But the here ni afi fani say yeko yenim.
0: Yeko, yes, yeko.
1: Yeko quarter final. Yenim Malawi ne boko
0: sina. Oh, yebe do final.
1: Enra, ye can draw. We needed a draw to go. But I mean, here we near. But now, say Anglophone be take and I a hard win. We Ghana ni opportunity si pa na nyasa
0: kuto. Nyashi, but yes, my idea.
1: Malawi na yeko so ewo Morocco. When 2026 Wafcon. So Ghana through to the next stage against Malawi. Now after the game, coach came last. Name somebody to join here.
2: The game is the best that we have played. The only thing I can be disappointed over is that the fact that we are nervous in the end. We should close this game way earlier. We're having like a XG that is 3.3 almost against 0.6. I mean, it's a normal game that you win with 3-0 or something like that, but in the end you need to be nervous. So that's the only thing I can complain over. Otherwise, I think we play really good football. I think we are ready from the start today. The first half, like I said, is probably the best one we have played.
1: The first half is probably the best one we've played. Yate, and only someone, coach Magana, there to a Evelyn Badu, Bogo, nice goal, pa. I'm going to be a normal sass and more jazz. I know that in the end, you know, go for the take. I don't know how to be in there by Evelyn Semini.
5: Yeah, we're really happy, although we wanted to win so badly, but at least we got the points and it's got us through to the quarterfinals, which is really important for us. So we're really happy and looking forward to the next game. Yeah, we played them before, like you said, but I think football has different ways. We are not going to think the fact or think fact that we scored them. Now it's something different and we're going in with different approach and win is just all what we are looking forward for.
1: Right, and only Evelyn Badu no chemus against Malawi are going for a win. And at 8 p.m. Sana Sama challenge or so Ebe Basun Tiana Wakaya challenge or sa Eddie Amaye. Yakani say we're a non-one executive council member. Achi Eddie Betu just say they are looking for a local coach na Bwa Carlos Kiros. Almost Shri Musa Omunya local coach bia. And your boy Eddie senior coaches because I say for say na chiwe okay. Much to Munya Luka, we crumble. I'm Munya Luka.
0: Maybe we are.
1: Oh, my certificate. I would write that for her, and I'm going to say you. Disrespect the
0: power. That's no certificate, there's no experience.
1: That one can't experience. So, Munya will be a war requisite. No, bit my yet, man. Experience, Bashi for the experience, or we be. I know what day. Bashi,
6: why that way you saw the member? Even school now, our Ghana, what's your how to be a school member? And she said, I'm going to be a father.
1: Jim F. Right, and so I don't know some by say for that he's not happy. Bass is not happy at all. Now Ghana for Matthew Formation is mummy and Klaus Mienu a AC Ghana Nemo Ewa Continental Assignment Banono a media money nation safety. Nation G FA Cup, Media Maji League, you know, Media Money TP Mazimbi, and a day airboy me patrol shine so saf mami. It yes I'm getting to Accra omuti me equo menimwa. Now more any the likes of Jollibee now Club African so boy in the next round. But the end of the first round in me and T 4th to the 6th of September, Mubako, this is Mubako near Bebo. Now, second leg, now, so my birthday, Motumho, September 11 to 13. My birthday near September 11.
0: Yate, yate. Menuaka, no, no, no, no, no, no, no, no, no, no,
1: September 11, we are number line of money. Yeah. And then you also say Bruce would tell me.
0: No, no, no,
1: no, no, no, no,
0: no, no, no, no, no, no,
1: Yanko. One name more poor, we are.
0: Go come away, Jerry. No, I do a bit of the upper man.
1: I don't know. Go away,
0: now you feel your hobby, Jerry and Cocum.
1: Cocum, Tota, oofy, you tell me, Jerry and Cocum.
0: Ah, now that book has maybe Cocoa to grow in my chip was here, and go I bought.
7: Football okay. Building this Champions League team. This is what we need to gain. What I'm doing, I'm building a team. I'm telling you, you can't even wait for surprises. I'm telling you. Hey, yo, I'm a quality number. Thank you. Or boy, Juma. But I saw you, I'm support you. You're setting team, no? Every position, there are three solid players. From number one, goalkeeper, now we have four. Number two, we have three. Number two, number three, we have three, number four, four and five. Now there are six central backs. Oh, now Medford, we'll check here. Dougley, and then Prosper, yeah, the new colonel, Singapore. I've called him back, he's also here. The players are good, position in our market will be a three. Because I know we are playing Africa as number one, FA Cup, near Ball League. So we have to defend the league, we have to FA Cup, going all out, and going all out for the Champions League.
1: Right, and so I know in summer, Moses Sama Park, on the owner of Media, and tell me, yeah, picture them again, Tipi Mazibin, watch them. They are very busy, they are serious about this year's competition. Nation Service is also Jina Monai, so I'm a Mali team, a friend of FC Diara, and a Debbie in the Shannon Society for mine. Can I do a chance on a Casaman, or a CEO, I should say, or a CEO of the Man Nations after I said, drawn a bit to ya, how many Mali for Neko Boy in Insomni?
8: Africa, for instance, Yaba Father is a country, and the time was a good one. They say the very first attempt to know is made a good one. A good tradition of the Confederation staff. The second attempt, you know, and the rest of the army. But even that, you know, I remember those wonderful moments against Canopilas and against the Sadi Sahel. And that experience in the army, the other boy, and I remember being, you know, with a water sent to go under the same crew that all the interests of the coach, under Mr. Kudodian, yeah, the Ashwood Kobo. Against a weak spot. I recall even the first league game in Sani Rabichan, Ashwood Kobo, the second league game in Sani Rabichan, Ashwood Kobo, and Sani Rabichan. We have the experience to deliver in Africa.
1: Oh, I think for the Pokia Yemo studio, I know. I know what I mean. Now, and on the Nations FC, I am on CEO the two, and of course, Kennedy Boachian. So, now, get a cut off for meeting, Koso, near her say, Gold Stars, and of course, me dear, my heart's a folk, need dreams, people. Hands of folk, the other two, just said, Omo, and we did a preparation at the Democracy Capoba, and no horse or bo, or some democracy, San Moka, I want to my church and say, Papa, it's a matrim hold your film, it's an idiot, I don't want some so a banner, Pemoho. Safuduku, lawyer, and can on a customer cotoco, and someone to just say the current board or abano, or much more in a solemnity.
9: Well, let me admit that it wasn't the best. I strongly believe that you should have taken some poor decisions to ensure the best of discipline in the team, but at a point we were not men enough to take those bold decisions, and it also affected the club. Well, so far I'm impressed with the appointment of the director of football and the coach. I strongly advocated for the appointment of foreign persons to fill those gaps. Wow. To be honest with you, in view of several indisciplinary issues, I believe that it was time Kotoko had to bring on board an expatriate for us to see if things will be done the same way. Because to be honest with you, things were not getting on well at a point between the technical team and the playing body. Yes, and I believe that he needed somebody who could change the attitude of the boys. It was a bit difficult for the technical team at a point to take some bold decisions. And if it gets to that level, then the only remedy is to
10: let you go.
9: Yes.
1: And so I don't know some of the good say. Some of the things I want to me and body here to bomb my so pan yeah. I'm not ever caught. Nah, wouldn't say when be a sono. Of course, bye bye.
0: Hey, Kasa.
1: Romantic idea when you be boy. The Women's Democracy Cup is on the first of its kind. Like I said, maybe I'm not going to be able to, but we know. I mean, ladies, please, ladies, they help him so. And pass out and then, and August 7th, on Magdan Parking, in Abiku Pimu Honia, her son, and one son, Miss Yako. And he is honor, Bekoku Pimu Ho. His Excellency, yes, the Speaker of Parliament. And his honor, I'm not wrong. What is his honor say? Hey, what the English is here? Onte is on asse.
0: Onte is on asse. Onte is
1: Hey, me kai is on a yamaso. We ben kai is on asse. Njere se.
0: Is sana. He fani kai he sana.
1: We kai is on a. Ona o wodi aye nimdiye. Ani aso wodi nidiye. Ani a face usono.
0: Obuwa.
1: Peja peja.
0: Obuwa.
1: Tum.
0: Obuwa.
1: Come for. Ma peni.
0: I'm a.
1: Oh man is on a. Me kai is on a. The Speaker of Parliament.
0: Unto be fani a day me kata kata he on aso. Emfa.
1: Ase chese.
0: Obisa.
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0: Wo.
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0: Sa usku prefeti atemnu de. 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
1: sekide. No, that be that.
0: Because.
1: No, as a lady, you don't say 2000. Say 2000. Do it. Say, repeat after me.
0: Wo kwa ya akosu ya tenase. Unti ya, ocheche wa yu 2K mono. Or say why ni ye ye?
1: 2000.
0: Kwanu tu na menka sa. Or say why ni ye ye? Ola inem. Or say why ni ye ye?
1: Why 2K? Why is
0: that? 2D ye 2000.
1: Oh, forget it. 2000.
0: I'm coming to Timu yane de.
1: Me yamu sheshe me pa.
2: 2000.
1: Yes.
2: 2000. Because of TH.
1: Yeah.
0: Sister, niya face that bench chest belly ya.
1: Tell me, catch it. Say, you can't Bob. A Bob.
2: And so, the yes, I'll come back to Ghana.
1: A Bob.
2: Fanatics, bro.
1: A Bob.
0: Yeah, that's it. Okay. Yeah, that's what I say. Hey, Sana, you wish you had been away. But I had to ask, of course, your high tension. That's not said. Now, you're crying for my son. Now, you're the Encobo. Or Mustafa Gwendi, your deputy general secretary, my NDC. You didn't name Kobo Senra. Democracy under attack. 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
3: 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The BB at 2 MPP for NDC a copy. 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
0: 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You cannot go to the Jubilee House and disrespect the workers of the Jubilee House. The problem. Yeah, yeah, we're opposition. Yeah, demonstration. It will be a term. And a two. Yeah, we're going to be a bra and people for issue. Because we're going to be a new Sana, you didn't answer your idea. Because share video. Ah, sabi na atofo so no di e kan e Bank of Ghana demo. 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Who the governor of Bank of Ghana enu pokura atofo so entete pa wonye nti. Wandi obi atem. Na sabi kasabi we must condemn it.
1: Okay. And see,
0: and this is a MP before, sir. Yeah, President Mahama, I know you. We are Papa, but we are not in any age, man. Sad enough. We are Papa, and Becca say, oh, we are in a member. We are in a member. MP before, you are in a coffer, and you are in a market. I'm not sure. It's demeaning. I mean, we don't throw ethics and culture away to the dogs because we are doing politics. We don't do that. Then you know, you're taking it with fear and sana. You're there to abandon your nyanyang. And we must demonstrate the Ghanaian culture in the politics that we do.
1: Okay.
0: MPP, M party, sabi. Akone nimpa, atiti for womua, sabi, and yansa for womu. This should not be coming from the MPP. things should not be coming from the MPP.
1: Okay. It's a Mustafa. Yeah.
0: One of the culture, a man, many a man, and will be so far, or my penny, a so for eight appointees. Not more yet demonstration.
1: Okay, Mustafa, enti yenhwɛ said ya woka se NPP ni Rafael Makin ebu nanaya animutia mumu hu se oyɛ senior presidential staffer enti no se fata se obetumi hia wo mu akwaje wo petition no amusu hu se 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disrespect wom it is also omo me patcha wa musu bo chopa bi ma o mana
0: nti won ti say ndra ye ye ye ti ye yi afet mpp for mu nim sandra na ti ye afet don de no ado omo ye by for
1: oh Mustafa
0: omo nim sandra ye ti ye yi afet. Are they happy about what has happened in this country? Chief of staff now, who can ask them now? Until you say, Nana, you are Sabio, or Yabafra, will be your Juma president, Yabafra. Are there not pictures, the videos, I'm trying to hear and answer the Omotra and here? A ordinary day, when we have demonstrations, sir. Many times, deputy chief of staff or president or could a petition. Mr. Crowd, they have been called because I made you a matem. I'm sad you won't paper now, Mamma, they are caught. But yet, here, say, Kumu Hanging and I won't run for you.
1: Meet you.
0: Ah, now we'll meet here, yes, also when you made your petition. Sans and Fooey.
1: Ma Mustafa, Mustafa, ma'am, I would say, and upon your choice, or choice of words, no, obey, show because I radio so much. What I
0: remember,
1: Ubuafu Krana, Samna, Ebano, but me, I'm Manigi, I am Koya, and Timmy
0: Manigi, no, Yabakana said the idea because you see, Obi any friend and near friend. As what kind of said the
1: idea? Men of Crow, what can you trust me?
0: Obitia yim, not Ode or how a tunu soa, now no, Tadia Catel. 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Should we continue like that? What does the MPP want? Aye wo mu a aye wo mu ya aye obi dia obi an koda din adom fi the MPP for the moje NDC for moje empire mu.
1: Okay. 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
0: me minim na na yakwa ye mistake so dey
1: sustain
0: no ayi democracy so democracy yeah is under attack that democracy ko ya na ma ye demonstration nra police force e mu ama mu wiye abi won nka me todu ade ma omo ka because omo ye nuanom. One more time now, who's the one more woman? Democracy banned the under attack. A federal marking school here. The Trambret is an Arabian king, Arab for him. One more a doubt didn't woman you ever obey me. And
1: there are now a Ben Woody
0: for a chip tap for
1: a Ben Woody. I
0: would call the son.
1: So when I walk into the maybe sound,
0: a federal marking live like an Arabian king in this government. Koko bisano.
1: And tibo maniposa na.
0: No, the general for us, democracy. You are telling the upside. You know, we need to stop hypocrisy. But wamu koye jina eyi sana. Nankro fa koje hun fast forward today. So you don't do politics like that.
1: But Mustafa, sa waka se odi de e wabanyi mu na wanchiri mu adi oti yante di oti yenso a wanti asie e debe na odi. 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
0: 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But then this year, you know, if you ɛne yɛ kuma pa a yɛde som man. 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
1: meti o mustafa fo no
0: se na demonstration appeal the demonstration na omo ye no appeal no ya appeal na ana ya no na ya de camera o I mean why are they turning knowledge upside down? That is what I don't understand. You can do demonstrations, you can protest within your right. But why are they turning knowledge upside down and they are forcing all of us to follow it? I said the same
1: thing.
0: Mate.
1: Mustafa, my men are senior brother when you're dear, mommy.
0: Yeah, me sure.
1: Mustapha Gbande ye Deputy General Secretary NDC ena ye nena din komo no na igusupu so ahoma se ye benya national organizer ema MPP Henry na nabwachi na nabi Esquire na ye nena din komo wode enra 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partners for life, or Muguswan say your partners to be mattress papa da so dia, and no any latest foam, me patch of mattress no, and ye rubber. 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
2: 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Yes, yeah, so now corner sent chinam. If when yami who has say ye right Johnson and see a do and ketia. Why yeah, national chairman so titan ma NDC chiniaminu kwejo bodon was say. NDC set December 19th for national executive elections. 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And yet, yet, you move forward, yes, so one crop for yet, three one will go more. 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
5: 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And the chin was our friend, me beside me say, me country will be, and I'm Mr. Darby, my country will be. And also, my mommy 50 cities say, me fan go to Apple, man, by name, me go to buy now, you go forward if you don't see me fan go to my page. Or I'm a GB. And according to your house, preference back on, so I'm the main one. Or say, what can you feel on, but one card or the end by a free DD now, what can you feel on? Say, or friendly be out, just will be canon, yes, I get on the same show, no quite in me.
1: Way, AJ, a school for my webia, a web was a secondary technical. The almost formula, not is alleged. It is alleged, but canasa, the almost go through, and no, it is unquad that way. So be sana say, headmaster, yet he say. 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
6: 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It's sad and it's very disgusting. Mekani se meti asemini be 4 or 5 months ago. Me wohona. Obi frame me from Amanone say, ah, Matisa ade se ne ko so wo school. Na wo so woni ade mfa na wo tena wo ma bibi se ko so wo school. Na me say ah bi asa na kan sa. Don't even say that because I don't think say ade ti se do ko so. But to be honest, I was very busy doing my own thing. I didn't have time. And I'm so metia somewhere and yes I would tell you I know we're free and now free we know free no I don't do that. Mribemuno and I'm me to one among and I'm co school hall. Na me do school hall me pack him a car no my more beam some aba into randomly no. Let's say say semi friend could have been 20 years. Out of 2018 said obi okwa mama no see kra o say it's a trouble idea o ye so I was at the point I nearly cried but I hold my horses because I automatically put the kids in my shoes and I felt what was going on even in my man kra now from one you could see there was a pain in them but the nobody was able to like.
1: I want to mean kasa.
6: Into me free bin I'm no kasa no so be so no so one or two be no more from mommy. So I sat down with these girls. No no more kasa. And to be honest, and by God's grace, and I mean to me I never. And me fa kwa bi so ama me crab from to say me ma me bufu no. I confirm. To be fair, one of the teachers, I almost say, on the school dinner, in case Bibi say, I don't call her, on the somber report, man, note me taking note. Now, before some babies are dinner, many one or two teachers, because I say, even your ma, sir, papa, no baby, I'll bet now, are comfortable. In the first place, a second, more will be sir office, whereby a confidential place, sir. Be uncle and be two or more to me about you meeting me. I come with them. No one's watching with deal with it. Nasset daddy is sad in a question. Headmaster, no, tell say I'm a sound of only dino or continue on them. I cut some say they have no right to have an office, so these people do not have anywhere to sit. Uncle and bit me about confiding in them because he didn't want that thing to happen. Jim FM, Jimmy Bako woman Kushiai and. Madam, my name is listeners. I know my order to them, you know. Written.
1: Oh, Jesus. Abotre. Into abotre. Ye mubumba kubako. A school for na, my one now, no mudin komono. A dear no more catre wa. A mawa koma baya, which me say also no. A dear no mokai.
6: Someone will catch him, sir. Mosolot. Headmaster and Bako, headmaster and Freno. Osma obi no be frere no no e se wonko na akwan ka se oye panini ofro otumi ka se wonko nto ko e no no su omra no so omra e no so do me re isa na kra ni re isa no so nta so tena se o tena se ano aloke don no so omra bedu no be ya de ma no. I to be honest, I don't want to repeat myself because it's very disgusting.
1: I know. Until you say what work you mature, don't be to me a friend into my kakra.
6: Yeah, and you know, oil no sure or man oil, the different types of oil. So on fan to train the Burma man, and Akwani didn't want to do it. But as a fear, you know, maybe to know, he was planned not to say anything because he doesn't know what's going to happen. He didn't. And want to end to another thing, but I don't think penetration took place at the time. And the other one, so on the Obaya na menene kasa no kan or say no hata ni nyoma or school in any more dorm any. When I had master friend, no so Oba, but I think say she was very smart. I think that was he. Nam say what it is. Says had the occurrence in him to know. Oh yeah, I no call back. I no catch you and I down for back. We say headmaster friend. But to show, no get to show what your uncle. To also call you no. No so, cars from brain inside. But brain inside or run the pop up one or two. Only say some pop up ano. Until I'm say one of the best some pop up ano now. I can't put it. Until I'm say one lock you know for that period. And you know, no, I saw the umbra inside, no, may I, dear man? This is in bedroom, and no coin. And to a coin, no, such as I saw Nini didn't come, no, so much, and so to, or so, say, mean to mean, and now, so to do that, you know, and no such as I saw also so soon. And no, see, or no. The young Oba cried in his heart, so no more, and found so no more, yeah. I'm so be and who said you, I'm saying who banner.
1: Into
6: a success one in April or for so no. Into any ban on that, I said, or on so be a bar or say, and China no, and any banner, so or Ron Munia said you, and then I come permission. In fact, on any press, why, but just a Gibisino, a CVA, into we no. And I was sorry as well, consider a man of Hopo, Ned must understand the Bamano. Bamano and Mosan Bagu or the force in a J, Nikano, no person over Sandy Nikanamano, or the force in J, Nikani Freenism. In the also of the Sandman or Rutanan or Sandbe Bamano, Nan Mosan Bagu, Nunia, Nikania, Diano. And then you say, we have that Nika, into Vienna, Okonoman, 100 cities. Into Bayano, and over reporting ma. This is where it really, really hurt me because. And I'm in school. I'm a teacher for me. For me, I didn't call an assembly. Also, I know the catcher or more. I'm a catcher and say, here, not one country will be here. I'm saying, what did you say? What did you say? I say, yes, he said, me cry. I'm a catcher and say, here, not one country will be here. And this girl was not happy with what was going on. He find ways and means and of the catcher one or two teachers. And now, we must know. A fair bako amankwa, teacher amankwa. To a fair teacher amankwa, born a man, you know. The teacher amankwa, a crani no masemo, teacher amankwa, call headmaster. Well, no, see, I did say, na kwa we see what the iron, or see, I, or the panitoma mina, a dear no pay.
1: Eh.
6: And just walk, a crani say, teacher amankwa, and about no. It may teach am, or see, teacher amankwa, about no teacher amankwa, cast us and churn. No, see, I get my penny, so be free school, ma. And I said, me free school, ma. Because on Nadia, teacher, we better some sense, and maybe I do a young, young, young, young, young, young, young, young, young, young, young, young, young, young, young, young, young, young, young, young, young, young, young, young, young, young, young, young, young, young, young, young, young, young, young, young, young, young, young, young, young, young, young, young, emotionally, you know, I have to talk to her, put her in a very calm way. And I'm saying this. I cry not some kind of money, yes, sir. Henry City is now a papa de man, no. Oh, after all the trauma I know I go through, or catch a teacher for man or when she now said, a man, no woman, a Christianity. Ah, or more, yeah, be to make her get back to where she is, you know. I know this can be a Bible. Or Cassie, a good Bible knows. He said, I remember vividly, or say, Set or no? And the wire bonnet said, teacher, no friend, no, and I said, Master, no friend, no coin, why any sign, and so no one at any part, no mean any need. But a young headmaster, a friend, no, Wako, no headmaster, and I am a sir, a brand new wilderness, a bonnet, or dear, and Yami also, or near headmaster, any day. And in fact, when I heard this from the girl's mouth, say, this is what he has done, I said to myself, my job is done. That's what I said to myself.
1: I was saying, Gregume, just say.
6: That's where I got the courage. And I find out to say, when we come home, say, we come home, teacher. And after that, you know, I said to myself, I don't want to hear anymore because I might do something stupid. And some of the teachers told me, said, the man always says, oh, you're caught in it, will be to me and she not nine. And I said to him, me and Fantini, me no be a BSM, no be so bit me and Bibia, and come and wish anybody come first. Nobody can do anything to me. And the reason why they were saying that to me, they said, oh, you've been a maybe Emma and Kala for Momo they call education service. Or Momo call her director, no. A friend called out on my interview just to or church or one or a seminar. I'm saying 2-3 days, and I was finding a stroke.
1: Yeah, director now. Oh, genius, oh no.
6: Obuaseno. Director no. Nti ma I say and somebody always say it's kono nti ma school for no me teacher for no adio na so bi abo hu. And apart from that, you know, e bi chwe kisi. Oh. Ama I say akoya kata sumu mu aso

0: and yɛde ɔmo na yɛde petition yɛde bi kɔ financial education service kuma ati ɛma central baako yɛde bi kɔ yɛfɛ nkyɛn Ashanti regional minister me command baako the call bo ati so ɔmo yɛ sɛ serve in education police whoever you supposed to serve they did it until Monday yɛ twɛ mi and I'm call I'm not going to hold on to the petition. Hey, no cre. We are 100% not serious. No cre. One can say the others say they should look into it as soon as possible. So, which I was very, very happy. For some months, let us only say for him to do that, I was so much impressed. And God being so good, I think that Tuesday, the call Monday, Tuesday, and I'm hearing information said. Headmaster Nisaka, the letter saw on report, which was Wednesday for disciplinary committee in him. One of ladies, no more on him. And on that, unfortunately, you know, Tuesday, in him, you know, starting here, then, ABC, yeah, I'm an alphabet, the IAM asset, that's a no, that's Wakata. You know, so yes, I think we'll be at some by this time, you know, education service of Ashanti region, and they would have. Because I was promised on the good man, because it seems that I didn't know what to and nobody is acting on it. It's not that I'm saying in front
1: okay. 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
0: You know kaka.
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1: Use a seven C, you know, a school for no kobo headmaster. No Ghana Education Service said released by when you be a kind.
0: May you be a kind because me can wear a platform and also near the
1: okay. To

0: ntia na mo de koye de o man ka hwe bro na nkwada na bo headmaster no e no mo ka ho asem o so sa asem ni mo sen
1: to be honest I would say they acted on the petition we brought them, and in, according to you know, I was very happy about it and everything. It's so unfortunate, says I have another cataso, and because I'm not saying anything to defend them. Mekani says I say we no, I be a influence. You know, they have to only be on maybe is based on because Sebio obi nim. Says I same way ever ho. They are same way now, but and now we are seeing the entity. They always have to answer to that. So, and then I'm a bia or one cat same way who be bia or cat and no dia bemuno.
0: Okay.
1: Because I don't know a pia bontia or more can one sem. It's my can say be now man one, but she see a year. Maybe you may say, but you see a be no more can you more woman. And this is where I will see said the next letter and I say be on mechanics or man can be on whom they are. Then we have a question. They have a question to answer.
0: But
1: as you see, they have to be able to say everything about what is happening. But Name and Nama, me can say, Name, she said, I said, watch it. And a lot of the day, I think that was Wednesday near Corona, no?
0: Mm-hmm.
1: Mrs. And Kualani. What you say, especially in my own, I said the Omunyan Kanko for maybe someone seminar, you could see they want to voice out.
0: Yeah.
1: Oh, and the Adibia and Colano is someone near Akoswate.
0: Mate, now, Kwabna headmaster, no, what was Kumuhate?
1: No, he's been there just under a year because he just celebrated our just 60th anniversary this year. I'm saying, Anumuna. Mr. We are feeling now on a retirement day and on a very place. He's not been to the school more than a year.
0: Just a 1 year, Muan or Diaba, near my way, Possono.
1: Mrs. Sassami, ha, many, Namin, Kansa, Moa. Within the first month, no Bayern, or much as I say, and Colabe, 15, 16 years, same to home. Within the first month,
0: Assemben at home.
1: There is no man no harassment here, no sexual here. I'm going to complain for any fiancé. It's a say, I'm going to try. Me see me via, I will forward you all the paperwork, the petition that you're here. And you see all the institutions now, they know about this and sat on it.
0: Hey.
1: So,
0: hey.
1: From there, no, it's a say, counted. And it's sad. Really, really sad, very painful. Me no can say, me so friend Kalani Bia, a bin made say, a Kalani Bia queen a mental problem. You have to tell her to go home.
0: Mm-hmm.
1: But we know, because the night, and also the night, when I look at the more picture, I know, as I plan a written statement, I did a porno, and I have it. So, it's uncountable, and it's very horrible and very bad. And the so oh yeah, no catch us on the Yokoto. Unum Naka can't be out over my dead body. And I'm saying this, sir, oh my God, and Kapapano, and Yami background, what I went through.
0: Yeah.
1: So can you this man would have been, I mean, being Kabadi Sam Kibia K the prison.
0: But what do you feel by saying?
1: If I'm not wrong, he might be in his 50s. If and, I'm not wrong.
0: And Obayan, so, and you're not going to be here.
1: You're not going to be here. And my problem here is the house mistresses, all of them need to go. I'm saying this on air. None of them need to be spared in the school, and they have to answer. Because one, me akraba kwa menene kasan, the first question I'm going to say, do you know, sir, by law, you are not allowed to go to the headmaster's place or teach anybody maybe at all with that offense, supervising of your, you know. I'm going to say there be, me, I send the bell 2-3 times. I'm going to say there be, and I'm going to say what?
0: Mate.
1: And as them, as you see, I'm going to say, if they go to them, none of them is ready to help them. It's like, oh, and if you, to understand, sir, omo ba ko ka chen se your friend is saying so why now pay we dey say one one here
0: what mate kwabna mame na se wo ye bema wo ye bema so asemi oti ye wunya bada ye sronko e de chiri adum fm eni jaso nsem ba bi adu bia ne yedi munyina beto aso so ati ase ye na ye dia kwa kwa ku dru 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
1: I think the government have to find means and then some council because they've been through a lot. That's
0: very key thing. Ejiri, a year old student of Boise Secondary Technical School. Just say. I just say, who do you think? I was seeing Krogum.
2: First of all, Ghana Education Service and the Ministry of Education, or my family, may high tension. I make a star case when say by in, and was immediately head teacher interdicted. No, now so cheap, release, baby.
0: Such a situation, mwa a man in Muma, and was saying, I'm quite a native fighting on Wakato and Yashe Cataso and Yashe Cataso. I don't get it.
2: And bana see any mamma and we din comofa, Sanya ma we wanna see a ferry. Yet it see a man walk so soon was so boadia bu penyeno. So then the self esteem, the confidence. So kobe bina be maybe so the munia on shiny pakwana so
0: ye ma way debi one shiny bahe ba de ma wene ye wuna edi e wwa sen kwa de munako meba Jennifer.
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0: na bi me ba hu se yes exactly
2: you know girls we must want them to be very
0: na nyina so no ye kan nyina no hu se eye it is alleged as the same shishu mu ekoso Kwadana komodi abo odious ni bidu.
2: I don't. This in the competence of Papano Mahamano, inspector no order so no. Onye competent. 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Ye mi ya. She say na okay. O si omu directi ye to the body a odi ko ye no. But ye nim di oye sano. 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
3: abra mami ko wa mami say you see you sorry according to no Renard broadcaster your media space ni mo aye ni ani ni mo no Mrs. Amabua Kujowood ya dodo na for the mami Korea o ye adwuma wo Metro TV 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
4: 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Join us for the official launch of the Kumasi Academy's 70th anniversary launch as we honor our proud history and begin this important milestone together. 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We are all converging at the entrance of Kumasi Academy. 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Some schools give you an education. Kumaka gives you a foundation of life. Akunini Nimje. Akunini Nimje.
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7: When I say Absa, you say yes. Absa Maginti, we go say yes. It's 2026, still your jobs but drop it down. Yes, you listening to me right now. I know you get dreams and work is here. And you work it out. Like me, I want to buy that Porsche car. I've been dreaming of. I move into my dream house. No landlord is in the join the Absa family and let's help you say yes to your dreams with Telebanking Solutions 24-7.

0: 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Yeah, yeah, no, to say. Yeah, me I don't want to say. No, to say. Me who you pay
1: now? So me who I am for us why all money?
0: Ose.
1: Oh, I no more trouble. Kakra.
0: Ah, ni yina kaya jumano. E kaya jumano.
1: Yes, I go for former minister. Me and the photo atare odi.
0: Ah, ni yina kaya jumano.
1: Madam, because of what? Just because you were trying to, I mean, explain things.
0: Ah, ni yina kaya jumano.
1: The hazard of the job.
0: Oh, of course.
1: Sometimes you take it like that. But you see, yeah, name me a crown say your mommy and Sunday hosted you. When a man choose to disrespect a woman,
0: yeah,
1: I get too offended.
0: Mm-hmm.
1: Particularly, bear man who name left from your right.
0: Mate.
1: I'm sorry to say this. Maybe our barney can't say in general terms. Once I said, now the tour, it wasn't targeted at an individual,
0: Debbie.
1: It was a general way statement that you made. What I say, and then you're harmful, so it wasn't a criminal. This thing now, yeah, but you say. I feel you ever throw umra. The last time I checked, you are not an expert. The journalism go school for funny idea. But you are falling for lies so I can't fool with you. You are unconformal. The abaya you are so unimagi manakora. But you want to? You want
0: to?
1: And so I tell you, any other people who get your position, say, I'm person I'm from far away before. So if you are bad, I'm trust you. Now tell me, if you are bad, I'll say sorry. Sometimes it's like that. Oh, you have a mate. I take the deal. We are special ones. My team only bully dear. We have every money. I just take it like that.
0: I can't do it.
1: No, I catch that. You so so. Who say I know? That is my man. Yeah, no, who say you do
0: it? I don't tell you. I know why you okay. Me da si Jenny. Me da si for the concern. Jenny, na blaya feel bad. Ah. Me be aboko.
2: Oh, I yes, you did more. Ye be chance obuasi ene de kuko so obuasi di de hwe da krobi na me na ye was sorry dem ena me ti se omo ye announcement say one of your elders o si omo si ohun akwala kitu ebi na no no di agro na no 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
0: so be ko cancer asem
2: o ye 15 years sir wuno no di nkoma wu hu say o ye 15 years
0: so yo ba
2: dey bi o mo sorry am ka say ma mu inti mu wa sorry dey ma mu ka inti na mi see onyankopon a ye be bompa ye no onyankopon mo mo nti no no mo deal with him mi ka chire ma ko say mo me bo sa bompa ye no ne si say obi e ka say ye no kre na girl kitwa we so you say so even in the church they are doing it
0: yeah the society
2: fact,
0: no
2: society majority of men almost some die and say omo be ware obi o ye 12 years
0: mm.
2: no, me, majority of men e won mu trimu omo and the majority of them e ya mu ko into education sector wo mu obi o ye pedophile obekwa ko ye teaching teachers training something
0: be ma wo no pen kwada
2: obewo ho na odada nkola mu ye bibia emfata nti esese ye nhwe na ye make sure say I know say majority of teachers in na for teachers so and as say I eti hey
0: be bring no so yes decent very decent
2: but we have a few ones who have the badness and they are hiding at the Ghana Education Service to destroy our children majority of the people are who call nsawom ko ho mo a na oyey teacher oyey former teacher pedophiles into Ghana Education Service e ba sa asem we a e am nsori na mo ye bibi and the Ministry of Gender Ministry of Gender was not just instituted so that a area mo beto plantain and groundnut abebe area mo dey say any enunti na establish the Ministry of Women and Children Affairs. The ministry was established to protect women and to protect decent children. E can same way I sorry. Now sa obuasi inspector no mean there be I don't trust that Mahama. Oh, can Okurampo, you can see that he is not even sure. He's trying to cover up. That is what I saw. How can you say that? Eh, ye nim obi a oyeye, ye, sisi obi a nim. Because now when they do kokko hono mo no. The odi kokko hono, enye no le ka ti o say ye headmaster no. So who's beka? Can I hear who? And yes, sir. Omo yin em free sir investigation yes so. Na oya bo sir headmaster no. Media mitie no koma. Nkomo a
1: wakasa.
2: Oh no. Yeah, yeah. Wakasa.
0: Okay, ti di akosu ye senior high school sum ye monitor na afin.
1: Yeah. Mami chi phone ti phone ni ye boni jason.
0: Yeah.
1: Me ba sa bo mo kanu. Ma ye chi. 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E ya re ho se mo ni sa. And the same say see a member to se ko bo ichi dom. Omo ye mo hwe. Uti mi ni mse bi mo. Uti ye ore ye okasa.
0: It's a very very passionate.
1: You could hear from your voice. Why too emotional? A mama me call my program in and say, "Mosa me baba asenge negative flesh."
0: Yeah,
1: she'll be 24 this year.
0: Mm-hmm.
1: Now, maybe some say, "How did I do it?" Now I'm saying it is not easy. It's not going to be easy, and it cannot be easy unless I make it easy. It is enough for. And can call ba also ban also watching.
0: Yeah,
1: I call out na muso so we create the caves and yandi. To one way our bars will be so easy. Me born the age. 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said e kra wo say hwe fi na oba no wedding kraso
0: ne kusku aba
1: 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irresponsible
0: this to buy
1: dangerous or dangerous so
2: dangerous
1: because this man we are talking about is 50 years
0: over 50 years
1: for ko e bibia na se mo abebre ko celibacy some of us we been celibate for like 4 years 3 years now asa baba ka obi de nsem abenem no baba ka no asa teko baba ma betimi atena se 1 month no eti papa pani mu aye se kwakyere nkwala ade e ba chi wani die mu obo ase na waye se yakohwe dwaben na ya no mu asem ba na se ye shell de nipa no asade na waye na ye hwe ma me nkyere waye
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1: 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sense
0: so I'm say
1: then you have a police
0: instant justice
1: yes, instant justice
0: it's yamra
1: instant justice
0: sir you know kabia
1: but you need the omun ko Lagos no omun ko hwade you will be fine now one naira ne hwa de se an so ta yenku
0: ahegana
1: obi no ahegana I understand but what is the guarantee say card ye chine nkura nkura twa video de ko chire ya ye be ye nkura ne de ahwe nkura no maame no omo political affiliation ye de ye nkura ne 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
0: eh bi ya bo audio sano
1: pa na kwa elections
0: e bi mo
1: nya ma nyo sam facho enkola wo mu so this is a general discussion but we NDC constituency secretary so whatever awkward re-elections. Well, yes, sir. Woman could for draw near my bill. Constituency. Then you already man penny, so we're queen, you
0: know. In fact, politics,
1: me, I'm just saying. A German who find a war, Dorino. Say, say, woman, I say, you name say, I won't call an intimate to your educational friends, say, educational wise.
0: Mm-hmm.
1: We cannot train them. We can train them Christianity, Islamic way, whatever. But see, I train call out there, I'm more munyans, I'm grinning him, dear. Wo mbe kon kon kan wa bra bo because all bad time when you are ma baba school
0: mm
1: we dey just give the person school no nya certificate nkura won tie as obey successful but what you say
0: yeah
1: it is yeja nkola kwan so mun ko school then you have an e come back as an animal a monster tie ma min chero akwala na okosie no no is it that onu obi aye question o mo dey achichachichi na en che 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
2: This is
1: Wutie.
2: Even against
1: Mami, woni me ma sabi mami free mu 2 years ni we announcement.
0: Yeah.
1: Yeah, wo me la ye last born me di machi 5. 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
0: ntine nyina
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2: so concerning andra ya dem demonstration no ho se
0: ya ye beba demonstration
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0: okay
1: and then you be able to rebut
0: demonstration Jennifer can send bia manage ho share attacks to the bia me so on social media no na wo ka say obi disrespect your ba ya na e hadwin enra mo ye demonstration kama at the end of the petition e ko no BBC ya ye pejifobia ne die ne mo no e can send picture na ya jantoa na na ya antique ne kindly and oppose ni Mustafa Gwenda kasa o mantique ne kindly the expectation no and say refu 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
1: 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ibeti mi aye ke bebe bu ye bayano ye mu bi nema ye bebe bi kwenti mi nye but no point e be do bebe na sebeta frache but to did him ye ra fa nyoma kan sa mo kan yo tape so ni tape so tina na ya na de 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your penny ye na ya so ntun ta fo you think that should be happy with the demonstration that went on yesterday of so we happy now back to question we be same no I do not intend to disrespect me now. It's not BBC question say. As someone who has supposedly, or can say, you rough and mark and scratch them, was it caught on tape? Hey, you don't see it. Can you come by and now? Radio stations in your combo crown, can be a subway yard, but more to me, I'll stay to kiss you, and I'll pay. And the Mr. BBC say, was it on tape? Let me take you back 2023. When NDC had their demonstration, maybe a Kumana do my radio Kumana do my Kumba, me and my radio Kumba, no more chance to send your Kupo Kram Fish Rukuna Nadu and advice, Dr. Mahmoud Baumia, His Excellency. Sabra no more Bank of Ghana. And yet, just anybody in a bio, maybe Papa had more Bank of Ghana as head of security because he's an ex military officer. It's the Bank of Ghana. And I said, bigger banks in Ghana, they will not just employ any security man, they employ a military person. Who had a high rank? Maybe Papa Nana Ofori. He has worked at friends say commercial bank Swami. Okoye Adwuma were doing Bank of Ghana. Uti as a head of security for the bank. Who the man call? Sikar baby be go be ana wo kwabo be yira ye chena kotum. And you think that person is low? So intimate 2023 when they had their demonstration, we chanting me am to ye. We must do Bank of Ghana. We must form a rad this thing. O ma nyana ni two deputies no mo hwe no. Mi ame ni yoku masa mi jamfi. Ene kaso kamo fu kama. 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Mi ame bebe obi ano pebe chiyano. Uti. 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Nem sena ayeme ufose bibi meeting kwa soa. Na it needed omu nina attention so they had to be at a meeting. They were not even in the premises of Bank of Ghana. Head office. Ene yama head of security who had ranks. Who was a retired military officer say omaje papa no crap I politely no kasa me ni asa me je fi ka chire Fred say owura ne say obedi obesere ne ne sesa no ka de obema ne minority leader which is atufo sin akasa the way atufo sin address them and that one was on tape I can give it to you if you want to play it a TV and ke beya mo biare the way he addressed the man said to the standard papa no crap you biya any asuma na say omaje that one was on tape there's a clause there. It's different from Nana Yajan to coming out to cry. Well, I'm crossing in Yanipa, Nana Yahadrene. Yanam near Penny no. Yah, when Yaputre no teacher, one who cries is so fee. What no one ever catches, sir? Presidential staff where the man could only duty of a charity duty at Gumo's one. You heard documenting who took to Kakaraka, what Fanadia Command and Penny, who took to the commander is
0: brutal. Oh, you senior presidential staff.
1: And Bacho at the end of the day, only have a just brush up.
0: Oh, you senior presidential staff.
1: Wa mo buy and mo say no good 10 years mo dey 1 year time wa ye ni anu nsia ne film na pipi cross che mo ma ye ko for kura dey before because ye go have personal relationship with an individuals among the passex no mo here
0: okay
1: me ni o ma no bo am ko fini atise ye kasa ani na anu ani na nsa no film no uti ye sun ye kasa na mo Canada eti ye nim say no na ye 1 year and as at the time that we were planning this demonstration no buy na kura for my say ye be dey afi nsia da no e da say but o ti ye ne ti ye no farm my it is all the catch there say oman ni nyina the whole jubilee house wo mo UPSC e mo ni obi e wu e friend say 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
0: Now you're there. Oh, you're senior presidential staffer.
1: Can you? Oh, you're senior presidential staffer. Now, send me to be a two-term national officer. You're in a AMP and you're for a pet. You saw no fear. Uti, Oko fear. When it's something done, I am in your penny. So, what's your name? What's your name? What's your name? Your penny. Two for soap and go for a woman. She's not yet here. What kind of baby are done? Say, young friendly, dear man, and Utina make me quote 2023. Bibiana no na ekasa direct me make you reference to 2023 how the head of security was addressed by the NDC deputies and all that. No, that one was caught on tape. Here is a case of Siaka. It was on tape. Near my deputy youth organizer, Sandra Bebu, and the Cocomano, Sandra Casado, Brofou, we say, baby, and the woman who said or Castetiano. And my new Sandra presentation, there was enough in your marking, see, general. Would he? There was a no general.
0: I said, not just in about or share, no, or till who are Samana, what you know, can one until
1: one that I just send you.
0: Ah, na general say JFK.
1: Who body na wo fu ne wo ka just anipa wo na bebe me papa de just say papa wo.
0: It's JFK. So hun say JFK e ka won.
1: Na ya nipa do na ya los.
0: Aha.
1: Nipa do do mu no. Mi ami ni na ya pani mi ni mu no. Ani enkrofo wo ni bi. Oni ani ni ba ko ha. Oni spiritual eye. No o to re ni hwe nipa no hu say kodua general secretary of the New Patriotic Party. E ka say Cassabicassa and get the idea.
0: It's a bomb panache.
1: And a quarrel to
0: Jenny from Mapana
1: and Shamina de Tieni.
0: Maybe some more panache.
1: And after the offer, no markets and Acassetiano.
0: It's a bit some more panache.
1: The whole discussion. The whole discussion is to bring this issue out just to debunk whatever happened yesterday. But I can assure them, Uti, whatever went on yesterday, we had the smaller parties, we have bigger groups, we have CSOs, you were so four, you were imams, you were probably truck drivers, police four, it will be apart from police, no, yes, he will deal with us. No, banana wolf, no, minim the nurses, no, be a copy of me. But the address, your friend is saying, oh, yeah, dear, but you can't, so my mama, I'm a fan of me. Crachi, me and I do not intend to disrespect me in your opinion. But here is a case, sir. After your account, there's a young for your view. Then, more the general secretary of the New Patriotic Party, and I want to know any new panel, the double eye, nobody who said. Could be a so ya kwala on factors or badger report. Now, one and now can't say we are caught in our office. Are we easy? What's in the genitive moons?
0: But I say,
1: I didn't want to know
0: Jennifer. Janet, and I'm a come and I'm a call demonstration. Would you to be a Samoya presentation now?
2: Namineho. Because, Andrew demonstration, no, na a crazy, no demonstration for the
1: New Patriotic Party.
2: It was a demonstration for Ghanaians who, is it dumb na eba ye na? One kaso ben who say the people of Ghana, they've made up their mind. Say 2028, the NDC as a political party cannot be able to come back anymore. Because democracy, demonstration na it was based on democracy, rule of law, and ye ka about free speech, and a de ke ka hoa, NDC for almost violated. Mina woke say there is a woman in detention. Ah, only NDC for omo kama omo mbo nipa omo mbo ma president mama mbo ma o.
0: Oh, then I didn't kasa.
2: Andrew, meet
1: you.
2: Nana, look. As I said, Nana Yagentuo, on face as a political party naso. Because Nana Yagentuo, why ya dear ma NDC for? Na ene. Nana Yagentuo ni NDC MPP omutie. They know very well that anytime Nana Yagentuo is on set, it's about a MPP. So they have acrimony between each other. And President Mahama will be a say on Koji Omomodisin. Eh, Nana Yagentuo. We operate him.
0: To share a setup, Pana.
2: President Mahama, they don't like Nana Yagentuo. She Omopena Semu. And Kamini Nana Yagentuo. And a payment resigning. The women of Ghana, ye catch Nana Yagentuo say, all resign from the from her appointment in Amodiman. It's a trap. Any appointment. And Ruan, now what she say? Like the demonstrants, no, Omo Muya demonstrate, we should domna. And the room himself, Omo Nana Yagentuo, they don't have a flow. Now, what facet
0: did I say MPP for Nana Naya and can
2: the Omena and now you pick such a person to stand in their midst? What if they were to jump on her? Do you understand? And can you fix Ghana demonstrators and answers? Arise Ghana demonstrators, you know, Omo Bubu Nipani military for security forces here. When him say that Nana Yagentuo and Anka any more to the back of Kofano, and come be tears as in a suit. So, President Mahama and the NDC government, they are very
3: wicked. They allow me to say this way. They are very, and they are not just wicked to Nana Yajentua, to women, to Nana Yajentua, who loves them?

0: krata, then you turn around to say that ntro petition na ya gentwa should resign from that party. I'm telling you, say me na na ya gentwa endra anko suma me aminko, because I would have seen say it's an agenda on floor. Because me say the women of Ghana, we are telling Nana Yagyentua to leave that a political party that doesn't respect women. Vice President, no respect. Oh, yeah, appointment, sir.
1: Are you part of? Are you within the government?
0: Vice President, catch it, yes, sir. Oh, catch it, ma'am, sir. Oh, no, oh, papa, baby, don't know, man. Now, 30% appointment, now, affirmative action bill, ne kano. Ono okwa obe bie kwa ino, ama president ama ye 30% ino. Okwa ya mikasa ini nina, ena mikoti ye wongse mkite se, omu ye this in appointment sa, diyo odi president sinu, ono ne wane to me, because ono ne omu vutima ya, ono diyo ye vice keke. So it's like he is now a driver's mate, ena oye ni appointment se ni opebia. Na wenu muna me ombeka masem. Nana ya gentua, that party, they don't respect women. They don't respect women. You should not even be in that party at the first place. Because Andra, Anka, like, they did not even want you to come out alive. So for you to come and tell us, like, I find your market, also work out, baby, today, no. And I will see any tape, so. But when you can say, it's a saying what evidence. You understand? But I think that both Nana Yagyentua and Afenyo Markins are victims. They are victims of the agenda of the NDC. Because it was a planting. They sat down, planned, masterminded it, and said that these girls, they don't like her. Yeah, for Nunko. Namu dinuko na demonstrators, demonstrators, no, I get the BBA. They be informed.
1: The same thing to be near the BBC.
0: Condemn it into exactly. Two.
1: Exactly.
0: You understand? I will condemn it into two.
1: Jennifer,
0: but the truth is that she is sending a petition to Speaker of Parliament. I think that we should rather send a petition against President Mahama and the NDC government for what they have done to a woman. Apart from not respecting the entire woman, even the woman who loves them and help them to come into power, that woman Andra, the Omudiye, no, NDC for any MPP.
2: Abraham,
1: nra ade a nyina osema ju ma disrespect no in front of cameras maybe in front of cameras
0: then something
1: very neat to send anaya
0: something powerful happened yesterday which needs recommendation and when you go on social media black up the blue up NDC people are even commenting and say, yeah, there, what happened yesterday to pull the crowd outside. You know? And that should have been the discussion. So Nanaya, as we all know, needs to bring up something. Excuse me to say, Adia, Enyanukure, for us to discuss it. And we are giving credence to Asama Obinkaye. You want us to discuss Nanaya? We are choosing Nanaya over a peaceful demonstration, a demonstration that pulls out Obia and Ra on the street. You want us to give credence to Nanaya Asama Okanya, only double eye or they rad ye ni and kwa wasam yet any and ra demonstration in any friend said democracy under attack. Kasami and chwabai. Yet the park or tuma you su se nanken send we bit me a raka. I will not sit behind your microphone in your studio and promote say sepisa ban we ba musu se bi bi ntanche bi akobe bi aban na mo bi dwumadie se woni na bi akwampa so amfa na corruption ababa bi no 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

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Women's Awards. Nomination Aba Bonten. Obabia Otemin Kani De Oye Bia Sempo. Any change and pray away businesses are good. Why, yeah, daily activities simple. Yeah, but modern, yeah, educating a year and crop for our main move. Do baby, I was saying it to me every word. One and so it do baby, I need a referee. A man, I have a yeah, one more. I can't, dear. So, awesome. Ghana Academy of Arts and Science. Cast them in for and to win him. Set nomination no and they met me at the reward the enemy no man yeah mama no man and your mouth will be a omo aye omo atimi impact it omo deserve say atimi e kai wonu whether education excellence entrepreneurship community leadership health technology environmental easy worship creative and art and you tell me omodin see how to mean can you just log in www.cas.no gaas-gh.org now if you want me to download the AI nomination no? Sure, say you bet me on a hero. So, nomination no close a 14th August, a Friday. Yanko Ponya do my next week 2026. For further information, bet me a phrase 0302 772 002. Chocolate chips and I may come for Eddie Mao. And yet, done is over cut and baby, so who paper be a D. And I pay OP, maybe cut and baby, and then so yeah, be beer to me. The funeral day, also ran up, baby, I was so to me a feeding. And yes, sir, and yet, baby, and any pie. Sempony Persian Nipa. Especially Yajina, baby, I ain't in a year for Cass a bar stop. Boom, Obinka, so be who can so be BCA. Now, come here and say, oh, now, for my dear mammy. And so, bar stop, where who's a Mijina cry one female. Some moments, no happy, I can't say. Oh, munchy chocolate chips, and be cookies, no ewo one. What the show a noom now, Jack Crow? 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
1: Me, no woman,
0: there's a Utrana troll. I will better than Opie Matias,
1: yeah,
0: bomelette.
1: Yes, is he?
0: Yes, is he? I know the Otias
1: is not what you see.
0: End points from your party clinic, Doctor Dubois, you want something fun to any man of pay. Be a weekend in Kwane da wunya bread simple. What do you fear the union and so you be a prostrate won't check your kidney won't check your bar? I want so whoop be watching a wunya be slow. End point from your party clinic 752 and him say nay or ye free scan in the amount of beer or power one and so on to me any be. If you are one and the idea and your case. And if you want to more end point, we're no quite on you, Sika. You win a so kita 70 Ghana pet. Ah, what day a beer folder no amount, and one on the way we show nipper, be on my quack, see, I say, come on, amount. A free, so check you kidney, a free, so check you prostrate, a free, self fertility issues, Nina, especially in women and my female, a free. 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

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I may come for the amount in a whoop or him. Feminine Miss Anubia Makuma Kumiansa or the 155 cities. Duffy's Baby Skin Cream Makuma Kumiansa or the 110. Yeah, what Duffy's Feminine Cleanse Makuma Kumiansa or the 85 cities. Duffy's Black Sports Cream Makuma Kumiansa or the 110. Duffy's Hygiene Plus Children Shower Gel Makuma Kumiansa 160 Ghana City Sanson and Duffy's Herbal Vein Capsules Makuma Kumiansa or the 115 cities or Duffy's Immune Booster Makuma Kumiansa or the 180 cities. Way a promotional air cost war Duffy's Healthy Glow Shower Gel Makuma Kumiansa Waka Boss and I'm promotion in team for the 225 cities. Duffy's Body Cream Makuma Kumiansa for the amount a year 180 cities. Katia say. Na way did the way in a Makuma Kua for the Emma was our price. No, and when Tisa will pay Duffy's Sachet Flat Tommy, one more pay a flat Tommy. No, says Parker. No, open says Parker, especially a man on open 12 pack. I mean, so. Katia say. Mako A 100 Ghana cities, Femicare 200, Duffy's Clean Cleanser 40 cities, Duffy's Hair Grove Cream No, or the amount 40 cities. One in Penny 400 Cream Commander, so call your dear 02025 14020. 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

0: 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Ebaso, den den den, yang coupon, eya aduma, Saturday 15th August, next week, and Ebaso. 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Brandy, what you in easy? Here, and you walk your ebay, but my dear son, don't be shame. It be announced to be so. I who cause what in Timpum, but once I bet me to be so. In Timomo, single gas, and I wish I feared boys. No, oh, the brand is why, dear. Corporate entities, broadcasters, stars, movie stars, celebrities, say, bah, Mumiensia, that you'll be here. 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
0: Pastor Akrofi, o si each boss, take your time o. O so for Akrofi, doing the listening at the mountains. 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Happy happy birthday pa enko enfamao Lady Rebecca Asamoa, wife of Pastor Benjamin Asamoa, district pastor of Apostolic Church Ghana. 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
4: 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It's not just about the jello, it's about what's inside. 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
6: MDR, you get the encounter, what you have to do?
7: Horadio! The
6: play was amazing. I loved
7: it. Oh my god, the play was nice.
8: I laughed the whole time through.
7: We did.
9: I love the set. It had that wow factor when it first came down.
10: Absolutely.
7: It was so funny. It was amazing.
11: I laughed a lot. You can see tears dropping from my eyes.
8: There was a lot of drama. A lot. Like, I mean, diva level drama.
7: I really enjoyed it. I would like to come and watch it tomorrow again.
12: I think everyone should see it.
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7: Yeah.
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0: 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It's no more with the Yamapa. A stamping bank for Hobo was a Sia was on a normal store. Sadia Bell with my own Faso. Thank you, computer clinic. One that will be ahead and after which we had number all. As it was, I don't know what to do. What to Christmas one was a thank you. A sense of corn. What would it be? Dear Pa, Fidia Pani, Fidia Ariano, those are blue eyes, Miss Ma, a beautiful quartet. 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
1: 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you choco into honorable Montella there well foundation when the ministry of environment you make us work on them
0: and here you could hear your software one or any friends as someone so I want my Emmanuel Amakofi Bua no no kura no so for wo hwetire say environment science and technology minister and out say wo 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
2: 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The best we can do to his memory and the memory of Dr. Mani Buama and all the eight is to preserve and protect the environment, to endeavor to succeed in fighting galamse in order that we don't compromise our water bodies, our farmlands and
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4: Over the years, private education has contributed to the growth of education in Ghana, and we all can attest to the fact that the product of these private institutions come together to support the building of this nation. This year's BECE assessment, which is conducted by WAEC, West African Examination Council, as a service provider, we are not happy about the result. Nobody, and we want to put it on the record, that in terms of assessment, no one is better credible witness to testify the credibility of assessment in terms of our students, because we have been with these students over the and we know and understand the formative rudiments that we have taken them through in terms of assessment. Upon reflection from all our members from the country and students that we represent, parents that we represent, and major stakeholders that we represent, we have come to conclusion that there must be an independent body set up to review the conduct of this year's BECE examination, particularly the results that has been given to private schools.
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5: Be rest assured that His Excellency John Dramani Mahama's government and our Minister for Education Harun Edrisu believe strongly in the role the private sector has to play in the very important delivery of education. We believe that every Ghanaian child, regardless of whether he or her is enrolled in a public or a private school, is a Ghanaian child, deserves fairness, deserves equity.
6: Yes.
5: Because government alone, the state alone, cannot shoulder the burden of providing education. So be rest assured that the petition will reach the minister, and as will be expected, he will do the needful openly, transparently, and in a manner that will let you understand that indeed we value your contribution. But because it is a petition, and because there is going to be respondents, we are not in a position to justify or dismiss your claims.
3: Abusian Dr. Clementa Parken watin in kano so afwa bedi echi osha disyan ensem so. 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
7: 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be ya 1 7% will be a 2. 12% will be a 3. 17% will be a 4. 20% will be a 5. 17% will be a 6. 12% will be a 7. 7% will be a 8. Nah, 4% will be a 9. In the program no, system, no, why in such a way there? Although be filled by force. 4% will be a 9 by force.
3: Nature say, why ek wo no mash shout to one mu say? And kwa day ye betch runs of no. E mu o hanche mu be se du ebenya nine.
7: Oh subject be ya.
3: Wa hanche munum ebenya ebia e ten. Etino, wa mono, nkwadanu omu o machichiro mashes a botonum. Ya se nkwadani ya dia buru so kwa wa mum percentage na no mo. No mu say anwetch de say.
7: Na wa yik se day. Before 1990 what did I mean standard system babano? No wa system ahuru bi a wade ya assessment. Na what did I mean sister ahuru ba san call? Government in one. Na government show me no say stand I no oyie. Nti na we use stand I no this year kan ho 36 years ni.
3: Na say wa bon wo woni made o eto ana ye de wo shem no say o mo buru so a o be code
7: ye. Ah, e be code next one. Nti yan find there ye wo inside the day na ya atre exams. Ebi why? Na obia enya 89, 87, 83 dama say wo university and other secondary school him there enya 80 a. Oh yeah, A and A, B. Or oh, once in when you 80 A na 90 B, B A or depending on about four banan as I'm saying was in one T, E A B O one, Obi Obi A 30 or oh, subject B no, Obi to me ya one, depending on the raw score, total percentage na Obi A B ya no. This is what this is. Obi the man not check the when ya am Obi A ko. Private school fu unsu there. Oh no. Grading na oma oma from an when your placement was school papa.
3: Mm-hmm.
7: And he said, "When two men su, I'm a man when ten was too fresh. The grade na fi oma from an when you're not there. School a casino, secondary school a casino, what gun and now what pedo oma from our corner." When you bunko,
3: ya wo catch that say, and you are monko na say or what so musu. If he says, "Oh, shes our grading system noa." Nessa near monko ya dini in our bonnet tofa.
7: Oh, yeah,
3: it's only why I can for no casa, you know. Woman say. A mfie be dia sachiri no san hyehye ye we ye tumi sesam ana omo de ba bi omo namo ana omo nam
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7: 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Se hwe da me system na o ye aban system wo za ma hon because they propose three assessment system.
3: Mhm.
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0: 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No, said the abbey as one cast one motor, tip one cup, one come, drop one motor, two milk, one motor, me at the hall. I mean, so to have a mako.
8: Said the minister come, a year, and I'm on tour, buying person to a bread or how I in ya since you talk. In the nanunciator, your how we prepare. In the address, a higher baby, a edging soon to do on. Ebe home as an aquapon, but nipa anamon to a sisa quino, and tinsun to mean by the way, as a bind your mom waiting in an effort. And ya bind, I should say, yen, ye, sir, and she say, no, not one. Be a da hono in two, netting a woman, I yee. Baby, om day, near man to say a booba, cassia say, a sisuno, yet she say, be ye mean now. Na in 9 so I. A war baby, a sensual, a tinia homino. 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And Tiene, is she saying in a say, Ebema, Ebebo San Cayam, a mamu, central for no sooner. 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
10: if I tell a lawyer need the assembly will be we are. I have come to say why your functions of issue. The Akabia and Kaho, Obetima Ware Obano, Obetimi in our champana. 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And oh dear, Obetimi, you know, when you will find the Apacho, when you say I don't know so on Pena, Pacojano, what Jana we number and a Chuchama Via, or your dear be only to me beyond so, Pacho. 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
3: 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What do you know any day? You'll be super, super, super. I was also Joseph Brahms.
2: Ah, oh, soon Mujo Brahms. I didn't want penance.
3: You guys, I'm trying to be our guy. I cry.
2: Oh, yeah, guy.
3: Who wants to any pot? Now, if you want to, I young boy. Now, and you have a moment on YouTube and I'm off camera and if you're dante. You have a king kind. Facebook, YouTube. 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
3: 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Womo Akon automated. Eh, Womo say electronic payment system. And no, my baby. Yentia Baba and Smokai.
4: I joined this bus from Circle to Pokwase. And the conductor, this is the lady, she requested 5 cedis from me in order not to give me ticket. And she gave me, and I said, no, I refuse. Because the normal fare is 6 cedis. And she said, no, she's insisting. She's giving me 5 cedis. She said, I should give her 5 cedis. And I said, no, I need a ticket. So I insisted and took the ticket from her, the 5 cedis. And she gave me an old ticket. I'll pay the ticket on the social media for you to see. A ticket that was given to issue to somebody. And she gave me the same. The person didn't take the ticket, so she gave me the same ticket. And I said, no, she should give me a fresh ticket. She refused. Now, we should, if the bus is broken down right now, we don't know how we will repair this bus because this bus belongs to the government.
3: We are brand here. Some of the two artists who are the ones who are the American Cababa. Abrantian and they will be true now about Pimano. And Abrantian and what then I was about to get an up on your part. What are the trunk cry, Edema? I love for your friend, just a saffo, Wabba Montendia Barber 2 years old, the Akika Corner. If you are not chairs, we move as a Casabu Bunyana, the Enkechi, Bibia Bay Kama in Che, Wombasako, electronic, Bibia Bay Digitai. Amo manfo akoma to moyem
5: but you know se sika fani pansema some will be truthful, maybe so will find their ways to manipulate the system. And so we've been having challenges with some of the conductors, because you're training them, the drivers are trained, the conductors are trained, but in every group you always have some bad nuts. So sometimes they try to find their way around the system. Say passengers need be a drop a ticket now, they like to, you know, resell it. And sometimes almost my passengers no tickets, well, the passengers don't want to take it, so keep it. And so Sanyama we in our Yehu said an boa system means we place notices in all the buses that now informing your passengers and say take your ticket. If you have issues, we put two dedicated customer care lines in all the buses. I have very active lines are people with challenges on the bus with regards to what we just saw recently, you know, they call and the issues are addressed. So what happened last week is unfortunate, but some of the issues are happens when you are dealing with human beings.
3: Any I quote ye ye aye penina one on a tone cram. Ade ama aye a lolo fonatis what is a matujano na wapenini. Webi and a watch room as a woman in Roma go up on so and men we are said ye be a bit me a kama. Net me a boa amo a month for it me a jidio move power no say. Say said your management for an abo. Aye, yes, who are hina waba. One and I didn't run into a Muslim Roma diabano. Would you deserve a wagana for power?
5: In fact, we are trying to come back to the electronic system. Because you say a manual collection of fares, we know issues be very well. And in fact, I alone know the original plan was not to take, like I said initially, and then what say a disc? It was electronic. It was supposed to be electronic, but issues be. But we are trying this new management and a friend is saying a new MD lawyer who do that would do is trying his best to, you know. Help so that we can go back to the electronic system where all these human factors, you know, will be gotten out of the system. In Pacho, Obi Bia or four bus in Ibiano. Notice it's never buses, no, it's clearly stated there. If you board the bus, you have to pay, and Uchia, you have to insist on your ticket. It's in the bus, you can have a look. In fact, video now called viral. Ushima. We should drive an itch, I won't say glass be bo, won't say notice be bo. And what bus is name?
3: Any eye, you quote ye, aye, penina, waton cra, edema, aye, lolo, justice. Safo and artists who are doing some air to Janet, my venture, best I can build your mamma. You too, nothing, one dear echo so.
2: Abusia, young one, may you and Michel Dinabia. Now, what were too quiet? Now, who from no neighbor, now, so best you, or may you and Michel Dinabia. And now, so who free were my gun and Musso will call Manfo Frosso. Now, what for Ghana, your airport, a dear Bakua, Koso, or your Manfo, a complain, couple of who complain, that's a Manfo, ka. Na every water, eh, yes, I was here free with Mushemu. When you see ya, and you open one, say, will be Dimitri Cassia, no, I best all bad him. Mamma, no, or best all bad him. Now, or China, Sudia, China, this room, so, or Bwame. Do I do a drab on two, what we are, or that will cut to send ye, what Tony B, being young uncle. We be more one more. Wobey, near sir, oh, Aquaba, near this, ah, your best restra, eti ye be a jumma, what's all, moya walk to, we am saying, be a honor, Nancy, a cry for two. Wamudia dala la sula, let edge, jisicas, resicca, one no more. 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So we'll be free, I'm non in wabagana, may you, never am changing a beer. 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
6: Yeah, me back and me be here. I was so surprised. Kotoka International Airport. At the moment, I'll be without busy gate. So we here, so we meet the best 20 staff or be a person tax. Musica. I didn't make me. Then I did say, bomb me cry and say, walk a toilet up here, person you should lose. Work is some more toilet room. Oh, bro. Now, unpack it to be for me. Toilet, no sooner I'll be same sicker. It's a case, man. It's a case. How can say toilet so? And no beans come up. William said the same is here and happen. No more toilet room. Papa came to Banos with America. A home guy is Papa and a man is coming up and so I bought them. Me me toilet na me mouth sika. Oh God. Jaka said it's grace. It reached me as a foreigner's nepa. You guys do the same thing. It's good documents in go on now. Also more checking on. If you are not concentrating on my attention now or sika na on your mom's. Foreigner be rakuni. Bibi shenu. And only be rakuni ma di boni biya. Obedi to me on. Because what to attention. Obe sere se $10, $20. £10. Obe mom $100. Na all their true attention. All their boni na ba be rakuni. The authorities are more so much money workers like us. It's a big disgrace. There's no way so the court he travels.
2: Abusia Ghana ni bema wɔso ɔba yɛ toilet so nyinaa wɔ twa ne to ne agyina kyire twɛ no sɛ yɛ bɛsrɛ wo sika ɛne wɔka sɛ mɔnhwɛ yi a obi du nnubɔne bɛhyɛ no ho ɔdu hɔ no mu a ɔde taku sɛmpo adada 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
7: The extortion and some people say begging is a systemic problem that we are trying to eradicate. What we are asking the general public to do is to support us by reporting. There are multiple agencies that work in the airport. There is the Ghana Immigration Service, there's the Ghana Police Service, there's plant quarantine, there's port health, there's customs, there are ground handlers, Ghana Airport staff. The general public to do is to find out if you are asked for any tips, find out which agency the person belongs to. Also get the person's name. Normally the people working in the terminal will have an ID and the ID cards have the agency that they work for.
2: Abusia ni ani awuti ye nana free pare won ni managing director Ghana Airport Company Limited oda wano no o se welcome welcome wunipa kro so bi da wo ka twon dendende ma metaku ma mesempo a wo be ka 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
8: 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we say defense ministry hono enu aye nka aye tie for yao any afeba ko a Dr. Manabuama oto ananu wonse edo one yewra mutala nti say Dr. Manabuama hono soafo a ohwe nsuwansuwa adanse ni nyuma Kenneth 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Intina and she move for fra and I say in such a level fra every man penny
2: as she abandon. Nipem you knew and abem, Doctor Zenato, Ajima Rollins, and I want no environment, and Mama Yadgam, Rashabia for me,
8: and abem. As they say, Rashabi Jumo, nice, don't Cassia Hono, a banner, then you know, Father. Ya, and this man you could never say or do
2: it when you knew I was so a better name, and Ibrahim Ahmed, so ya, you know, if you look at government.
8: Works and housing, water no. Resources.
2: Yeah, that's it. Mm. Yeah, that's it. It's where the Akakre be set, Mampena Casa, no Ashrafo, no Wayajuman, no, a Yakitri sing, yet do every beer. Nipa Kakre be no one over Yajuma. It's way, Mianu Anna Abemu, Anna Mianusua Aka, Mianu Crab, Bemoni, Mianua, Abraho, same with see, Yama, Wolfrim, no. Oh, Tina is a full from beyond share, damn man. What I say,
3: and Tiffany Wapaja for
2: Yabo
3: Afro, the Apumum, Sadia Bea,
2: Pepper, Pepper, Quaku, Sana, Sana, dear Etier, or Mount for a drink, Quaku, a beaba, baun, sir,
3: and Yanuku Master for me.
2: Bon arrivé,
3: are you?
2: Bye. Eh, we dey ask why I dey kakuru. Can be ready when you so. Abusia Francis or said in a drink chiraba. Was say in film what tree? Yeah, man, penny na na do tina so. Gana for the reshafu. And no, and then say what Jane and you so no. Justina Padmo was say be beyond society that than one. We ya mobu boy as a try a bay. One more ever at the foot from Ben as you were both to moa. We'll be ya to ho. Stephen Chubes Yankra was ya buy ya what tissue. Just say. And why ye and woman ni mo name of see a ye juma dear a bunkere. Anna or dame some kwache was a London for ye tiemo. Na sa e sike did ye wife or to was some more cano. 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
3: day. I general mosquito, I send me all kind. What say? Say a movie permit, no, could see Diane, do a dissing richer, a chassis in the ancient.
2: Now, what to say, I and no, not quite, and I say, I chew more,
3: and Osaka Bakubika, I feel chronomacay. Say, I chew be, yes, oh, dream catas, a prejudice, you can't kind. Yet no hospital, your cars won't quite the map, I dear bet was me, are doctor, you grow, you mean the doctor near was I, and also what your way near, Yancho. Hey, Nasim Fanas,
2: I bet you near some.
3: Okay, now a foot to our call, Eddie Amar, what for say? 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
9: Foot to a medema of one say, ye poor match or pa and colony ye dash. And you know, or more and make sure no moon for so, or moon for so now, or moon one colano, I did be a young or moon school common, or moon be provided at your mom. Foot to a medema was a social media and a boy and away a dishum, pa, a dishum, a boy and cassepa, eh, and I buy a boy and my edition, a co ye pa. I and yet I'm beyond, I was a young teacher, and I saw be no direct or. This year, I know why I bet why it's your foot to a madam one and say, or more media honor, they should go direct to your motion or more education. And my name conquire, I did Biara and San Fata because media no be Bia would have been to Biano and walk forever. It's all quiet, I did Bia and San Fata now that to our dad should be no winning here. And best I refer you back to the Hawaiian and anything.
3: Ɛne a ɛkɔtee yɛyi ɛyɛ headmistress a wɔno ɛna pentecost preparatory school wɔda no maame joycelyn ɛna ate so wɔde nsɛm ɛto dwa dekoa maame kɔ youtube pɔn na wɔmanfoɔ bi adwen twɛ mde afa youtube 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
2: 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Eni omo eda no.
3: Na ore eyi. David Techmanson, I think my own says, we are proof of papa.
2: I do what's it?
3: One can of cray, David. One can of cray. Remessage your diaba. Edukumi, please, where is Aisha? Ibrahim.
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2: kebu. The whole UK, and I say,
3: UK branch.
2: UK, you
3: know, I to want to man enough, if you are your friend when you're drifting. Yeah, fancy, I a crab would never.
2: The cambo.
3: What ready the crab? Obi do me, I do who me.
2: Oh, ready the crab watch you where you are, Dom, JP.
3: No, just how much I and what I would
2: do. Emudu.
3: Aisha Ibrahim. Hey, David, you mentioned enough. One of which you know, I don't think Sasna and another Munkum no more for Adam Cassabo, them two are in Siamunina, but why, and yet Cassabo de Brum. Bagrodish, are you a wolf five? They say, was what the big old five? Hey, oh, Frim Crumby Pua, Wano, and a social media or dear to
2: me. I'll be a continuity.
3: I best my ground. I be beauty. I want to buy house. Was a flamingo, a kid in the belly. Who's going to buy you? Who the hell fancy? Now I say, I'm for JS and move for Sasa Mata. I do for one as a move for Penny Pie. I don't want to say, I'm oh, Boja.
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7: I had a sabia o won fidie mu aso ya woda so a fidie ne kire o ya de na no asan so

0: 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Yet, the center for.
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2: 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I said God will change your story. Your test is going to change to testimony. 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

ourselves in faith, trusting only in you.

from August, my God will come through for you. 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
3: Debbie, I'm sorry, I never would hear to move Bobna and impint him quasset. 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Unim, sir, as my year canoe and ye whom was some name on a year when noon was saying was some year can.
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15th August 2026 for calendar this so. Saturday, 15th August, the biggest health walk in the capital. 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Jenina, yeah, bottom pimwa yi mensa. Anantia for people who buy a CCL large tavern. PBS, and to wait your new home. So ya kwala, so ya pani. Yes, yeah. Multimedia presenters, the media personalities, I would want ever. Bloggers, cine travel, musicians, religious organizations. Doctor, for the NSF, what would want? Chesa, obia. And to catch you, binono, so can't you be. So 15th August 2026. A young queen, ya fit and free health walk. Jenina, yes, ya no power yi mensa. Anantia for people who buy a large tavern. PBS, and you won't free more.

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0: And you say more there's sometimes if you are coming in na yes on we nyananka what can one want to know no flow sa oh but you where the sound swa e be den abosu me so ya tuaga we are the sa and 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We are not bam, let them. 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Ay, said bosom in the dear. Oh, said Beckham. A bean seed that in my over 20 years yet. Abby, a bean seed that. A yet, dear. And I am Rosso and co. Oh, so me fufu. A quiet home, debut. 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How be any fee? Eh be fan santi. 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know what I'm saying. Wo empempenswa or din edru. Or check the time now, it's just about 24 minutes to the top of the hour 4. And then Friday's day, you're calling freestyle. Now a coin be asked, yeah, the videos of our time, baby bro. And then made the videos of our time in Shasi and Tim. It's joining me on YouTube. Are you there already? YouTube or no? You are coming, is it? Okay. It's there. Momra YouTube. Na ye bet show video bi kakra. Ma catch yo say videos of our time na ye ye no. 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What ya say? 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So they are already obi mu anya se comedy mi wadu a ready enti ye hwe na ya kone ade video no bebi wa ma me ha be pa cho ye ho e wo yi no so YouTube no so enti join wo se si a na videos of our time ye nche sa video wi. In the meantime, Shen so say nyame adwo chinachi Sunday ye demo kasa dwuma di be bro live on 106.3 Adom FM hosted by Pukua 101 and then my two baby na was a guest audio mo bano eh team retro vibes and on ye obedin common patcho sponsors in Joy Industries are Wimbura Spicy Kebab na Fape Puskele Mokasa is powered by Pukua 101 concept. So we are live on YouTube Adom 106.3 FM on YouTube. Join us now. Nah, yeah, far and the videos of our time, no so and she share so. In the meantime, yeah, na wato a year of premium quality. Fuela, a mile the correct choice when buying regular fuel. Fuela, a year fortified with a special additive that gives longevity to your engine, a mile engine performing to the max. 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I am talking about Goil Super XP. 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What about YouTube one? I do really me who's YouTube one. If I know who's there, almost starting casa. Minka's almost starting casa. YouTube one. Miss Omo may hear me, man, casa. And I'm in Kanjom's Omon casa. Okay, Mamma Bahon, Mamma Mamma Quaba. Mamma Quaba, Quaba, Honum Cacrania, dear, dear. So what I say. On say, you do Friday, sir. Yeah, freestyle Friday. Yeah, they buy you. They say Friday do a. Obi a Yeshua radio stations in don't wear. They say so freestyle Friday. Yeah, yeah, they buy it. Yeah, Fridays no show no formula B N O. Yeah, yeah, to me B M U. Yeah, no said the P B A sa. Now man for swing. Freestyle money anti as he is a own. Okay. And I may am a we freestyle formula B N O. It was in a band, say no. They say, oh, yeah, and they say, oh, relax it.
1: Relax it. Relax you. Relax you. If you are here, do.
0: And you be bitching, changing, be a. Just. Relax it, okay. That's all. Oh, oh, man, change. Patrol, more, I'm about YouTube, more, mama, more, quabba. More, relax it. Obua or shit on person, be a boom pose or online. Hey, Monchat Sham, who are YouTube? Hey, I drum 106.3 FM. Mom, mama, who are quite about YouTube? Oh, relax it. And ye be a change and be a wabraboy. What's a fee, dear Betina, is you a branty in Elkui? Every due time. How do I say due time? I was watching a video this dawn. Na and now, many sugar cranty in the back room, but point back could be a me for film. Or so, ni pass over why. And trust and yemen nanko yema before you enjoy life. The little gains now ye biano. Celebrate them. Enjoy it. What ya say? Now Onipakono was speaking from experience because Ose ne mame. The mother was, you know, making like savings. Or saving ne mame ni ye savings. Say. or the bear enjoy bibi. I don't know if ABS has any birthday abuse or the one or na na na why enjoy. Aha, I was in retirement. Nani mami ebe ko retirement. Ne mami sevia say says he can occur retirement na why enjoy. Inti at 60 eso or retire. Na sika na ne mami ne pegu na senka during the retirement na why enjoy say sika no. Odi 60 we over 61 wo na na mami ne wui. Inti say sika no save ye ni na na mami na ni bi. Inti abrante o kase o so one ni nua e ne dis guys. One ni nua ne dis sika ne sa mami ne de. We ni bi. Ono anka so opa ni sika no. When yes, can be I enjoy just because she was saving sako pemse, you know, or be retirement now by retirement. Why enjoy sikano? It is a kakraba one, abusia, and yes, when num neo do kakraba one, yes, prima sem neo do a trod da pampa hoka crash, spoil yourself small, and yet a bian abet tan and dachin and dachin, dachin dear beba. Oh, a sort of tonia may ye, who being canchos and no dear men ye. But relax and enjoy life. You know what I'm saying? That's all I'm telling you. Empty at 30 promo no air coso. Now one chiche Toyota Land Cruiser Prados. Makumakon 9. And a fisica over 10 million. And we say function be. We all say I welcome myself. I welcome. That's all. New be any asem. Oh, maybe banama beshe mwamu. Mama mamu akwaba on meba YouTube osisi ya into the answer be dial star 530 hash and I'll be using my MTN app no na odo ho ahye MTN at 30 promo no because emu o de pa na kwen bi aso no osu benya bibi na wanwi what I say MTN at 30 promo as it make every move count terms and conditions account into ya no ahye na ahye no so na dwumadie sunku bi ba so. And also, you come up where Ghana Academy of Arts and Sciences, you can't hear kind of GAS Women's Award, Basso. William said, Danny, then across Ghana and Bebia and even beyond, you nya a ma, when Timmy Gina, ye pa, ya, Timmy say, Omo Boa, etty, or Mount Fournier, dear. 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Na almost wet me ash on crying, I shall for front soon crying. No, my dear chance, routine and a GAS Women's Awards, no ABBA. So, if you know a woman whose impact deserves national recognition, whether in education excellence, entrepreneurship, community leadership, health, technology, environmental stewardship, you know, creative art, and now any of the other awards categories, no, a brand new seven to be to me, I shall now yet to me, I'll not, sir. Oba Krono. Open so nominate you be a patro call www.gas-gh.com .org. 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Not just say what you mean actually I download the nomination form no na wa boa to Anna Garnes on sang and my home bomb home on pa. Na sa nominations ye a bit closing ya mea dumwa. Friday the 14th of August, NASA in a week, 2026. And for further information, one phrase 0302-772-002. Now, your team is actually available over there. Now, you call YouTube no so. You call YouTube no so. Say, see ya. Now, you room. You share. And that video now, you're the bro. Now, I'm going to say, I'm out for a mom. I'm going to call back. I'm going to come and see you. More relaxed than every Friday. What is it? Ebe adwuma ni na anya dia bi bekam no bi agent sesa. O si please. Eh na sen. Me pese me force one na me giant glasses na show we so. Edu ba bi a me nim say na mo be adjust brightness no computer so. I thought that say me hwa me you. Me so me ya na me boa pa na me giant glasses na to ka no. Cause me pese me try na. Eh dey okay. O si welcome on board Steven Kumi. Adami kuma. Yeah, I hear you. And then Solomon so edne de abetum. Solomon, yeah. I say hello Jerry, you are welcome from Solat Fashion and Design Center Dodua and Odiwi Atumu. And I feel Grace and so I say Jerry, good afternoon. Richard and so say Brad Jerry, I define job for children with no job. How can I enjoy? God help me. Nyame beye. Nyame beye. Ebe bom paye. But in yes, obet na fa kwa na wenye juma no. Ti, as you search for job, keep on. Baby, keep on knocking. Okwa na oba. Until you find a job, don't rest. 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Say, Jerry, good afternoon, please. Today is my birthday. Wish me a happy birthday. My name is Manasse. Akom Amewola. Enye minia, nyame onsha non ton kwanem ye mwa wodapa. Na the audience you niso botai bia no, nyame mwa no wetimi aduni na ho yesudimu. Rebecca also says, thank you God for listening to my prayers for this haircut. Ah, mi timi na mi ko ina wo bo ho bai. And your whole problem will they met me? I catch the word,
1: relax it,
0: relax. Hey, yeah, me tell me you know you'll be prayer topic. Yes, you all right. Yeah, to us, well, Emmanuel also said, good afternoon and welcome. Nothing so, we crammed in this and so fire or say, I welcome myself on the annoying man who are quabba pa, Stephen Kuma or say, today, 7th. Pa cash finish. I am pamming on other music. We say, hey, Jerry, yeah, it's your boy Simon from Akosumbu. You, Minia, Mituche, Edemao, Elisha. So say, yes, good afternoon. Stephen once again says, but what you said, Charlie, it is true. Maza, enjoy life. We to say Georgina. See, today is my first time. And then now you're my akwaba. Why? You're twice one hand more. You're the video number 2 We say good afternoon, Uncle Jerry. Today happens to be the first time I am watching you live from Equiapim. Okay. And then also you're my akwaba. And then Elizabeth. I say good afternoon, Brad Jerry. Watching you live in Adenta, New Legon. You're my mumina akwaba. You know what I'm saying? Nah, and then you two chama team, no. Papa Bills is in the building. Sanso and our Robert Edward Tete. My man says Court is also in the yard. And then Neno, a brandy year, Jumo Point, was one call, and then Friday, you know. On me air share boom, say, was a sunny dean, Mushiana, my friend, I want 05 beam. Where I want a few, they say, what the big, now I show what he said, Fennel, big 05. Big 05. Big 05. Now he says, the announcement you are made, they send out to Yamiko. Because what can me and my can hear a friend here before? What just I'm more beyond this. Is we are big old fight? Yeah, the OG dear cra OG dear was as is. Oh, no, only for very grandy. In the same patron, Mushiana, your friend big old five, but the actual name Obed or Sam from the was the other day. And there's a new thing and a war passport. But Mushiana, I'm offering big 05. Big 05. You're launching dinner, you know what I'm saying? Yeah. We also say good afternoon, Papa Jerry, the Dean, the Catherine Texan. Yeah. Hey, I have to say, and we say, Senior Man Jerry, I salute you, Richmond Latte. I see you as well. Gladys Afo, and also say hello, good afternoon. Okay, now. More YouTube only now. Much as a video kit to be mammy, yeah, chon cranny, yes, everyone. I didn't be why I said, a bonnet to near queen. Rasta for video no etos mammy. Me patrocha, and then social media near my near man, ban all. One share ya videos, bini pictures, bini money trends, be a barber swan crawl for ye, ye bino. One me, me, noa, who don't bet Jim Wakako ye be. 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best surprise o pa I am telling you today eh eya o se social media platform na wo so no ona fufuo bi a omo ye friend request ana se o be follow na wo accept ye ana e bi a de na e open to bi abai ana 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krofo a omo krofo no mo nim wo ba bia. You know what I'm saying? Meti hey, meti me show bi video. A onipa akunu India note. 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Mi hia o penny bi e wo Ghana man mu. 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O ye penny pa. That I won't mention him. No see eh na nya me nko ana me ni hia eh a group of people na you meet here omo omo ka ono make en ombe hu asem wa make because o ka ema obi ate and opani by obi hia en at the conference room na enchia e koso no na say greetings like introduction yes introduction he didn't even know say I was part of them eti yegusu awe ye frem say no abo ba bi ofi na ba bi o ye adwuma sa enti edu mi so me 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back that day no shele long time no me so long time what say but e wo mu anu mo hu ze o de funny videos bi abetututu Instagram wo no ma hwe bi ni masra e wo no se eh se opani okoko hwe niema you see that thing ba mi po mi nimpo da se se mi kra wo follow me enti ese se ye careful of the things that we post e wo social media enye se BBC e bi ana so jump into it then you are doing it hwe wo ho na hwe de wo fre na hwe ba bia wo ye adwuma sometimes and now, in a corporate world, you are aware of tell you, say you are keeping the company's name in disrepute. Sunday, I did it. You say most companies, it is cry. Wow. And now, but once you work for the firm, no, uko ye bibia, almost say, and namu kwemua. It me jinaso, no one lose you, Juma. I buy you a top position, panel, enviable position. Young crofo be brain ya uncomope and such a young person when you're that position. Na enam social media so a mouth for ye miss me kuye bintino or dear lusune juma. Let's learn something from this. Na yung hun how I better to ye neema. Na yang ko situation eti se ye imu. And videos of our time. Ya de bre wono and no in ye. Ye first was dan ma oba spaghetti. Spaghetti de. What I say, Obia Bedibi. Oh, this one it is made for you. Call your people, call your crew, come chop. Everybody chop Uba. what you say? Ah, you know, go stop. You go so I need because I available. I will be here. It's about money. Ma wonso onsa encounter. You don't want to say that room. I'm a boy. Ma, it's me. The videos of our time. Ebreo on 106.3 Adom FM. But I'm going to say, Ube choose. Yeah, can for kill charcoal to pay the amount. A possible papa, but my son, pay a fit half a fair for comma. Now, when you wear him, or son of gum, also as strong and healthy, as I bought a preventive cavity. What you from 6 years at the crow, obia to me, a usu, kale charcoal toothpaste, a trinity, a bidina, charcoal, papa, nibi, you know what I'm saying? The annual PBH charcoal, a available or shop stores, new supermarkets, I don't know any name, the door pound there. 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Kel Chaco toothpaste. I say happy smile. And say sorry out to me. Say any you move. Come on. Pa. And then Echo Bank. And a diaba. Say ye de ye te Ghana phone a bi before ni nase. Efa kwanya ye faso a movie cash. Sika money. You know what I'm saying? I don't know how green dance say money moves. During payday, end of the month, near the Adna Ketria, that's where money was. 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It moves every day, connecting Ghanaians with their families, communities, and businesses. 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And Nunti, but now be PMO Ghana Hanmoa. It is more than, you know, a transaction. It is people supporting people, families helping families, and communities moving forward together. And until then, you want Echo Bank, she shares from Kwa. 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Echo Bank, the Pan African Bank. I made a promise, eh? We'll get back to the music. Choral Praise, I feel MOG music. We'll get back to it. Now, you're saying it's kakra. But, and they high five choco malt. High five choco malt. You know, some moments call for something special. Now, it do wanna say something special, no? Or landed on high five choco malt. Which means a C. We no air chocolate and malt flavor. Ah, chese ya kadia bumu boto bakumwa. Eko ye papa. Obe enjoy a new level of deliciousness. You know what I'm saying? High five choco malt. And no any the new normal. Tiano pibia kwa. E chile sa pa ne na minimu kwa jo. Usampa imuye pa. So go on and grab a chilled bottle of high five choco malt today. Proudly produced by Kasapreko PLC. Who said Kasapreko? So they were yeah, then they are say ah Allah Afa. You know what I'm saying? NASA and Kratui, it is approved by the FDA. Tian Washington. So Uber to water story tank is where you can force sentence tank the amount. Papa. No one didn't say actually the tortoise. And until you are says you any empire in you know any she time biano or out of so a woman. Yeah, and you know what pins soon can create good matches. What they are show how far your agents be brave to me at all. A year was sent test and care for your mon chain. And yes, sir, would your bombardier say, Obey friend was 0244-335-168. And I'll be to me so I shop it online www.sintestgh.com. Sintest tank was a strong, a tough, a strong, a tough. No one day, pa. Yen tears and kaiboi. Na yen shenu suna fi wia. Yen sen wia nyumum na yen filika krana. Yen fadia kebia eme tuasu. We efi. 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Now, good news way air called the Amade people of Tema. 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

*770# afi EcoBank online EcoBank ATMs nationwide ni nyina be connecto na osika movement no so bibia timi akoye EcoBank the Pan African Bank. I made a promise that we'll get back to the music choral praise I feel MOG music we'll get back to it na ya saying etie kakra but and they high five chocomalt ekoye. You know, some moments call for something special. Now, if you wanna say something special, no, or landing on high five chocolate mortar, which means a C. We're not a chocolate and malt flavor. I just say, ya kadia bumu boto bakumwa. Ekoye, papa, papa, papa. Obe enjoy a new level of deliciousness. You know what I'm saying? High five chocolate malt. And no, any the new normal. Tiano Pibia kwa actually sa pan and minimu kwadro unsampa imuye pa. So go on and grab a chilled bottle of high five choco malt today, proudly produced by Kasapreko PLC. Who said Kasapreko so do ya then the anze ahla afa, you know what I'm saying? Nasa and Kratui, it is approved by the FDA. Tiano Ashen. So over to water story tankers where you can for syntest tank the amount. Papa pa. Ne ho den se achichide tortoise enu ti si wa se si wani empire enu no enye hwe time bia no o wa ho toso e wo mu eyeye ndi ni wa pinsu nka kregu na te se wo de ahwe how far ye wo agents bibria betimi ato eye wo syntest tank e free o monchem enye sa wo de bomoden a se wo be friend wo 0244335168 and abetimi so a shop it online www.syntestgh.com. Syntest tank was a strong a yet tough. A strong a yet tough. Ne ho de pa. Yen tie san kai bo wi na yen hye no so na fi wi a. Yen san wura nwum na yen fili kakra na yen fa de akabia emeto aso. We efi Office of the Registrar of Companies. 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Now good news we e kwa de ama the people of Tema. Na enei the ORC Mitre Office of the Registrar of Companies in partnership with Universal Merchant Bank UMB and afi Tema Metropolitan Assembly TMA when a day one business registration and sensitization clinic batema nyame adama jode di enwi Monday the 10th and adwumadi no hyase and they are Friday the 14th of August 2026 between 9 a.m. and 4 p.m. each day. Now, we are providing on-the-spot business registration of a business renewals and our free business advisory services. 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Now for Thursday the 13th and Friday the 14th of August no, yebe shiemu ewo UMB Bank eni mwa ewo Tema Industrial Area. 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

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Omo etimi edi asumo. Hey, enana, MTN homo so e shasi u. Inti ene aboso kabede, e jinemua eneni ochine nina. Iti omanfu amu aboso kane ni mpote mnina ano. Homo wano is here, and MTN is celebrating right alongside you. It's here Friday the 7th, and I feel China Saturday the 8th of August. Come through, and then you know what be PM away Palace Four Court Hall. Now, ho and I MTN, when Edward intent no ever be CC the dia. Now, my ready, so I'm boy with any of your MTN related needs. Nina, so come out, enjoy the food, the dancing, and the festivities with your community, and then swing by our tent. While you are there, now we would definitely love to see you. MTN and Aboso Kai together celebrating 30 years of goodness at Homo 2026. See you there. Ladies and gentlemen, boys and girls, on that note, let's get back to that beautiful choral praise by the man M.O.G. On your day, on your day, on your day.

Adrama Age, I am playing this one more time for you. 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

0: from Peggy Amadon call say Shalom. Kindly wish the following persons a happy birthday. Do belated. Cedric Kamate. Pesci, University of Derby in the UK. Shelley Collingwood Williams of Northeast High School, Florida in the United States of America. We also from your parents, Elder Albert and Dickness Grace William Collingwood. Dickness Agnes Owusua Boateng of the Church of Pentecost, Mount Zion Assembly, Southampton in the UK, Reverend Johnson Ojo of Fountain Gate, Kumasi, Peggy Amadonko, and I on also the way to the beat, to the beat, to the beat. And then me post the picture of you on Instagram. I think me send it to my status graph. Now, me man a caption be say, we ye abra na Jerry Justice, or ye abrantie. Na che se, unse, or ye sexy kama. Na oshe picture, na oshe mitriyum pa, unse, natural sporting ways, papa bi e tija. Na oshe me niye chinyu, unba ka se, yashe datu, it depends, a wura de. Boy, hon fe. Na fe, me shre picture, sa ne ne, me shre me ni, na se, ne, eba ni se ni. Inti miye, miye. The ability to status when we say when Jerry Justice was young and sexy, see natural sporting waves, pa-pa-pa, and my eyebrow as if it is painted. And now, me and my mommy, Mamalet, Afroshop.com, Germany. On the social, also, it is true. Yeah. Jesus is here. But I've been so sad, still I'm a fresh boy. I'm a mission, I'm a part of mission, name me show anymore. No, which is, now my small self to YouTube. What I say, yeah, anyway. And you could be here, and I rest that there to YouTube. I'll grab something with you. Who's that? Me a gentleman, pal. Charlie, fine boy, pal. Show me sporting waves, come on. Next show me near. Oh, if I show more YouTube, you know, would I ask that they are told their No. May I post you on Instagram and open your crowd? Minim the SE. Minim the SE and name me. Why the monooms are? Ah, now that's out of some new gym. And look, wait, but at this time, we know, let me brush it. At this time, I mean, you should come. I was using brush. Satan, we. Many a show send them away. It me why na? Who said who are you? Who show me say microphone? I am my left hand and I am right. No, I'm not. But now me worry. I was very young. Who do show me name? I was very young, pal. Now me worry. And Saturday, now me brush me teeth, no. Instead of combi, no. Now, oh Charlie, now boy, you're fine, boy, but now you're fine. Mommy, blah blah blah. What? Oh, there's all the men. Where? Mommy, Equia Austin. Mommy, I am quite crazy. Just a little bit. Mommy, she preach here. That easy. Who's now me a fine boy, pa?
1: Oh, still are you fine?
0: Woman say about we no me show we na. Me show we na me hear me out there.
1: Oh, fine. But how now I said the when you man exam kakra.
0: I say na me nim so.
1: Who say? Oh, na me chiri.
0: Oh, oh, show me sporting waves come show me near chi me. I say I said that to them
1: dey am the best yi. But where you to na fe?
0: First August year na me try.
1: Baba cross me for tawo.
0: Say nipa there, me try back me baby am ko bi obi ahum ya. Oh, na den we try out, na den we try out
1: inside.
0: I'm so grand.
1: I'm so
0: grand asem ni. 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
1: We ask tie. We ask nipa na we no hwe age na bebe na 20s
0: or. Men kai e bia be late 20s or early 30s.
1: Oh. Oh, but now you're fine boy.
0: Oh, mommy.
1: But still how you're fine. Also, Africa, I swear.
0: Say, mommy, in person, may you do a shot dance over a still hour.
1: Fine.
0: fa fa mne ngwe na wo no he me no nche dan ye fine sa wo
1: ma ye dan
0: wo de I say we my cancel still wo ye pro wire now phone na we
1: I am dis o chira me ntia me disi ha
0: me me ton kra kra wo hu
1: oh I am answer me disi ha wo
0: any o de am wani kon wo
1: mate
0: cause yes I na ye
1: na so chira me peda bia me na me wa
0: eh say de be bibi ani because me monitor pa dia say bibi ani ha wo na
1: yeah
0: yeah that's all na say me de ye Ode trans na the other number
1: can.
0: Ah, ode bonito na we are escort to us from. Akwaba.
1: Yeah.
0: Se se bibi eko yi.
1: Yakopon na don't bibi e cool.
0: All right.
1: Bibi de dana kwem bu Yesu dem unti.
0: Amen.
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0: Mhm.
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0: Yeah.
1: E jume dia yasome da pro so ho asem kaka na mpese meka.
0: Asetra pa.
1: Se na asetra pa, asetra pa topic aye treaty. Beye 4 weeks ni e share indiscipline and disrespect in our system.
0: She said they are brosso.
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0: bebre
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1: I hold omo boarding na obi a won nya de
0: yes yes
1: omo distract omo
0: ni wadie no
1: omo mu group omo ho na just say it is something that is
0: all can na na I take me back to school days and Saturday it was clear no
1: na yebi well ko dia me ko wa na ma ma me ko ma me bi so say me ma ho a me chiro
0: ochina
1: ochina me phone be si ho wa ko ko
0: ba
1: pem be so into ochina ye nyina ye ochina de me bia phone lines no ma tie fo no kra ansa na ma chejume die na se
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1: 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Omo called Johnny in your manioma be, oh, yeah, your manioma be school, and to do baby almost roche.
0: Oh,
1: and to when they charge now, almost charge it to send your name, your mom who want to so. And touching a better son, some nina, and Ghana Education Service, and so, Dr. Park, I'm so no, yeah, Deputy Minister for Education, or also Abekasa.
0: Okay.
1: Okay, it's me, that's fine.
0: All right, all right. So we'll make a date with you tomorrow. Right.
1: So my mommy quite.
0: Oh,
1: any African.
0: All right,
1: and all
0: right.
1: Says court, and I know we say says court also. Oh, but you're home to me, seven, seven, Jimmy. You know, I'm saying, how do you want to give me a
0: mommy? I'm a cock, I can't say where you are. You have a problem, yeah. Before I bag a cock, before I bag, why I'll be your bag. Okay, so I'll be sure you're real near the around the world in 5 minutes, Abriel.

0: See you, Wawa. 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
0: Say Scott,
1: the imitable Jerry Justice.
0: Akwaba,
1: you know what I'm
0: now, what is it?
1: Radio home mo bo pa jona onzo e.
0: Adum ninti me wo ye pa.
1: Ya da trade am pon nyankopon basa ya dom no ase. Mr. Mensa. 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
0: Okay.
1: Me pa cho Ghana ha no. 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On Sabia Oko ha, a bit is a ha street, your friend Coco Mlimli. That you Coco Mlimli cried out to Miss Tarsum, maybe or any.
0: And I've been any.
1: A danumi cobby, Missy, or say, not meet Naka, and Tadua.
0: Antiadwa.
1: Ah.
0: Ese bi ana maami bi wote wose se kwana ochi ebi wo junction so enti no.
1: Enti no modi ni dia street ni so.
0: Unim se most of the places no.
1: Ey.
0: Edin e da so no. Ebi okra enye original. Obi ti se East Legon say. Sa ay kwen ya odi nam so ko Ghana link wo no. Abedipele Road.
1: Ehe.
0: So mo fra Abedipele but say enye din e da so no no. But because of mine, you know,
1: one more
0: you friend, no, I be pilly road, say I'm a cow. But I'm says I road, no, is it a honey Lagos Avenue and then we're there? And then we oh, me ref, either Liberia, BBB or Lagos, as soon as I fell, I be the pilly road. ASR, sometimes, Obi or Becqua Quartz area bintem, and I say, hey, beer, a dear beer, Obi or a particular place beer, a yeah, very common. To direct people to know. Yes, I know about the cow. Say, say, me area, Mose. Now, I don't know, be bamho. And I'm a chair and say, oh, see, oh, main road, no one. There's a taxi rank on for, and say, Lagos Avenue, yeah? Lagos Avenue is the one. I'm afraid I'll be the pillow road. I feel me catch you, bro. Say, me catch and say, oh, do a fat taxi on now, oh, there. Or my mini taxi driver, no.
1: And Casa.
0: Now, I'm in money direction. Na on fan and refi. Into a fire taxi no. And I offer and also driver and engineer only main kasana main channel. Timmy my driver no direction me channel far. So on the moon quantino. And I own baby alco. And I'm chance would do a honor me baby am channel unjina and also you. It means me and I'm big na and you as I say if you
1: obey that quiet.
0: Driver no edin ba mi me we tu anika me man te de ko we na me hu se taxi no adan no ho na oko oba e no se driver no e wi e ya fa na driver ni bi due na driver ni gaje ah na ha na oba na wan o ka se o ko je just zero mu a obi ade o beba na
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1: we dey there's a whole crowd so you
0: dey what dey machi guo we dey machi guo baby me madam na guo but me nim say say omo dey be here e you
1: area ho because me ntia say dey intimate me to koko junction
0: eh intimate girlfriend me dey intimate girlfriend me koko a intimate casa na mbe ya na ho so eh
1: no eh see e ready because brother dey told be a what thing near me be a e hard dwene kakalika adey
0: Debuda say eh Michel Cabo is a baby eh kakasunanka miti e wo dey say na kakasunanka no cry
1: eh
0: say
1: say no but eh serious
0: the young fans are oh we are
1: eh na yeah na man for can what will people say
0: mhm
1: me pacho what haven't they said. Question, I'm gonna say, what have they said? Oba bo bra, human bo bra. Nejai, what do people say?
0: You any. Do what you gotta do.
1: Yes.
0: Yeah.
1: Brother,
0: who
1: didn't say Bema or then a symbol eke kane more? Mostly. Omo te nyane emana homachi. Do. Sombe yo. I'm telling you.
0: The other Miss Sikikan
1: Murray.
0: I imagine you'll be in an area of fire.
1: Yeah. According to the IS, I know
0: Master.
1: Massa. I'm telling you.
0: Mimi
1: Missing. Oh, there's a money. And then a family only. I don't pass a money to you.
0: And yes, a family on TAT. The person insurance, me, between. There's no way, me, they may say, ebe come more say me dey yi be more da because naturally me more e fuka kra bi a na me me hot tete me me ntimi ma me me more enfu
1: enfu
0: eti all the time to see how come come we nya nail cutter them me obi so me nyu say e ba na na makati kati eti me farm me sen ka me more da enso I imagine between you and madam if I am I imagine so what are you talking about
1: okay
0: our friend
1: is it frequently do you frequently
0: I pass say me fire match am
1: do you do it frequently
0: in the end you can one
1: African as research na here no omo de no bridge ribu ji omo de no say you are come be and adjun say no on you
0: eh
1: ahomachi
0: it doesn't matter e what time be
1: the whole day one here ahomachi
0: eh I occur in the building re e bamu na bam
1: omo de no e ahomachi
0: okwado na okwado na say
1: you are say
0: oh ja
1: say why unya wiada
0: e yense unya de
1: be unya wiada
0: say say enkola iba mu no say de wiada o wa bu say
1: especially junior de je say what near
0: junior yeah Jerry, you don't know who is our chain. Oh, I was at Danny.
1: Oh, no, but T. I say,
0: a reality.
1: Oh, said,
0: you're saying, traffic in you kwan fun obi obedu no kra no na bra wa bre no enti sa time kwan ti ebia wa da kakra na wa nze wa ye
1: enti o sare na bo se tu ana
0: e ye tu o e ye 3 o o fire
1: omo mo de na tu African empire ho 2-1 kra
0: asem na kan say
1: I'm telling you
0: Oh, yeah, it's all.
1: Minim de dia.
0: O say a research.
1: Not an argument. Minim de dia. Until I am a package, you ask him, no, go away, watch Rama. Oh, I dare we say, no, I am Mamma, me argue. It's a research, not an argument.
0: Obedia Bassi, Dinbako, Tabura, Laji.
1: Chantine. 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
0: this is some person here yeye na muti is here
1: white ribem na dada yeah
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0: There be but eno no me chechem no me tie eno mo say enchechem no e ye de ka de to say one why because em say one de ka. Enye de ka say o de ka.
1: What you say? Facebook for no YouTube for no mo nyew. Some person mo dia assembly. Won so mo mo go for di ni bia ba.
0: Yeah.
1: Mo dia sa u. But me tie me anti adwa de.
0: Anti eku.
1: Mr. Mensa me kwe. Dia me ken ye. Did you know say se oba brother se oba eda na se onhye wanhye hwea is another form of communication
0: oda no wanhye hwea
1: yes like and no wanhye hwea is another form of communication
0: ah communicate is there se brefie
1: there be se wone ne wo ho na se
0: se ocho se brem
1: yes no I am mama yenye fast we can't tell you everything
0: you
1: it's another form of communication
0: okay
1: Medina says Scott. oti region kuro bi di keje bi na je se wo de wo kan
0: na wo je
1: na wo je bi french ni nya ka kire se jevel capel na che so te te te te se day
0: when betcho
1: when cho so a
0: when be vem pa
1: mr benza bakrao
0: good your first animal proud sponsor mo boy my day eh around the world in 5 minutes April na eno no eh awake water what you say awake purified water was a one for life we eh yesu kro gin every day your body needs clean refreshing water awake and eh yesu are carefully produced to keep you refreshed and hydrated all the time purified refreshing and purpose driven now him say eh dey on share dey buy a friend one for life yeah no need campaign so kon as auto awake nsu na ya tis kan bi e de koboa eye the national cardio thoracic center wo kolebu said e be ya won ye benya o how wo won kuma ho ne 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proudly produced by Casaprecon PLC. Awake purified drinking water, also one for life. A available nationwide, baby. Sa and Kai Tuiana and Kai Bui. 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

0: 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Senya my way up. Kase no way. Yo two chance my agromonti. Ono so akofa eye Kelic potassium fertilizers they are back. Kwa fo nan tie no mo hye no so. Ene o pese wo kwa yo no fa so de ma pa ba so. Ene mo ni na so ye do so kama kama de a e Kelic potassium fertilizer na obehia. Unlike the regular fertilizers no. Kelic potassium may deliver pure highly concentrated potassium directly to your crop. No nitrogen, no interference, just pure growth. It boosts your plant no resistance to drought and diseases. Wa bra e make sure say Ubenya a uniform ripening. Now for a longer shelf life for your farm produce. What you say? And it's for any chair be a ton agro product out of in our so pe Kelic potassium fertilizer. And yes, our friend Agromonti 0243 462 023 and our fee 0244 298 913. Agromonti, we understand agri. 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
1: Good evening.
0: Yeah, good evening.
1: Na, good evening.
0: Boss Mpacho, Bibi Aboko.
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1: Me pa cho. Jumedie wei ebrene ye eye 31st October. Eye final main event na 31st October. 31st October. Ewo eye me se mrene dua e bo amane. Ye guso e di jumedie ko. But 31st October. Ye shesha nyama ne ko. A womb, Yashe, Banini Nemuno, and the Betuja, I'm an SCP, Ediama.
0: All right, Auntie, and you be on a number B. Ewoho. I be a say, BB, Echo, be a dream, and I say, Obipe, further information, be a at the far, the Sacred Crown Awards 2026 in one. Obet me, I reach out, Anna.
1: If I show you, but your number, no. Hey, yeah. But your number, no. But your number not such a mule. And I'm a phone and yard at the neck of crap. Hey, that's a
0: more. Oh, there, Shena and Yena, and we are very
1: happy. But your number, nay, the number we mummy. But more than a friend, a year 059-491-2208.
0: 059-491-2208. Okay.
1: All right. Hey, partner, Snimu. Your partner, hey, Mommy Duncan. Hey, your partner, Odimu Kesia, but Mommy Duncan. On no offrena, Kita Hudia Diano, Obabua, watch another Diamay.
0: All right. All right. And now you better massipa any and Chichimua. Modiamaye efa the Sacred Crown Awards 2026. You know, ebre no so eye du so ase eja. His Royal Majesty Kintaki Teko Chunsu de ye no na so enti no na mabo amane na fe ye huna ye so de betimi e dia support bia no. 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
1: Me pa cho. 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
0: All right.
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0: Okay. 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
1: Bache ni asida.
0: Okay. 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So ebrane ko baby Edwino ye be room na irrigated no. Freestyle Friday de no so no ye de no so ato aso. E de ama o. 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

0: All right, afe mame. 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And now be you phone say see me ka say na don watch him. Just dial *500#. *500#. 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Or say you could be the next millionaire. 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All right, so
1: fellow Ghanaians, brothers and sisters, this is Hassan Ayerga. Keep listening to Irrigated Sports. It's real sports. Do best for you, good for you.
0: That's all. Best for you, good for you. And one year boy simu.
2: Well. Please, Irrigated Sports. A perfect program, perfect engagement, and perfect respected. Irrigated Sports. Hey, papa. Mm-hmm. So listen to Irrigated Sports. You grow old and you die old. Thank you.
0: Thank you too. Sofu Kumchacha.
3: 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So you listen, Prophet Kum Chacha, I'm listening and I'm here. God bless you.
0: Bless you too. Joseph Langabel.
4: Ladies and gentlemen, my name is Joseph Langabel, King of the Jews, the chief general for the national team. I irrigated soap at Doom FM, number one, the old Ghana. If your jealousy go quench, observers are worry, believers are enjoy. I irrigated sports. No sympathy for the cripple after the criminal war. Take it to the dances.
0: Sisi.
5: Other for me, didn't this Sisi Chum? Now, they be a meeting irrigated sports. There's no day I mean to irrigated because me tell me niji. Now, I'm sure, sir.
0: Wesley. Sire, sire, come up. Mary Akwaba. Mary Akwaba.
6: Yeah, no, Akwaku.
0: Hey, now, I don't know what
6: you mean. Now, my dream is this will be so. And you want to say a Bahia can't eat a basano. Sans and Benifu Casa Ignano. And what in Jana Majority of our crop
0: as Pastor Sakaba.
7: Roger,
0: what to say?
7: I don't know, sir.
0: I don't mean to miss my way, but I am sure.
6: Quaku, of an officer, you say.
0: Oh, don't try to watch the hero.
6: If you are so bad, you know. I'm making a one, say, ah, no one. Say, Hannah, it be a most woman, said he. I tell you, Mama, can you can it now? Help, and you felt almost as in as I don't know, you know. Quaku, they say, Bibia, I don't come with
0: you. Oh, I don't
6: mean, Mampany up for soon.
0: Ah, oh, Nasa, we did a kuma.
6: Sir, where are the proper quem? When I get to see the hurry and pray. Do you know the proper quem?
0: Okay.
6: Now, Mampany and young one was over and getting kitty say answer.
0: What is that? I know the quem.
6: Ah, Nammy, you be off me and Sabia for young yen boom, sir.
0: Who's this wood, ye yen?
6: Yachiano.
0: Iti Yanchiano. And he.
6: Yawzi Yachiao.
0: Uzi Yachiao. Nammy GDS somewhere, pa. Send Anno and crown number 2 years, eh? What by way or Seneca Crania Dina, yeah, near the idea, but
6: one
0: I know he is. Ah, sir,
6: yes, sir.
0: And Tiana, no, you know, no,
6: eh, bro.
0: Eh, say, China, eh, hm, binia, dear,
6: and if you are any, that's a
0: beer. Oh, Baba, Obandios and Moon.
6: Eh, yes, I
0: don't know, Fenny, eh, Mwa,
6: Fenny.
0: Oba Fenny was a woozy too much. Ah, my cause, I didn't ask to me, Sam, which, yeah, put your own show with you for to pile now, share. Who's he? We are fine. We are fine. Even now, where you come? Okay, we're here, Miba. But chance or mommy just 5 minutes behind.
6: And yes, she.
0: Or mommy 5 minutes.
6: We're not a young girl. Nobody didn't say.
0: That's okay.
6: A young girl.
0: All right. Until I see.
6: They say, yeah, I'm Ghana. I'll call local government.
0: And I'm going to call for a say, and no, ocean, is it promotion or demotion?
6: Oh, yeah. Gina.
0: I'm say, how you look at it?
6: Yes, and majority leader. As I am a local government minister, no. I'm say, like I say, a yep.
0: So the question is he going to still hold on to this?
6: And I say, majority leader, where you people from?
0: I'm going to say,
6: majority leader.

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0: yes
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0: ebe film simple
1: na wo hopa
2: so no dey also na first
1: your days are I dey no be
2: a dey and you see life is not like you used to
0: and yes starting
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2: we are so bad there to da oh Eric atwaba say Eric anymore
0: so no area ho no won so
2: Eric we are so bad in media ono ye be pon ya de kosi
0: e yola osi area ho ne wo kwa me say area ho ne wo
2: sir Eric o tie program no o yi Eric boyankan ne boyankire e wo hefa okwo wonim a kire me na me
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0: 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So wa kan several times
2: o. Bo ade de.
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2: 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Di we di go speed.
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2: Hey, you was me.
0: Onje da.
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1: Kwa boyankan.
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2: Na bi ni wuri.
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2: Ey.
0: Nse bi e bo achi ene bo kan.
2: That is said dey di kan ni dey achi.
1: Boyan si eyi o. Boyan si eyi.
2: Still I will be out and grab your mind.
0: Yes, I should na bi be onam na onti
2: kan. Obian ton grab your mind. E yi so entertain
0: so dia so obi an tin to my
2: mo wuti e no de e tie for any means be able to communicate with us we dem mo mehwe eric re siri no de aba dem
0: o
2: di siri aba yi de
0: I anyway yam sha
2: we move program areas because ade a wo kan de
0: papa
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0: apoku ahwene e
2: mo fre poku ahwe ne e mai na e hwe na
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3: we are big sheriff
0: o say
3: o say
4: brother
2: eh
4: ye ni bo yankan bo yankire e bo yan ye wo bo yan that's all ni boyan kan ni yin boyan jire
0: eh
4: e boyan
2: uni se papa won ko mi be sheriff
0: o
2: se won boyan boyan
4: to come more than 50 cars net to us
2: o boyan na te se ko wo boyan but ye ni boyan kan ni boyan
0: o be so je se kwami
2: obi so dia ba youtube no so o se kwami ni e Hello, Obi Sudi Abose. I haven't heard this before.
0: Hey, Professor Chester, come here, bro.
1: I know it's you.
2: Be sure you said the name Boyan, but Boyan kind of Boyan in there. What is your opinion on the FIFA?
0: Hey, Efra, come here. Yeah. Bi akwa mi obi a. O su otim beyi na.
1: Obi ya no.
0: Wa se mo. Ya tie fo be kaya de me kan. 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Opoku ya ba.
2: Omo afrab na.
0: Ah wa afrab.
2: Ba se e yo kru ho pa de na e se kru no mo ma mo home ne so because I'm going to be a drum, because I'm going to be a drum.
0: But a children,
2: please don't call Kwame. You will come and defend it with his life. But now, bro, boy, now.
0: I know.
2: Oko cover story bi o krobia na ye fre no boyankan na ni nua so e de boyankire
5: o se ye menim se o boyan
2: de onim bat boyankan ni boyankire na
5: ero de e bia min we de kayo
2: because obi so de aba o YouTube o se I know of ko oboyan.
5: I know.
2: The names will be villages within the Oboyan town. If you are not there, in Krasi be a share Oboyan. And then Oboyan Nation. Because say Oboyan Chile, Oboyan Kansa, Oboyan India.
1: And our passports.
2: Hey! What are more friends, Jabri? And some more friends, Kwame, more friends, Kwame. More friends, Jabri.
0: What's the young friend? Kwame, what's up? Oh!
2: What's the day?
0: Okay,
2: come here. What's the one also?
0: Papa, come here. There
2: be more friends, Jabri, Papa.
0: Okay, I see a Jabri family.
2: More friends, Jabri family.
0: Aye. I'm a Jabri family.
2: He should explain it himself.
0: That's it. That's all.
2: And now, also the other two say, on your own name, Oboyano, but the front and back, also, but not the front and back. None of you, only. But not the front and back. in the building.
0: Too much. No, we make a car. Now come, we can't man for.
2: That is too much.
0: We should be young man on the other hand. What if you just can't do it? Na me kra me tire nche na o kasi bo ya gan bo ya jiro se e pia na be
2: o kwasi jamna number
0: jamna
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0: se ono su jina ho no se kwa kwa kwa o ka se be bia ne bo ya gan bo ya jiro
2: Obi so se mon frère Mike too. Mike too so so obi a ono so. Okay. 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
0: Me
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2: Eh, adina no de ne.
0: Bai we say e kondi ni so sound very very well pa o.
2: E sound ni pa.
0: Eh.
2: Michael.
0: Kwame Aba.
2: Michael to say.
0: Kwame Aba.
2: Me pacho wonim kro bi e wo kwa umpotem wa e fre no boyankan ene boyankiri.
6: Ah yeah, o hihi na o.
2: Enti ye wo boyankan ene boyankiri.
6: Ah ni na o hihi na o tra bi
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2: ba de wo ken wo se e wo hwehwe kwan so
6: e wo hwehwe ye le kwan so o fi hwehwe ya
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2: na
6: wo
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6: bukuru wa de ye bukuru wa de o fi bukuru wa Now go off with Yasu. And I'll look with Tafu and I'll go Bukrua. And you Bukru, which is here. And this idea, I don't know, but Pipiasi, it's the mother's about to go to Pipiasi.
2: Boy, I hear you can hear.
6: I'm Pipiasi. Oh,
2: you have a seven year, you've been yam up. Go say they have 9 days. You've been yam up. Okay, Ode, Matia, that's Mike. Okay, now, ye.
0: Originator,
2: I said they are selling by the muscle. But before that, Obisu said the name is actually Boyan, but your Boyan number one and a Boyan number two. In the end, no mind, Zano. Do you cry about Kwamiapo? In the building.
7: Kwaku?
2: Yes.
7: But number one, Obodi Miami, and number one.
2: Eh?
7: Is your name Boyan Kine and Boyan?
2: Ah, okay. And it's a say, you'll be the ambassador. Obunya na na ye won number 1 and number 2 no obroni mae no e me ye number 1 number 2 no e na na ye de ye nkan na echire
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7: That's no one no.
2: Na e wo hefa.
7: Bi ya wo sese ho na kwau. 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
2: ko ko. 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
7: Da bu dia so de wo no.
2: Tie. Into the my map no, baby, you na ye familiar with. Your fan say be a bombing and now they're from price so now so
7: we do fear
2: be
7: tiffin aircraft.
2: Aha, okay, yes, I'll be tiffin. We know I'll be tiffin. So,
7: from a bit of a chronic doors and come maybe I didn't know good answer a class. A young woman, not fancy a month of four contracts and hot dog on my And then say nipa dos wo ho nka da ni nkuro maja se aha ye unse ye wo yensa se afam prince ni akwafu de ye wo afam prince ni akwafu de ye mfuo nti first ye de profo koguma na omodoma yen ene se nipa ba dos wo ho nka da ni kuro odi kuro be wo ho ni nyina da ni nkuro e nkuro bebre ka te pa to me ni na egwo a akwafu nsa se
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2: 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Ah, it is said there. When
8: you can say, number one, number two, nti di
2: kan na di di chiri. Ah, je boyan
8: nga
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8: beba. Hmm. Anza na
2: wa ko boyan kan. Ah. Ani wa bo boyan chiri. Aha. Okay. In the building.
8: Easy.
2: But said the money, you know. Em say if you know, say you make it a boy popular.
0: Yes.
2: Now you say call visitation. So my next visit to Kuno, me am em say me aunt back way ye no cry, no cry date, no cry. Maybe em say, yeah, next weekend or maybe then the next the following no. Make way ye walk.
0: Now, why was you here? I'll throw up young kind and I'll be in children on some young town.
2: That's it. You'll be about Kwame and Sawako. Because I see, if you don't stop Kwame, he will mess another town again. And then, Kwame, on that note, you see a show of you.
0: Ɛno
2: so aba kwasem bi wo ne din ho
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0: yeah
2: Hard
0: in power. See, I'm going to cry. Yeah, nice names, no?
2: Mm.
0: No, mommy, you know.
2: Yeah.
0: Because they said, yeah, if we're not going to cry, trendy, I'm, you know. They say, how's your mood? You have tomatoes, pa. And see, so open tomatoes, you have no alcohol. Mm. You have tomatoes, pa. Come on. You could be, yeah. 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
2: ya
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2: ya Yammy Adoman, and this to
0: say the TV, Yammy Adoman, a Monday.
2: Yeah,
0: Yanko, the Bechama. That's how I have it to us. Now, we can deprogram be anyhow.
2: Ebi. We can do beyond home.
0: Come to Biako.
1: Bradgery Ghana Comedy Awards.
2: And someone here.
0: We need it.
1: The man we need. I argued in swearing. But yeah, I'm sure mom.
0: Yeah, I'm sure mom. Yeah, I'm sure mom.
1: Comedians. Abom wechi papa papa.
0: Say, I'm sure mom.
1: Debbie. Say, no more organizer. No.
2: Comedians no abo organizers nechi.
1: Abo organizers.
2: Say, uncle ye.
1: Say, uncle ye.
2: I'm concerned.
1: I'm my idea. So I'm putting it together. But
0: publicity
1: Accra no, has stand-up comedians in a Nipa Baku Nia Award.
2: Lexi. Ah! Lexi the comic Pina Unia Award.
1: Nia Kanina Eko Kumase Content Creators. Content Creators.
2: Other organizers now no movie ana.
1: Yes. And last hero more any day. And interestingly, in Crawford, a bit more wa TikTok for ni minimum. But you know, yeah. And I will be more so. I'm both content creation, no? Skits, and then stand up comedy.
0: Okay.
1: And yeah, but I'm more reason for sweeping all the awards to Kumasi, no? And then you're clear.
0: That's the reason. OT and I'm
1: going to share that. Oh, I'm going to and I'm going to share my reason, see, but
2: no, but I mean, there shouldn't be a reason. So, you know, it deserving one there. So, our Boyan Kayo, so Boyan Chido, as all the man, you know what I'm saying? But hey, be a now because you know, be deserve it, chain on the ground, chrono, and
1: then the main factor, no?
2: Yeah.
1: Because Uncle Fua, you say, I'm deserving an uncle
2: more.
1: It's a bit of a. It was so obvious say it me bo award bi. Category unim say ko na afi beti na
2: e trapo
1: na fi obi ati ho. Eh interesting omo e call mo ni nyina so ama.
2: So when someone yan kasa kra na hwe wen ho no.
0: Omo deserve. Sa no mo mo.
1: Omo yan kasa kra ama. Inti no omo aba na e wo hope say omo bi nyano. Omo nyina gu ho say na e
2: no but I think say organizers no. They have a lot of work to do.
1: A lot of work.
2: Omo Mamako presented award among that. And that day, no, I even said something. Emma, my president, no cry, no sorry, my mother, my mother, my mother, my mother, my mother, my
1: mother,
2: my mother, my mother, my mother, my mother, my mother, my mother, my mother, my do obi obi ni category bi e be bo ni oni o na obi na so ya ba be dia yeah the previous
0: six years.
2: Yeah I said it
0: 6 years
2: me present our na me kind because na me say oni na no omo abaji obi a ebi ni ebi obi a na obi a so from the audience akwaji oni pa na nka say ni o and to e do me dia no so kwa so at the same time oni pa ni o na me
0: say na ya omo inform ni pa na say bo mo
2: dia so I don't know so the and I that's why I'm saying said they have a lot of work to do
1: and I think even this year crown or publicity I'm starting them and voting and so crying it was just about a week or two
0: by voting
2: and I'm one come out I agitated for voting
0: and I'm one catch I said you want to be shared and I'm one performance
1: and one of me had the move vote here crank him for maybe I don't find it before.
2: Yeah,
1: but timing and so on the start here was poor. Emma a binom the kind by Emma or mubufu koi.
2: Eric, do we have? I think say young boy no so name fans so. Provide they say meet me who in the poor. Hey, now they think thing too. Hey, better boy in the BBB. Like full list of Ghana Comedy Awards winners.
0: Okay.
2: So comedian of the week, Ekoma, Akebeneza. Nani di no say say yes in Omuchono.
1: Of the week.
2: Of the year. Sorry. And comic actor of the year. They say
1: which you're doing a crown spelling.
2: Ebenezer. So I don't want you know. Yes, you are true AK in Guana Ebenezer Twasso. Yeah, and comedy theater act of the year. And a comma Clemente Suarez. And alternative comedy act of the year. Shatawali. Comic actress of the year. Ama Yeboah. Comedy skit actor of the year. Jeffrey Naughty, Comedy Club of the Year, 29-27, and our Comic TV Program of the Year, on a more serious note, a Comic Radio Program of the Year, Weekend City Show, Comic Play or Drama of the Year, Akwaba versus Ubake, and Comedy Series of the Year, Mr. KOD Kufas Media, and Comic Animator of the Year, Hey Tunes,
9: and a woman in comedy award, Jacinta Okansi, comic discovery of the year, last hero, comic music act of the year, Chinyum. On the holiday and this so we be akon on the end this so and a very comic influencer of the year Asafo Powers Ekele Ntia
0: there
9: obi are watch
1: lawyer na
9: o say munchuno
0: obi waru munchuno
9: so munchuno and a comedy special of the year greetings from abroad Obi Amponsa African comedian of the year Sabinus. Sabinus. Sabinus. Oh, okay. Minimuno. And a comic writer of the year, Jeffrey Naughty. Comic kid of the year, Combus Kid. I don't know why. Yes. Comedy event of the year, DKY Night of Comedy and Music. Dan Kwekwe Obuade. Okay. And our comic group of the year, Last Hero and Crew, comic movie of the year, Vibes the Move. And Vibes the Movie, sorry. And our comic director of the year, Kofi Asamoah, stand-up comedian of the year, Lexi the Comic. Comic media personality of the year, Dan Kwekwe Obuade. Comic MC of the year, and so Ekoma Clemento Suarez. Ni na ni esi. Yeah. It's on that note yes we are the boys.
0: Yeah, omo amini mo omo
1: kakara bi dia. Yeah.
0: It is
1: there. It be there.
9: All right. All right.
1: 6 years. Next year will be 7th year. 7th year there.
0: On the end better.
1: No, no. Aye better.
0: Be better.
1: Better.
0: This time near best. And rap. On better.
1: One omo win comedy club of the year no. Omo e wie ya no so hwehwe. Omo awards. Omo ntiasie. Internra. 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Eyo omo awards. Eyo award dey omo omo thing. Omo dwen say
0: omo deserve no.
1: Eyo pepe ye red carpet bi bia. Enra. 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
1: 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E no say invite. We mu su pia. 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
9: All right. 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the Sintes Abusiano, which means shopping online www.sintesgh.com and only digital as well. I just say, be beyond so far, a human home beyond sweating me winner. Sintes tank was a strong, a tough. I feel kale charcoal toothpaste. We a year apostle papa pie the charcoal be the idea. Would you see a more or say pie fitter when you hear him? Seno gam no sunya ho den ma papa na san boa a prevent cavity we dey fi enfie nsie kwa what means you kill charcoal toothpaste now dey choose come pa kill charcoal toothpaste was a happy smile do drop on a fresh samara company limited 0246 864798 na fee 050-145-4462 na enkomo bia e wo bia so no ye betimi ahwe na ye disa enkomo ni na kama kama uguso otie adom 106.3 fm of course Ghana's number one radio station ye fa we atrium ccr real quick na fee twa homrana ye fa de aka en so so also good evening Jerry please a happy birthday in advance going out to ACP Deborah Addison Campbell retired former commanding officer police training school Tessano welfare officer Napo GH and from the children Linda Daniela and the grandchildren as well so God willing tomorrow is actually going to be the birthday Yami Winshua Bebre Nafe okay well yeah she knew him you try on runner for your arena, Yame Proprich. 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
6: Jerry the Justice Jerry the Captain Jerry the Man who bawo nyoma wasumu ya udide de what

And we are back. 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Me patro Y2K ebao. Debi ebe transi anaye kanaye kanaye kano. Eh, maze jaye. Okay, then times no.

JD so pa this boy anyway no one you be who killed me da what is that who killed me da what kind of bro for who you cool but what kind of crime you are who killed me da oh there yes who out in crime yes who count crime when they hear this who killed me da oh there count crime who says who killed me da say one thing crime ya who you okay but you be out in crime who killed me da count crime say who near namo no scrub TLC. Not killed no.

ena la nya ma wie enti Y2K bad din din din din so get ready na eduwa said ye be twa na se pa heavy no abusu ejai so watch this space once again we at it and we're bringing it to you big and large Y2K Y2K jam pa pa pa you know what I'm saying by you to check SMA Echo Bank the Pan African Bank yes so this one here goes out to you for making moves chasing dreams handling business like champions whether you're grinding or work those out there on the road those who are studying hard or maybe all I know you're just catching a breather this one here goes out to you and the Echo Bank saying control said for convenient banking wait me I download the Echo Bank mobile app no, from the Google Play Store or App Store for 2 hour bills I'll do a crazy transfers there'll be a transfers I'll do on a crazy virtual card to buy only what you need conveniently Echo Bank the Pan African Bank.

We say any man ko ye between you and your babe. 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Wouldn't say a new way or bra for or rape a war a be boom. Or boobesa from

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Over the Apostolic Church, Ghana, New Gbawe District. 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

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Yes, Lord, I'm Poma Ernest. This is from your sweet mother, Nana Ya Poplin. May the Almighty God richly bless your new age. May goodness and mercies follow you all the days of your life, my dearest son. Yadusia Chiaopi, Asada Kesen Koma Team, Papa Bills, Robert Edwe Tete, Ibin Koma Presla, Ibin Koma Sess Court, Kwame Oboa Dee, Ibi Oboa Friend Ten Fem, Ibin Koma Eye Jackalolumi, Ibin Koma Eye Sofu Kum 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us, and do have a great evening and a great weekend as well. We are of here.

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4: 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The security is not tight, and this is not the first time. Recently, they shot a certain boy at.
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5: 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Because e robbery say
2: come for bibi. 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Ai.
5: I'm going to match you. No more do I dare me. Maybe I'm going to do one of my but when you get in, I know.
2: And I tell you. When we are poor,
5: we don't lose it. Obi no, lose it. Maybe Obi has a double body. I'm going to
2: pay for it. Yeah. Asemiya. How to on any year? Now to me, no pay a quick. Oh. No, to me, no, I said, was you on a year? A dear son, just said, oh, do papa. Now, I hope you said, yes, one more quarter. When was I quarter? Be general meaning, so I'm a dear.
5: I hope you're a more man by Bukrani Ghana.
2: Oh, this is a coffee when you're a positive one, Makasa.
5: A positive for our more, Wija, Tuba, and Yada, the by all the honor. We got the visitor police commander. Two bar on the police commander. Police force is our own conscience and job for, and I'm more here say, I'm a banner bank. If you're banner bank, come on. Or waiting yet, say, describing for me, you want me to go to the buy. And I say, I'm going to tell you, I'm going to tell you, I'm going to tell you, I'm going to tell you, I'm going to tell you, I'm going to tell you, I'm going to tell you, I'm going to tell you, but I mean, also the condition is very critical.
2: Ya bom pa nyame mana hodi mana hodi na rahman su nyame mfane currency kofi yem fancy nti bibia ne yebesa aba suppose for chance say somebody send me to drive ba beje why
5: mati obri
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7: Na yeni mabofose open secret se. Papa sa young man o empanko the Ministry of Defense. Ya kwa president ho se ya kwa sympathize with him on the loss of the ministers and the other people na. Okache ya se him on the loss of the ministers and the other people na. Okache Umani was one of the very close people to him. Lost means to say a personal loss, to say family loss. We are now a free family, Ankasa. But we never suspected, say, but father is a 1 year and a day and some over replacing. You know. But I would have wished, say, and our replacing in time for the new minister to also carry on with all what Umani's vision and Kababwa. Many people have done that, including myself. But Onu or trying for best, he allowed the deputy minister and then the acting minister for the to do that job. Ghana for me, NDC supporters, and then the non-NDC supporters. So I'm clear, say, it be a president by year reshuffle before December, but with the, I don't think say, preference.
6: Dominic, Nitiu, no, artist, what is a metric, and we're here. ana wɔkyerɛm sɛ wɔpanyini kenneth ɔmafoɔ nhyɛ da nim no ɛtua mu bisa sɛ na sɛ ɔno ɔhɔ a dansie ne nsuansu awonsɛm so kɛma no ntena hɔ 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
7: Our president trust and confidence. And you and no na number one criteria. So person won't succeed will be sort of center. So okay, that president's confidence and trust, commander in chief, you know. And also so you have to have the confidence and trust of the military high command and as of Ankasa. Because now or your deputy minister of defense under President Mahama for 4 years, you know. Me you say when it comes to experience of work about you know, be so now and the animal is taking almost a year, more than a year, crowd because a year and 1 day to appoint the minister.
6: Any other quote here, can I swap one? 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
10: 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parliament, you know, me will did say, or the whatever experience that when you're so far, everybody be boa, I'm a sector, and also I a strong.
9: Professor John Osebo Bie wachire amanyo 7 wa kwame kumesu ya pomunene ena oti yenu.
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12: We believe that every Ghanaian child, regardless of whether he or her is enrolled in a public or a private school, is a Ghanaian child, deserves fairness, deserves equity. 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
6: Eh, now you're for now, but Monohoma, the Beshanku, as someone's
14: about you. 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
14: Me 2 million akoka.
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14: Which is 20 billion. No aka.
6: So be come come na ne pe
14: ne ka problem bi anko shim sane
6: ti. Eh yo bra. Bi ade na adwene na.
14: Ye de de uru no na ye bo. I adom 106.3 FM Shira. 104.5 Facebook to YouTube adwene chere no fa bra. 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
15: 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Now, Bibia, I got that deal. It will bring some transparency, it will bring some confirmation, it will let the parents understand. understand what happened. It will let educators also understand. FBI and examiners no cry. When you say exams no, and yeah, why you can mark you. A examiners, teacher for year and mark it. Into a say yentia in Koranonya as our resource no. Mean how widespread it is. Say schools no doors were, then there is a problem. Let's find out. And intina the be a chief examiner report. So report in the chair, Ebian Korano, near my son on trono, a man trono, sir.
14: President Managrat Jacob Anaba na eja na badene kase e kasa e ba wie no se ankran kra suku fu wo ka kire mo se munsu munya se mo de mo so hwere sunsunsu anso ototo aban suku de no hono mo ye se 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
16: 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And I say a mad and if I ne man for a mounting memina, a mudo say enna omunim adipam. Because it's like a neno, it's like pass or perish. It's you know, a colepia and a sedian say obi chance, at the expense of other and them and who being acquired by developing. And honor here in Shaho. And you know, vacation classes, no, sir, there did be a two in Anise, a Sabano, Cincinnati, I was so chat and such. Now, first, they are talking to me, no, sir, classes need for what? They are so intense, sir, by the time I'm Palano Campus, you know, now I'm Brentful, a chain, time I'm not sooner, a war.
6: Well, Penny, we're here, and what did you say, and crying alone? 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
16: 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That's a obese baby because now, undeveloping other skill set, apart from just the whole academic stuff. Look at that, honestly, say, some of these other academic stuff, you know, other non academic stuff, Ebwa Akolawa at the demo. For instance, musical instruments. Akola or four musical instruments, so in print, you know. Omoya there e won kunta, okay? Other skill set to say learning how to play chess and also a bibia akola taya eden e be adwimu.
6: Wa panyin e friends at the recopon no na atis what in some twa no a child psychologist into obri. 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
6: Say you could be chasing one or boy you. 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
6: summer summer na ha ya o summer time
14: I said, treatments are effective. Not just a sharp preoccupy my heart. And thanks to you, computer clinic. Yes, I do, man. Bright Senior High School. I'm crying, crying, dear Mr. Row. One more team, and Corona and Trey and Trey, dear Benya, ye beano. So I qualify so back on to a Susukun, dear. Nasa Corona and Passe. No, I've been a moment, Trey, and Trey, and her, for Bright Senior High School. Free as such as Noma can be a candy papa or ho, Corona, a bet trauma and a benny. I'm a bit Piaban, who would him dear, can see it. One number is 0242. 07 1185 eye free na mum babia moda no akande na guo no nti bibi kakra bi na wo fo betua maka cho se nyame yadwa di jumadie bi bro ya to din y2k na jumadie we no esronko anwum bi a 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
4: 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Na so ye free thanks to you computer clinic ba ye. 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
2: 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Cool down for Jesus.
3: 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You better than the madam and the mafia understand, the mafia understand you now, now, now. Papa Bills, the mafia understand, the mafia understand, yeah. You don't know the thing about the one God, the KDB Nation President, representing for the one and name, Papa Bills. Double the action.
4: Ghana, this is my moon, sumo bin, namo bin, yenya, queen, freckle, ma, monsieur, to do the water, ya, frame, puna, dari.
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3: 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There goes the last DJ.
0: Rock with a point of view.
3: Who plays when he wants to play?
4: 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Number one hits. Another hit music marathon starts now. 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

0: birthday was amazing. I love
1: my birthday. It was nice. I laughed the whole time through.
0: I love the set. It had that wow factor when it first came down.
2: Absolutely.
1: It was so funny. It was amazing. I laughed a lot. You can see tears dropping from my eyes.
3: There was a lot of drama. A lot. Like, I mean, diva level drama.
0: I really enjoyed it. I would like to come and watch it tomorrow. Like,
4: I think everyone should see it.
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3: Broadway Level Production.
0: Yeah, you know what I'm saying? 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
4: 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Some schools give you an education. Kumaka gives you a foundation of life.

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